0: 10-4.
1: Yes. I'm in contact with him. Bring him out.
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1: Go on.
0: 216, 263 for a welfare check. 1283 North 71st, 1283 North 71st. Caller is the subject's sister, who states that she just got off the phone with her and the son, her nephew, seemed high in the background. The son has threatened her life before and thinks he may have plans to hurt the parent. 260.
1: Unfortunately.
2: Five, 13 dispatch. Tenny warning.
3: Suspicious activity. 13 on block of 76. 13 on block of 76. It's going to be from male, black, Milwaukee Bucks jacket, walking around and up to vehicles, asking people for money. Caller was a resident that lives in the area.
2: .22. I'm 10-6 to that.
3: 10-4. Caller knows he was last seen over by the gas station area.
2: Copy. I could have voted.
3: 10-4.
4: 23 copy, thank you.
5: Vehicles in the area.
6: M4, we have a couple that are going to break shortly.
5: M4.
2: 4 to tell you.
4: Go ahead.
2: You can start heading back off, I'll leave.
4: Good.
6: What is my grand number?
5: 702.
6: 10-4, 62 is portable.

0: 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Attach no ones. Hello.
1: We're clear. Coming up. 10-4.
2: Take a PEO 76 on West Layton.
3: Over.
2: And if you could just get the information for those vehicles.
3: Go ahead. We will play 27-27-4 Davis down. 308, any other Bronder squad that's available to do it, so I can just check flop for that vehicle to see if it's in the area, so...
2: Danielle Tierney, negative valid to an address out of Milwaukee.
3: 10-4.

0: Go ahead, Farb.
1: You take a 21 from the crime labs.
0: Yeah, stand by just 1 second.
1: 10-4.
2: About the child at a family member's house in Round Deer. He looks at signal. They're updating on it.
3: Four. Do you have contact information for this relative?
2: Yes. If 44 opens the signal chat, you'll see the updates.
3: 10-4. They want 2 vehicles ticketed, a Ford and a Ram.
2: 10-4.
3: The signal chat, you can see the updates.
0: Copy. You can probably disregard the teletype then for now.
1: Best copies.
4: Throw it to other squads. It probably took the plates off and hit on any of our cameras. 32, I don't know if you can just check to see if you get any hits with no plates.
2: 32, I'll check.
5: And just be advised, the caller is refusing to come to the station. She's headed to her residence. Her name and number is in the notes.
4: 10-4, thank you. We'll pass along to St. Francis.
3: 10-4.
4: Three, 31, I'll be checking the Walmart parking lot.
3: 10-4.
6: To be a police officer. The Black Mazda.
3: 10-4.
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2: We're on the south side of 3739, so it's sort of the north parking lot.
5: Greenfield, westbound, Wisconsin, Adam, Robert, Boy, 3457, ARB 3457, red BMW, unknown.
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0: 978 X-ray boy Tom. 978 XVT.
1: All right.
2: And Black Volkswagen.
1: Tower. 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I'm en route to CJF with 1, mileage 52486. 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
1: 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Todd. We're 2-3 at Culver's. Tower. 10, because you're in 17, check inside the business. The suspect described as a black male with a cane with a VA ID card or badge around a lanyard. He was claiming to be a police officer and boxed in the caller.
3: The vehicle was struck during the incident, so she's kind of damaged.
2: I copy.
3: Affirmative.
2: Over.
1: Comes back negative.
3: Over.
1: Over.
3: Hi, 13 dispatch, 10 a.m. warning.
1: 10-4.
4: Squad 8 dispatch.
1: Hi, Ed.
4: I'll be en route to Tiefenthaler from CJF. And just for further info, I did send out a press brief via email.
1: Copy.
5: He was moved up to the OR floor. I'm just waiting for an escort up there.
2: 10-4. Second last name of Ramirez, Robert Adam Mary Ida Robert Edward Zebra. First name is Lincoln Ida Sam Sam Edward Tom, female, Hispanic, 11/29/2005. I do not need her back.
1: 10-4.

0: 911, hang up. Plots 2, 501 South 116. 501 South 116. No answer on callback. Tetra.
1: We have suspect 29 Randall and then his vehicle added to the call.
2: 10-3.
0: Quantity
1: 1-10-23. 10-4. 171-10-8. Jernigan, John Edward Robert, Nora, Ida, George, Adam, Nora. First of Marcus, M-A-R-C-U-S, middle E, Edward. They were 7-1 of 98, 7-1 of 98, male black, should come back to Nationals.
2: 10-4.
1: Got it. 10-1-4 for him.
2: Can you repeat?
1: 21 info for him.
2: Go ahead.
1: 414-323-2536.
2: 10-4.
3: Not sure on the state of the place, but it's going to be Adam over Ocean 6696. Adam over Ocean 6696, Black Jeep.
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4: You put
3: us on the call outside
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3: You're covered,
4: Privy. Put us on the call at the West Dallas Library. And the guy in the wheelchair.
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5: Can you get a key holder information for the address if we have any?
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3: 171.
2: Burger, getting you a back. Respond to 600 block East Drexel Avenue. We've got a three-car PDO currently physically fighting 600 block East Drexel Avenue.
0: Like the house is owned by a company named Remax. We'll attempt to contact the associate.
3: 10-4.
4: That's hysterically crying. I'm in contact with her. So I'm just waiting for St. Francis.
0: 10-4.
3: Last name, King, Ocean, Edward, Lincoln, first name, Michael, Mary, Ida, Charles, Henry, Adam, Edward, Lincoln, middles, John, Bill White, 12, 14, 55. Don't need him back.
0: 10-4.

0: Hotel Milwaukee Spa, can I have you start heading to the 1600 block of Drexel Boulevard? Unsure if this is a Oak Creek call or not. We're taking numerous 911 calls in regards to a three-car accident and physical fighting taking place.
1: 73, copy.
2: Shoot, it is the 703. Did you hit these other two?
3: That work.
4: 159, that's clear from here. I'll be en route to crash.
3: 10-4.
4: Five four, can you show me at that shooting scene? 2-3.
5: Like it's possibly gonna be ours. There's car stopped in the 1600 block.
4: Where are you?
6: Ben.
4: So you got the lieutenant.
6: Pepper.
5: 41-10.
4: Back in time. All parties are separated currently.
6: 10-4.
4: Apologies, multiple 911s coming in for a South Milwaukee incident squad. Can you repeat?
7: 47 just calling desk.
4: 47, go ahead.
7: Do you have 554 on the board?
4: Negative.
7: You can put him on the board. He's 23.
4: 10-4.
6: E-42 southbound at Lapham.
4: Copy. The scenario, there's no address given for that incident that we have. However, they are patrolling the area. They believe the vehicle may have been spotted around 60th and Brown Deer.
3: Copy.
6: Two squads and 144.
7: Next one, southbound, is EP debris, but I've seen debris northbound at Michael. I think that's the one he talked about tomorrow for it now.
6: Copy. Call me. I'm... For, we don't have any further info as of right now.
7: ADA 3.
6: Good.
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6: Pepper.
8: Hey there, Matt. I'm 23, 15th in Monroe. I've not seen anything.
5: Can you start a hook for two, please?
9: Just for info, they have me up in the staff, like, lunchroom area.
4: I copy.
6: Veto for two.
4: Good. Got updated, sir, Lieutenant.
5: Seven, 28, dispatch.
4: Go on.
5: Back in the city, Lieutenant.
1: 1, is that the consensus search form?
2: Confirm, we're all good.

0: 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Go ahead. Put myself in 33 on scene.
1: 10-4.
2: Sir, 4645 South 76. A subject that has done walkouts is there now. 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
4: 7-10-4.
1: Go ahead.
5: I have a key holder on the line from the previous call. Did you need anything from her?
1: Keys, that should be the number. 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
2: The animal complaint, just because you're stuck on our board, so just hold tight, Ryan. 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
6: First one is Adam King Edward 7913, AKE 7913.
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2: Denver.
0: Six to the special, I'll be 1098 with property.
2: 10-4. I have your 28 if needed.
6: Desk, you said you have the 28.
2: Yes. Adam King Edward 7913 comes back to a Lulzum Delocky, address 808 Michigan in South Milwaukee, in a 2010 Audi black in color. And your second 28 comes back to Jared Rofers, address Cleveland Avenue in West Dallas, and a 2017 Nissan Altima.
6: Copy. You can add both vehicles and then add Jared as the driver for one.
2: Ten-four.
0: Read a special chief.
2: 10-4.
7: What unit does the manager for the complex live at?
1: Semi.
7: The 49 building, when you enter the doors, it should be the first apartment on the left. Oh, disregard.

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1: Go ahead.
0: I also have a call that just got put up at 3303 Marina Road, a car reporting people walking through their property to the beach.
1: Yeah, that's my opinion.
0: I'm just advising.
1: Who's the caller on Park?
2: The manager, I have the first name and 21 info, nothing further. I can't find in house.
3: You can disregard.
2: I copy.
0: Look at it.
4: Sure, then, IMS.
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0: Well, if you turn my radio off, it's low battery. Anything you need from me, can you just give me a call?
1: 10-3.
2: Benjamin.
3: Negative. 1227 does know it was me. That was a medical call.
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4: No, 3, is that Red Lobster?
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2: 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R65. I arrived at CJS. Mileage 02.
1: Copy.
2: I got his welfare. Again, IRAs.
5: That works.
4: 171 copies.
2: Go ahead.
6: I'll be 1041 for traffic ramp. Put me in squad 10, please.
2: 10-4. Desk with another 28. Go ahead. Victor George 3762, VG 3762.

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1: 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All I had was the information from the MCTS center.
0: Time for.
2: I can see the funds. If you want to let them walk, you know, it's in their jurisdiction. I will respond out. Copper.
3: Edward, Mary, Adam, Nora. First name, Denise. David, Edward, Nora, Ida, Sam, Edward. Female unknown, birth 2/21/1986. That's Randall's sister.
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0: Still 27 desk.
1: Go ahead.
0: But TJ, he's out on the porch. Totally fine and somewhat sober. No issues here, Lieutenant.
1: 10-4.
3: I'm assuming disregard that.
0: Mm-hmm.

0: Well, it's Milwaukee to City Milwaukee on local. Hello from Milwaukee. Milwaukee, are you able to have officers respond to 41st and Greenfield? There is an MCTS bus stopped on the south side of the street facing eastbound. Fight in progress on the bus. It's going to be your side of the street. Milwaukee copies.
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1: South 80th. Caller states the upstairs neighbor is in her garage. For the caller, they are not supposed to be in the garage. She's going through items. She's not taking anything. She just wants her out of there.
0: 9-4, I can advise.
1: 10.
4: QW, it's going to be a passport out of Nicaragua.
1: Go ahead.
4: Last name Zebra Adam Mary Boy Robert Adam Nora Adam hyphen Queen Union Ida Nora Tom Edward Robert Ocean. First name is going to be Brian B Y R O N. The link in the middle. Weight male 728-88.
1: 10-4,
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0: comes back current, 8 of 26 on a 04 Toyota, green in color, registered to a Flores Quintero out of New Mexico, no ones.
1: Everything, you can attach it.
0: And for you as well. 7274. Caller is updated that the subject is a male black wearing a light blue shirt, red shorts. He's by the beer doors.
2: Tampa. 4-10-4.
3: Gills, so we arrested him in yesterday.
2: Nine 22
4: 10-4. 10-4.

0: the Eagles only 23 on the trespassing.
1: Okay.
2: 47, go ahead.
1: So can you give me the case number again, please?
2: 10-3, it's ending 5319. Again, 5319.
1: Good work. 55-45, we got crime live here. What was that, 55?
3: Go through the other side of the parking lot, meet us on the west side here.
1: Down 4, pulling out of the garage now.
0: She's currently outside of the vehicle.
2: Tower.
0: Tampa.
2: 2014 West Rio.
0: 10-4.

0: 25.
1: Good.
0: Lauren Party just called on Colleen, the initial caller, noting that they told her her days were numbered.
1: Yeah, I'm talking to Colleen now.
0: 10-4, do you want additional?
1: No, I should be good. It's just a neighbor dispute.
0: 10-4.
2: 23, spot 23.
0: 10-4.
3: Copy. I can MDC you the 21 info for the female that states she has the child.
0: I got it. Thank you.
3: I copy.
1: 3, link up with 45. Since someone is available, both of you go make contact.
4: Yeah. Get through 45, you're on top of Yui, and get behind me.
5: Get back to the scene. Figure out what's going on.
3: No more. Be on the phone for officer in command.
5: Honda Sierra.
3: 1623.
5: Never. Dispatch copies.
6: What extension are you at right now?

0: 46, what's this case number?
1: It's ending 5316.
0: Jesse, you want to have your address again?
2: Go ahead.
3: 1600 block of College. No 28 on a green Jeep Patriot. 1600 block of College, unknown occupants. I'll get you a temp tag if I can find it.
2: 10-4.
4: 97273. There should be a beige Bronco Sport that's coming to pick these people up. Unsure if they're here or not yet.
2: Copy, I'm letting the FD in right now.
1: Go ahead.
5: You know, you got 547 available to take calls for service. If it's something substantial that requires a backup, please, we're going to need a cut A through mutual aid.
1: That's cop.
2: Did not find that party. I tried searching the names separately as well. I also did not see him in locals.
0: Thank you.
6: Dispatch 28.
1: Devil.
6: I'm in contact with 4 juveniles. They're given verbal warnings. I'll add the 29s later.
2: 10-4.
3: 36-31.
2: Go ahead.
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2: 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Copy.
7: Go ahead. Alrighty, you can make us primary.
1: Go ahead.
8: Coming back to a Tristan call out of a Waterloo address. 2008 Audi A6, blue in color. It's got no wants.
3: So, you can toss it then.
8: 10-4.
0: 28-323.
9: 10-4. Pardon. We're in the 6700 block, so Mitchell.

0: possible PDO, 19 Schlanger, 19 Schlanger. Always in a red four escape, hit an animal they believe is deceased.
1: 10-4, I can advise.
0: Sir.
2: Right. You want to meet me at that Kenmore address?
0: No.
3: Six back in Richburg.
4: 457, I copy.
5: Yes, copy. Go ahead.
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7: You or anyone on scene can 21 dispatch. 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
0: Can I call you quick?
1: Sure. 180 traffic.
0: Chevy
1: on
0: my road.
1: 10-4. 9261, blue Chevy Equinox, two occupants.
0: For walk-in Dunia. She will be in the lobby.
1: Hello. 171 to 181. If you're going to take your lunch, I can take that for you.
0: I got it.
1: That work.
2: Hold on.
3: Go ahead.
2: One issue tonight.
3: Down for it.
0: Go for it, one to start. Show me 1023. Hey, 159, go ahead with your traffic.
4: You're just outside South Hills Park on 22nd. Boy Boy Adam, 1345. BBA, 1345. Right across from South Hills Park.
1: 171 from Coles.
0: 10-4.
5: To dispatch. Can I get the case number?
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0: Can I have a dispatch when you get a chance?
1: Yeah,

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1: Go for 12. 1227, go.
0: Producer, heading to 17 Missouri Avenue. Anonymous caller reports kids riding mini bikes and go karts in the streets and the alley. Saw two on mini bikes and one on a go kart. There might be two on e bikes also. 17th in Missouri.
2: Wisconsin boy, David John, 3244, DDJ 3244, blue Honda times two.
3: Lincoln. We're finally stopped. Sit go at 57 center. 249 for 219 for info.
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3: Vehicle involved in a shooting in South Milwaukee. Just hit 124 in Capitol southbound. Copy a plate. Adam William Nora 3521 AWN 352 should be on a dark colored Nissan.
4: Affirmative, it comes back on a 2018 Nissan Maximum blue in color listed to a Randall Leonard out of Milwaukee. And it does look like it's listed as a felony vehicle involved in an attempted homicide by St. Francis.
3: 10-4 Monroe. 10-4,
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1: 4 Mitchell, Black Zion, no plate for this one.
0: Great, 4 Mitchell.
6: Four 41 dispatch, I'll be 45 for Edmund.
3: So.
6: Dispatch 371 primary, please.
0: Yes.
3: Yeah. 794 eastbound at 84th Street, Wisconsin plate. Adam Sam Lincoln, 3564 on a red Jeep.
0: Hello, red Jeep. 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
8: Can I get a QW when you're ready?
0: Come on.
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0: Go
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0: 34.
1: Got it.
0: Received an additional call. There was two dogs involved. The second dog was rushed to the VCA with the owner. Caller is still on scene, along with the victim and the vehicle owner.
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2: I copy. We only cover the north side of the intersection. Is that the accident occurred? It's a little bit more well. Copy that. I will get someone over there as soon as I can. Thank you.
3: All right, Harvey, 10-4.

0: 7-0. Airborne, Penny.
1: I don't have it fully accurate, as we were all on 911s trying to gather more info about the fleeing suspect. I'm going to say first on scene was about 2 minutes after the call was placed.
2: Step four. Ten four.
0: 41 target is clear.
3: Start. T-15, unless there's any other calls about this guy.
4: Not happening, just a single call, man.
3: I got it.
4: Start.

0: 2:30, I'm fine. Let's down for. We're in lane 2, driving normally. We're like 119th right now.
1: Okay, you got a UC call to form Berlin at all.
2: Could possibly be behind westbound on Berlin.
0: That was Tosa.
2: Abraham.
0: Step four. I guess we'll see what happens with that, but we're going to make contact with the child then. If we're already out here, we can do needed follow-up.

0: 6 Dispatch from 23.
1: Yeah, fire. Go ahead.
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3: What do you got?
1: We got two pending, one for an accident, Miller Parkway and Lincoln. Sounds like west of the intersection, caller fell off a moped after a vehicle swerved at him. Also got a 911 call from a subject at the bus stop, 401 National, stating she believes somebody is intentionally trying to make her day bad.
3: 10-4.
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1: At the Christine Rasky Park, 7700 South 68th Street. Caller reports that this morning there was a black Honda CRV parked in the locked. She found it suspicious because there was a lockbox on the front door or the driver's side door. State there was a female walking in the ditch on her phone that got into the car and left. State she just came from the park and that vehicle's back there again. List to a male party born in 03 on 68th Street.
3: 42, copy.
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0: vehicles aren't able to do that.
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2: St. Francis is wondering, who do you have in custody?
3: 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NFO, I think.

0: 240.
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3: With Missouri Plate, Edward King 7, Young Ocean Charles. The Ocean would be a 0 out of Missouri, silver Jeep, I don't know, I can't.

0: Proxy 10345 left on your vehicle, apartment 103. 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
3: So stopped. 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
0: 442.
1: Go ahead.
0: The caller is plotting to 10345 building, but her driver's license comes back to the 10355 building.
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0: Denver, she did confirm apartment 103, though.
1: Denver.
2: 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Stopper.
1: 20 on traffic.
2: Cut.
1: 4900 block National westbound, Wisconsin, boy, Adam William, 4864, DAW, 4864, white Mazda, unknown.
2: Copy, 4900 block National.
5: The phone with TOSA, they are unable to transport to our PD. They can take him back to their PD. The stop is at 124th and Burleigh. That's where the vehicle will be. Is 53 and 45 going to Burleigh?
3: Sounds like 45 is just going to Burleigh for now. 53 is going to stay with the child.
5: I copy, and they were requesting pickup from their station.
1: Going.
2: 220 and 208 for mental health welfare. Correction for a chapter at Dewey 1222 Avenue, building number 4, for Marina Son. They say that she speaks a foreign language, but they have services there. 220.
1: Denver.
2: 208. Denver.
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1: Copy, 24. I believe one Zebra Henry on one of the motorcycles.
2: Copy on 931 Zebra Henry. Come.
1: 24, I'm going after the other motorcycle. That's the one high rate of speed cutting up the traffic.
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6: Two four were stopped, westbound 94 at 27th.
2: 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Two four, give me a second. Go ahead.
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0: Of East Cumberland with a personalized plate, Skywork, SKYWO, excuse me, 0RK, SKYW0RK, on a red Hyundai Palisade. All right, that's

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0: Were you able to get that Missouri plate to come in?
1: This is 1244 Spanish Tape.
2: You can call me at 11.
1: 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Copy.
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4: Go ahead.
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4: 24.
1: 210.
5: 4.
2: 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I can advise on the second.
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0: Market 701, boy Charles Edward, 4697, on a blue fit.
6: 2000 Market 701.
7: Good ID, first offense under 100. Am I good to cite and release on scene?
5: Absolutely.
7: Denver.
0: 442-23.

0: 24. I got both the bikes pulled over in my location.
1: Copy. Route 24th Street, there's one in the LP office that's cooperative. 10.
2: 4.
1: 19.

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1: Go ahead.
0: Can you put me on the miscellaneous trouble call at Speedway from earlier? Yeah.
1: Good.
2: Yeah, those are both for Senate.
1: Timer. Timer. /332 for a 911.
2: Go ahead.
1: 8848 Silverbrook, 8948 Silverbrook. We spoke to a Talia, accidental dial, no emergency.
2: 10-4.
1: I was able to locate the information for one of her sons, and she did have recent contact with Hales Corners. Looks like she has a recent address of 8322 West Howard, unit number 6. I'll put the phone number for her son in the notes.
2: Thank you.

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2: Also, if you can just call her back right away and let her know what's sent. Chandler.
3: It's on a white Nissan van. Unknown occupants. You can start me a second. Looks like the RO is a couple of 99s.
4: Five 316. You can pull me off 190.
5: Tougher.
0: Tougher.
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0: 46 to 45. There's someone to receive the car. There might not be anyone there. Otherwise, we're going to have to tow it somewhere else for the transfer.
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0: clear. That's a V4 on 2. Good. I ran a Jessica Kella something to the call. It looks like she has a warrant through Greenfield. It's a PR bond.
1: Scott. Put me on a Fed 68 Fugitive. Hammer.
0: A firm, I just don't have a PR book here. If someone who does have one can come to my stop, they start crash.
2: It's through Greenfield, so they have their own ones. I can have them email to you.
0: 10-4. That'll be great. Thank you.
2: Thank you so much, Sam.
0: I can go ahead and advise her.
2: Sure.
3: Barbie, still on 2.
4: What do you want to be 10-8? Can you put me on the target call, maybe?
1: Affirmative. 19, cancel.
3: 10-4.
1: 210.
3: Go ahead.
1: Oh.
3: Say it.
4: I'm 7, all good.
1: Cover.
4: So, for you, Trevor. But he'll be at 18th in the Hampton westbound. Have stops going to be at Red 4-028. Here's your echo.
1: Go ahead.
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0: 2326 North 117th Street, 2326 North 117th Street. The caller says that he's in a verbal dispute with his parents, and the parents states that he damaged property. They are separated. 219.
1: Confirmed.
2: 19. How old is the caller?
3: Young, 157, Zebra Edward Young, 2600 block of Ryan, Whiteford.
0: 7.
4: At once or twice, he's like 30 or 40.
0: No one's.
1: So what?
0: Go ahead.
1: I'm going to change this to a theft, and I'll get a case number.
0: Super. And that is 8162.

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1: Go ahead.
0: I'll be 10-8, driver WA.
1: 10-4.

0: fuel. Thanks.
1: Good.
0: I think Dennis is for the vehicle. It's going to come back to our lower garage.
1: Sorry.
2: Forty-one ten.
1: Sorry.

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1: Right.
0: Put me out with a mail subject on the northeast of the intersection.
1: Definitely.
2: Just checking, are you guys facing northbound or southbound?
1: They're facing northbound. I'm right behind them by a block.
2: 7-4 is my thing. In case it comes that I got snakes at Woodburn and Lake.
1: Denver.
3: 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Adam S-Ray King, 3138, AXK, 3138.
1: Denver. Do 41 for a welfare check in the Mayfair Mall parking lot near the Renaissance. Per mall security, it's a black Honda that's been sitting in the lot for about 30 minutes, and there was a driver that was standing outside by it. 230.
2: Denver.
1: 241.
4: Go ahead.
5: That 99 is confirmed.
4: Denver.
2: Ranger.
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1: 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Give me a couple.
2: 10-4, yeah. 43 was inquiring if she was going to the hospital or not.

0: 115 Mangalore now. Sorry, 9-8.
1: One dispatch, you can give us a case number. I don't need it back.

0: Yeah, that's a cloud 44.
1: What?
0: Just from you, 1 to 5, 3, 5, 0. Just confirm you're going to 350.
1: Oh, affirmative.
0: Coming.
2: 70, dispatch.
0: 75.
2: Can the patrol half of 353 give me a call?
0: Copy. 5353.
2: Copy.
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5: 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Mary 7931. 7931. She's been a Ram Sprinter van.
3: Ocean, Robert Edward Sim, George, first name, G, Ocean, Robert, G, Edward, middle initial, L, Lincoln, male, white, date of birth, 09-22-96.
0: I just got 2-4.
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0: Just confirming the diversity is on team.
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4: Confirming George, spell conventional.
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10: Squad's responding to Judith. They believe it's a male in his 30s. No further description. May have been neighbor across the street. We are sending medical as well.
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1: Calling the 71 Nash, I'll be en route to Judith, tell me what we got.
0: .320 request for police, 4195 Bradley. Unit 130, if you could speak to Francine. She said that there's kids in her apartment that aren't hers, and she wants the police to come get them.
1: I copy.
0: Go ahead.
2: I'll be around there at Speedway, checking for video.
0: 10-4. 7-3.
1: Go ahead.
3: 21 holding from Marvin.
1: My work's out.
3: 10-4.
1: Transport an adult male in custody from the stop to the PD 88 following.
4: So far. Oh, you're right there.
5: Yeah.
4: .352 to dispatch 1049.
3: Copy.
0: 10-4. You want to back 41?
1: 10-3. I'll be route back to 3-400.
4: 10-4.
3: Car is gone, but the upstairs bathroom light and living room light are on. Again, they believe it's 10225 South Judith.
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3: Neighbors reporting he's actually in a Mazda Tribute, which is a smaller black SUV. Boy, Adam Edwards, 3913 today.
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0: 233 and 263 for juvenile travel. Wauwatosa and Stickney. Caller states that there were three male blacks, 14 to 16 years old, on electric scooters last seen eastbound on Garfield. She thought that they were scoping things out. They're wearing gray and black clothing. 230.
1: That worked.
0: 63, cancel. 41, go ahead with 230.
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2: Reckless driver, 1376 South 97, 1386 South 97, was going to be for a male subject with a backpack, driving intoxicated, almost struck a fence. They're currently getting back into their vehicle. It's going to be a white four-door sedan. Correction on the vehicle description, it's going to be a two-door white Audi.

0: 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Go ahead, Elliot.
1: 10-4, 1 westbound on Greenfield.
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0: Morning, 5 Best. 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I'll be following it back to tow, sir.
1: I got it.
2: Very good. Senior CSUB report, will be 19 for booking.
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4: 10-4. There's one westbound on Lincoln at 1-2. It's a convertible at 9:06 p.m.
2: 10-4, should be a male white wearing blue jeans, black shirt, and a backwards hat. He said he also has a chain on as well.
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0: 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So there might be only one person at the residence here?
5: Unsure. I just know the significant other may be involved. 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
0: 10-4.
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4: 86, you just want to have a med bay ready just in case.
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2: 47. 9354 West Spindletop Court. Homeowner's going to be waiting in a Honda minivan on the street. States his garage door was half open when he came home. He would just like officers to help him. 9354 West Spindletop Court.
0: 44, copy.
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1: 684.
0: Almost crashed. Tell me, I'm going to go through the red here of Beecher. 9-2 from Beecher.
2: Go ahead. I have position in the cat.
0: 10-4. Traffic, no pedestrians, road drive. Cell phone 9-4 from National. Turn off the Lincoln. Bad.
3: I'll be clear from the scene. Gotta make a stop and then we head out to the hospital.
0: Cell phone 9-2 from Lincoln. Just smoked a medium.
4: Caller stated he just contacted his son who left half an hour ago and may have accidentally left the door partially open, but I say we should probably have someone check, so just a heads up.
2: Got it.
0: Go ahead. You can put squads 10-8, I'll have an instant report, and then just keep 188-10-7 booking it. Continuing cell phone, Harrison on 9-1. He's mostly slowing for stop signs here. We're back westbound on Cleveland, coming up to 9-2. Montana from 9-2. The roads are windy. I'm trying to get up for a pit. To an alley off of 9-1, Montana. Westbound through the alley, now southbound between 9-1 and 9-2.
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0: That's okay. 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

0: 502. 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
0: Seven oh two station. Good. 222 is going to talk to the original caller from Bernsey's.
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0: 702 to Burkell.
3: Go for him.
0: As he's doing his photos, make sure he comes to the north here to 2959. Look, the car smoked their basketball hoop.
4: Sorry, go ahead.
3: No, no,
4: Ryers?
3: Hey, from Lakeside 2.
4: Okay. Oh, that's our driver. He's in custody now.
3: Sorry.
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3: Good.
5: Have the ambulance come onto Manitoba off of 92. We're at that intersection right now.
3: Sir.
6: Go ahead. Can you add me to that pursuit and then take me off, please?
3: 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Good.
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0: 156 on 171. Can you call my work phone when you get a chance?
1: Edry, 170, yes, I guess he drove here, so his vehicle is at Ascension as well.
2: 10-4.
1: They have a 28 for that.
3: I'm 3679 ADS, 3679, turning north on 76 from Ryan, showing on a Subaru.
4: 10-4. Do you need a readback or can I just attach?
1: I'll take a readback.
4: It's going to be listing to Jeremy Shine in our city on a 2017 Toyota RAV4 HV black in color.
1: If you could run and attach Jeremy, that's to the hospital.
4: I copy. I already got him attached. Negative 99s.
5: Get updated verbal tonight.
4: Never.
6: Just for clarification, was this a 911 just coming?
7: Shall I let MPD know? Tense and stand by for the cross street. It's in Fort Hill, I think it is. There's a gray Charger in the middle of the road. A lot of smoke pouring out from under the hood.
1: 10-4, Tory Hill.
7: There's somebody standing next to it, but there's a ton of smoke coming out from the whole front engine bay area.
1: 10-4.
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1: 10-8.
4: Lockheed, copy. That's actually going to be Marquette.
8: West Dallas, copy. West Dallas to Marquette on OA long call.
1: No papers. Whenever you're ready.
8: Oh, so there was a gray Dodge Charger with smoke coming out from under the hood in the roadway.
4: Wilson, officer city area, thank you.
8: West House copies.
9: Copy, we have the DOB for that. We'll run it now.
1: Cool.
10: 186, do you guys need help searching the house?
1: Negative, thank you, though.
4: 71, I have Timothy's 29, negative on 99s. I will attach.
1: That works.

0: 44.
1: Go ahead.
0: Interior garage was locked, but all squads today.
1: Stanford. Trouble in DC at that residence.

0: 547.
1: Good.
0: Just advising of a pending suspicious 3135 East Koenig. Caller reports that there's a, what he describes as a creepy blue van without a plate that just seems to not belong there. It's driven and parked and then driven and parked a few times. Nothing else going on. The 3100 block East Koenig.
1: Simpler, I'll be out now. This might possibly be related to a homeless individual cut eight that lived last night.
0: I copy. Do you want me to see if Cudahy has it back?
1: Right.
0: 10-4. Go to 28.
2: Adam William Henry, 1827, AWH 1827, Wisconsin. Can you tell me who the RO is?
0: 10-3, the RO is going to be a Tracy Gibson, I believe I ever attached to the call for vehicle damage.
2: Copy that. Just make sure you had it. I'm out with her now regarding the damage.
0: I copy.
3: In the basement.
1: We found it.
3: 10-4.
4: North eastbound from the city limits.
5: 10-4.
6: Adam Lee Edward 9685 on a black Dodge mid SUV. Unknown occupants, Nicholson and Elm, northbound.
4: 10-4. Coming through, back from 2-4. 10-4.
7: East Layton. I'll be en route there. Could you please have Hayes send the squad to meet me?
0: 10-4.
1: One dispatch, watch 10-8.
4: 10-4.

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1: 23 checking Drexel southwestbound. Loomis.
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3: To call Michonne back about his incident report, I can send you his phone number to your MDT.
4: I got his number right here. I'll give him a call back.

0: 6-4.
1: Joe.
0: Respond over to 3768 East Clayton for the staff notification. St. Francis is sending one. We're on the way now.

0: 47's in the area.
1: I copy. Go ahead. Regarding that plate I called out and the RO, can you create a new call, Colonel Damage, put those names in there, or the name of the vehicle, and then give me that case number? Copy.
2: West Northwood.
3: Just advising Francine called again. Francine, Prince of Brooklyn Drive is going to be a dark move. In the, we went in and out of lanes. I think I was Pecone. I'm in the Mitchell. Play the boy Charles. Charles 9080. No power.
0: Van's going to be in the 2900 block at Crawford. I have to spin around. It's going to have a Michigan 28.
1: I copy. 544.
4: That's going to apologize. Did you go with the damage case number?
1: I was just getting to you on that. It's ending 5322. Again, 5322.
4: Copy.
2: 5323 on lane.
1: And 4, cut a hasten route.
3: Ten four.
4: Oh, 53.
2: Go ahead.
4: Can you give the lieutenant's cell phone at 21?
2: Absolutely.
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2: Donnie, Michigan. No wants.
3: 10-4, I'll be out of the RO. You got a picture.
2: I copy.
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3: To the front casa.
1: Go ahead.
3: Where do you want me to meet you?
1: Just like 6-1 Mitchell.
3: 10-4. Two-three-four.
1: Good.
3: I'll be 10-8 from here. I'm gonna go make us 6-1 Mitchell.
0: We also do have a check welfare pending for 9-2 National for a female white wearing a hospital gown, grippy socks, between 30 to 40, wearing a hospital bracelet, walking in front of traffic and aimlessly through the area.
4: I'm 1060. You can put me on that.
0: Definitely.
1: Twenty.
0: Twenty.
1: It'll be my pursuit incident, and then I'll be 10-8 and myself, Gibson and Barba put us on Riley's SA, and we're heading back to 1805-60. College in Oak Creek.
2: 10-4.
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2: back.
1: 36 S. We are stopped just before the roundabout. Boy Charles Victor 2556. Boy Charles Victor 2556 on a white BMW, looks like a 2-door. Unknown occupants. College just in Oak Creek before the roundabout.
2: 10-4.
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5: 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I'll be 10-8.

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0: 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Caller reports that there is a woman intoxicated, possibly wearing jeans and a blue shirt. 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
1: 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I'm en route to 3400.
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0: squad's responding to 92nd and Howard. Call a report. The subject is sitting in the street.
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1: Ten four. Just give me a couple minutes. I'm not on scene. 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
2: Ten four.

0: 219 for 307.
1: 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I'm on a call right now. Can you give me a call in person when you get a second?
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4: Hey, front of block, eastbound Silver Spring. This comes from Adam Nora Frank, 2286, ANF 2286, red sedan, unknown occupants.
5: 100 block, silver.
4: 800 block, facing eastbound.
5: Silver.
0: Go ahead.
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0: Peachy Garden, 7920 West Layton Avenue. Hey, MCSO reports there's two 911 hangups both flooding to the area. And the first 911 hangup, it was possibly a female heard crying in the background.
1: No, we're going to be in hallways for a little bit.

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2: There was a female wearing all pink, a pink jacket with like pink boots and stuff like that too. She just ran with the eastbound towards Hop and Arrows. I think she went behind it towards Red Lobster. Did you want to check the area when you get here?
4: Careful.
0: Hold 5 disc. 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Copy.
7: 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Probationary issued, expiring 2026. He's valid no wants.
1: Copy. Are you able to run a deal, Theodore, and forward it to my email?
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0: 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No longer needed tonight.
1: And for it.

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3: 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I'll get the state for sure.
1: 10-4.

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1: Go ahead.
2: 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She said she didn't call 911. She doesn't know why we're talking to her.
3: I was advised that there's going to be an ambulance that's going to be transporting Jeremy to Frater, Maine for a broken bones incident.
2: 10-4.

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2: One in your traffic. Go ahead. 5000 Lake, Adam George Mary, 9561, AGM 9561, son of black van, unknown occupants.
3: 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He has been in contact with the caller via his watch, but they cannot call him. 219.
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2: Ford dispatcher ran a 70. We give her a courtesy route to her listed address.

0: 1 in custody. Coming back to Anthony Lewis at that address. I'll get a 20 on for him.
1: And we're

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2: 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I'm sorry, starting mile 76.8.
1: 10-4.
3: Last name, Yang. Thank you. Why Adam Nora George? Young Adam Nora George. First name, Genevieve. John Edward Nora. Edward Victor, Ida Edward, middle initial L. Lincoln, female Asian, date of birth
1: 6/01/2003. Andrew.
4: We were asking us to ask her if she was admitted or not to ER or general.
5: She probably doesn't want to answer any of those questions. She's got a bracelet on and she's in a gown.
0: Florida, over. Me and Tom just arrested the guy, like, 3 weeks ago for the same thing at Conco Park.
1: The Illinois plate is listed to a Buick. The Wisconsin plate is a white Toyota 4Runner.
0: Let me see if they want me to.
6: Never.
1: Go ahead.
6: I have an officer at the bus stop at Edgerton 76. Thinks that suspect might be over there. Do you want him to stop out with him while you're smoking around?
1: Affirmative, thank you.
6: Super.
0: Time for. Can you real quick just confirm the description?
1: Male, white with a beard and a black backpack and a blue flannel.
7: Last name Washington. Common spelling, first name Warren. William Adam, Robert Robert, Edward Nora. Full middle of Nicholas, N-I-C-O-L-A-S. It's male black, 10/22/2000, again, out of North Carolina. And I'll stand by for my return.
1: 10-4.
8: The packet incident, so 53 can work on a sub.
9: It's 01 for booking. Can you make this a case?
1: 10-4.
0: Six, 10-4.
6: South 85th Street. Over.
1: 505. Over.
0: Scene's clear on 9-1.
4: Sorry, do you know who's prime on this?
1: Seven.
10: John Charles, John X-ray Charles, vehicle 593, good morning.
1: Turn four.
4: Your previous stop, how do you want, clerk?
0: Yeah.
11: warning.
4: Okay.
12: 31. Okay, I'm going to say anything.
4: Sir.
13: Disregard, not the canine, just state patrol says.
8: I'll take 2 mutual aid squads. Stay with 225.
0: Thanks for traffic.
14: Go ahead.
0: South Chicago and Marshall, Wisconsin, play Boy 0-8216, Boy 0-8216 on a silver Mazda four door. Looks like one occupant, South Chicago and Marshall.
14: Temperance. 73 will back. Temperance.
10: Stacy was dropped off. She walked inside. AT 10A.

0: Do you want us to respond to that address?
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0: Master Robles, Robert Ocean, Boy Lincoln, Admiral Sam, First Robert, Robert Ocean, Boy Edward, Robert Tom, male, date of birth 03/11/1986.
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2: Go ahead. I'm Hampton, eastbound on Iroquois, Wisconsin plate, Adam Paul David, 6035, APD, 6035, Sonon Green Jeep. So forth.
3: Lucia.
1: We're 6300 block Greenfield. You're on primer.
3: Two oh three on two, two more 27/29s.
1: 203.
3: First one's gonna be Yang, her last name, same spelling as the other person. First name Valerie, Victor Adam Lincoln, Edward Robert, Ida Edward, middle initial A Adam, female Asian, date of birth 12/27/2008, break for a second.
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3: Ida Zebra, Ida Edward, King Adam Nora. First name is Michelle, Mary Ida, Charles Henry, Edward, Lincoln Edward. Middle initial M. Mary, date of birth 09/09/08.

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0: You have me to snag 802 and Burke's car up to him?
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5: 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Has a medical condition that affects their welfare. Caller hasn't spoken with him since Monday on the 13th.
1: I know.
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6: All right, 2, home door 1.
1: Stand by on that. 10-4. Uh, 555 will be prime.

0: 214 is that time.
1: 214, that's a lobby. Good morning.
0: Chauncey, good morning.
2: Three 17, dispatch sending you.
1: 270.
2: Sam Henry, Sam William Henry, 102703.
1: 3 is a female, white, wearing light colored clothing.
0: Four, 10-4. Four dispatch.
1: Go ahead.
0: I'm not sure what happened at Walgreens, but did she match that description of that call?
3: Hey, George King, Mary King, no vehicle yet.
1: Copy.
4: Five, 7-10 on.
1: 5-7.
4: David Sam Adam, David Sam, 150-585. Good morning.
1: Copy, away.
4: Right.
3: 703-71.
4: Right.
3: Regarding that lady in the pink, did you get a chance to look at the photo that dispatch had attached to the call to see if it was the same person?
4: Is not the same person.
1: My caller, she said she was not wearing all pink.
4: Simple, probably not related then.

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1: Joe, copy.
2: 23, dude. I'm in the area checking.
1: 21, affirm.
3: 27, affirm.
0: Heading to Ascension. I have a female ranch with a call with a picture.

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0: Go ahead.
1: 414-750-7335.
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3: I'll be at Port Washington and Glen Bay northbound. 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
2: You just create an instant starter call and put her description. I know it's. 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
1: Sure.
0: What's my last name?
1: Stephen Hagen, I believe.
0: Yeah, I mean, there's a different last name on the unit 2 mailbox, so we can check it out.
1: I'm just waiting to see a picture of what he looks like.
2: Photos attached, no ones.

0: 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Bro, 2777 Sam. It's going to be white Chevy truck, son of a gun. Tougher.
1: So 221, can you from there for a special session?
2: Hey, Aaron.
1: Send for 221 and respond for a suspicious person, Parkview and Felton Court, Parkview, Felton Court. 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Tower.
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3: A from Omega. Whoever lives in apartment 2 was that who we're looking for?
2: And 4. I'm right here. Do you want me to step out or no?
3: Hey,

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1: Go ahead.
0: What's your 20?
1: Morgan Glendale.
2: Go ahead.
1: Just stay where you're at in the parking lot. I'm going to meet you.
2: 10-4, are you at the restaurant?
1: You're unreadable. You didn't know.
2: The caller's residence?
1: No, I'm right behind you.
2: Okay, 10-4. We'll pull over on Edgerton here and talk.
1: 10-4.
2: I'm 21 with a caller. Someone's buzzing on the apartment door. She might actually be home.
1: 10-4.
0: Sir, Amazon to the call. Could you confirm it's 99? We also attach 786.
3: 10-4.
2: Seven to four. She needs to return home. We're just gonna go verify.
1: 10-4.
3: Go ahead.
4: I'm back around to the residence. 171's going to stay with the vehicle until tow gets here.
3: I copy.

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0: 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Are you able to check how CSE's in then and there? We did find his apartment and his number for it.
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3: 10-4.
4: So I can't see anything?
5: Copy. I confirm with the building manager that he doesn't have a vehicle in the back either.
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0: Thank you to drop off 802, and I'll be replacing Raquel at WAM.
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0: Fire 2 dispatch, I'll be 23 on that alarm.
7: 10-4.
2: Hey, dispatch, I'm much closer in 23. I'll take it.
0: 10-4. With one male in custody back to the station, beginning as 38.0.
3: 10-4.
0: R1 and Terminator.
3: Sorry. R191. 27th and Ryan, we have a small red vehicle in the wrong, driving in the wrong lanes. They're heading southbound in the northbound lanes. Again, 27th and Ryan, 8156, permission to get Franklin's help

0: 22 dispatch, this employee is not getting even met.
1: 10-4.
2: And Ryan, we're taking a 911 call of a wrong way driver. It's going to be headed southbound in the northbound lane. Small red vehicle. We're sending officers as well.
3: Hi, Gabby.
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3: 10-4. Kevin and Ryan for a wrong way driver.
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1: 21, you can clear me back 22 prime.
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1: Copy. 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
3: Yeah. All
5: right, your lane is valid, negative attached.
0: Thank you.
6: Good morning.
4: .142-191, how about you then? 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
2: Sorry, can you repeat?
4: Can you take that 911 hang up in the 8600 block of South Hall Avenue since there's two that are closer for you?
2: 10-3, I'll be around over there.
7: 91, it's going to be plotting the speedway on Rapid. No sounds of distress. We called back twice, the mail answered, and then hung up.
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3: 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ETL, I have a separate car to stop in traffic. 9700. 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
2: 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Sure.
4: Yeah, I'm definitely hearing some type of moaning or coughing coming from the apartment. 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

0: 748 dispatch, I'll be transporting one adult male in custody with the P.
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0: 10-4, it'll be posting with cash.
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1: MCSO will send the next available deputy for that pickup. It's on their board.
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4: 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About to have him extradited.
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6: 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Squad 8. You can put me up, patrol.
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1: What calling out to?
0: I'm sorry, one in custody.
1: 10-4, one in custody.
0: Please note we have spent casings in this car.
2: Two or three. Can I get a call number for the previous call?
0: Go ahead.
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0: I copy.
4: Go ahead. 5400 block of Pearl Center Road, facing northbound, with a silver SUV, no 28. I'm leaving on occupant.

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0: 171-181.
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0: Do you want me to be able to hold on this car?
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1: 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It'll be in call notes.
3: 10-4, he also made a call note that his clothing has been seized for evidence as well.
0: Yes.
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0: I'll be in route to Judith.
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3: Okay, I'm Money King for vehicle 582. Good morning.
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It's going to be on a Infiniti SUV

0: sign off. David, Adam, David Lincoln, vehicle 559. Good morning.
1: How are you? Good morning. No one, go ahead.
2: Sorry, I've been frustrated between 1 and 2. Is this vehicle, either itself or the plate, related to it, wanted for any shootings?
3: Twenty-three in a sec.

0: 7-1 on 2. 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
1: Thank you.
2: 31 at Carlson, you're still on 2.
1: Yeah.
2: The car, and then a brief summary of what you got, and I can throw something up there.
3: It's a red Acura, no plates, PL. I don't know, maybe like a early 2000s vehicle. The front bumper is gray, and the rest is all like maroon or red, like I said. Yeah.
2: Can you text me a picture of it? That will help. And then there's casings in the car, correct?
3: Take it from standby.
2: Just like one from the front looking at the car at an angle and the one from the back, just so we both angles

0: 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You can sign us out. Have a good night.
1: 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Have a good night. 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
0: Disregard this. Apparently it wasn't looked at right. I'm still standing by on their search.
1: I'm sorry, it's out here. Go again.
0: I said stand by on that. Was watching the search, advised, and then re-advised that that was not accurate. So I'll let you know if there's anything else.
1: I will hold off on posting something, just let me know. Yeah, I'll be back on one. Guys. Over. 786 traffic. Go up. I'm going to Avenue at Green Bay, 028 on the white, Mach Dodge SUV. I'm on my cans.

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0: At the Walmart bus stop, Maukee County Transit reports there's a male party who's been on the bus for a couple hours. Seems to be confused. He was trying to look for a halfway house at the Walmart layover at the, on the bus.
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1: 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Northwest portion of the lot. No one should be picking up a vehicle this evening.
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3: 94 eastbound, 35th Street.
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0: 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He put myself in 44 on a FI at Clutch Park Big Lot. 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
0: 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Can you also attach 969 to my call, and then we'll be en route to child.
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2: 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Go ahead. 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I'll be 1019.
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0: 7-4-4-1-2 with a 28-5-in. Two Charles, three Charles David Zebra, Adam George, four Nora Henry, 1-8-5-3-6-9.
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1: Please. P 4739 South Suffolk Street. Looks like an invalid user opened the premises.
3: Denver. Subject movement in booking. Denver.
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0: Your VIN comes back through Illinois. 28 of David Paul 38217. DP 38217. Current 7 of 26 on a 2022 Dodge Grand Color registered to a Kurt Rowe out of Chicago. No ones.
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0: Tailspin 8330 West Puth, bartender reporting that there was a male party that came into the business and they were trying to get him to leave. He's on a motorcycle without a headlight. Her husband came over to try to get him to leave the property, and now he's currently trying to play his guitar for him in the parking lot.
1: Copy.
2: 447.
1: 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Go ahead. 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
0: Copy.
3: 8901 Lincoln Avenue by the ER. 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

0: 183, 93, 27 South Shepherd Avenue at the post. 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
1: Oh, from 01.

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2: 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Adam Robert Victor 4107 ARV 4107.
3: So far. 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
0: We're both negative, just like for being trespassed from Walmart.
1: Yeah, that's your outlet. Being, what's the address listed on the DOT, by chance?
0: 2502 Vine Street, Milwaukee.
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2: 21, I'm
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2: move one
3: out.
1: Station
3: copies. 329. Go ahead.
1: Rifle 13, and then you can pull me 23 to the 911 on Rogers.
3: 10-4, 8319, West Rogers.
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0: do 6-9. But permission for 42 to convey this gentleman to Vine Street.
1: Where are you calling?
2: 5-9.
1: 10-4.
3: 14, give him Bay 1, please.
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1: 10-4.
5: One 42 to 185, can you stop by the third shift sergeant's office?
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0: Can you call that party back and ask her to just answer the door? Advisor, I just need to verify there are no problems.
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1: Confirm.
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2: Stand for it.

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1: Go ahead.
0: 195 and 180 will be going to the address.
1: 10-4.
0: To the caller's address.
2: 10-4. Right. Boy, Charles John, 1993, BCY, 1993, 9100 block of Capitol, facing east, White Malibu.
3: Okay. Hey, fella, 42.
4: Hey, from.
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0: 822 dispatch, sign on. Adam, X-ray, George. I'm George. Good morning.
1: I copy. Good morning.
0: Four oh five.
2: That ain't no action.

0: go ahead.
1: I'll be 10-12 at Lee and route 2, 2502. He's fine. He can walk it.
0: All right.
1: 41 will be 59.
0: Seven.
2: Go ahead.
3: Back in the city. Put me out at 3400.
2: Go ahead.
1: What room are you in?
2: Hallway 2, you'll see us when you come back there.

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0: 10-4.
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0: 418 Green Bay, 9418 Green Bay, LV apartment 328. Can speak to Sotero. Like to make a report about someone threatening him online and posting his personal information. Never. Did you want me to clear your check or append it?
1: You can clear it, thank you.
0: 10-4.
2: To 15, go ahead.
3: 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I'll be 19 on this.
0: 10-4.

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0: 41.
1: Fine.
0: Sorry, 42, but our subject's requesting to go to St. Louis to sit now, so we'll be en route shortly there.
1: Yeah, man.
2: Go ahead.
3: 6-4 Greenfield with a black Chevy Equinox. Is this some sort of temp tag in the back? Can't read it.
2: Good.
0: 13, copy.
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2: Colonel wants to a Carmon Smith for a 2011 Chevy Equinox out of Illinois. No wants.
3: 10-4. I'll go to 2 with a CCW permit number.
0: Two.
2: Go ahead.
3: The permit number is 459003.
2: Confirming Wisconsin or Illinois?
3: Go on.
2: 10-4.
4: Last name, Robert Adam Union Frank. First is Sam Union Mary Adam. Robert. No middle, female unknown. Date of birth 02074020674. Again, I believe it's out of Missouri.
1: Never. 10-4.

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0: 442, 911 caller, C442. Respond to 5341 South 111th Street, 5341 South 111. 911, rapid SOS ping to the house. No drone call back. The caller, Mary Beth, is valid negative attached.
1: 10-4.
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0: Seventh and Drexel.
1: 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I'm at 27 and Drexel.
0: I'll just continue also.

0: 2352.
1: Goodbye. Could you open up a call from last night? 268730, and they put me on a brickyard follow up regarding that from this morning.
0: Done for.
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0: 441 is Bear Charlie Alpha 42.
1: Time for
0: it. 41, you can put both cards 23.
1: Time.
2: 44, I'll be 10 8.
1: Check.
3: Yeah, this guy at 35th and Lincoln, based on his amputation group.
2: Favor.
4: And then I'll take the case number.
1: Driver 42 northbound at Good Hope. Going to be looking for a black disc lane with a partial 28607 and unable to maintain lanes. But follow no further. Make your own case.
4: And 31, I got a burglar alarm over at Harry's Bar and Grill, 3549 Colquhoun,
1: 931. Go ahead.
4: 931.
1: Go ahead.
4: Again, burglar alarm over at Harry's Bar and Grill. It's going to be indicating the front door. Keys are currently pending. There is no further description. 933.
1: Careful.
4: 931.
1: Copy. 35, when you're done at the yards, can you?
5: 35, I'll head there right now.
1: How far?
6: 49, copy.
1: How far?
2: 14, sir.
1: How far?
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0: Chris Duran, 351.
2: Please, 96 in Capitol facing westbound on a white Chrysler van.
1: Do you have any further info on that car?
3: Negative further, other than a gray Chevy crossover, left in an unknown direction. Calling notes it should be driven by Gabby, who's driving under the influence of alcohol and marijuana.
1: 10-4, 14 with the 28. 10-4.
4: L-41, this starts traffic.
1: Go ahead.
4: Yeah, on 108 just passed Edgerton to be a motorcycle, no plate, and I'll get you a VIN here in a minute.
1: 10-4.
5: Okay. Boy David King, 7026. Boy David King, 026.
2: Oh, it's only town and country to a Jim Cooper out of Milwaukee.
5: Uh-huh.
0: Four or five.
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0: 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John, Sam, 1, George, Robert, 7, Henry, Adam, 1, 3, 2, 1, 0, 4, 3, 3, 3.

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0: Is the number added to the notes?
1: Affirmative.
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0: 8167 desk. I've got a date of birth on that bar row, if you can run them.
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1: 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If you just want to see if you can figure out an address for this Gabby chick.
2: '81, '67, I'm not getting him back. Does he have a middle name?
0: Negative, you can just toss it.
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0: Devil.
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3: 10-4.
4: Fourth way to travel.
2: So.
4: Black and Brown Deer with Wisconsin 28, Adam Lugan, John 5607, ALJ 5607.
0: 10-4.
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0: Gabriel Olson, male, white, 22 years old.
1: How old is he? 10-4, stand by. Do you see if we have any vehicles associated with him? I guess they left in his vehicle.
2: Go ahead. Kenton Rawson, Zebra Young King 292, Zebra Young King 292, Kenton Rawson, 13th and Rawson.
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1: What's up, 6 Meg?
3: 10-4.
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1: Suspect and suspect vehicle are eastbound on West Center Street, passing 6-4. Yeah, apparently, I'm coming up to Lisbon shortly. I don't know if you can pass Tulsa.
3: So far.
6: Are you guys able to track it?
1: Yeah, she has, the guy has live location.
6: What, do you guys want to clear that scene and go look for it?
1: It's on her phone, so unless 35 just keeps giving it a high play. If you're okay with that.
6: Someone stay with her, we can relay live updates, and maybe if 13 or 16 or 23... I'm going to go start looking for this car.
5: Gray, you have a plate?
1: No plate, just a gray SUV or crossover. Chevy.

0: wants the person who assaulted her arrested.
1: What are the charges?
2: Well, we do have a community corrections address of 2771 North 39th, so 39th and Center.
3: It could be a Chevy crossover or a Toyota Camry, she's unsure.
4: Fun.
1: I'm going to rock back to the bill. Just leave me on the call.
4: Young King 292, it is out of Minnesota.
5: 10-4.
3: 176-23.
5: 10-4.
4: No problem.
3: 23, let me on that. I'll start heading to that area.
6: There's two squads. Go look for it, please. 23 and 16 sounds good.
0: We're already on the freeway. Are we good to just continue?
6: Affirm. Is this a DV or just a misdemeanor battery?
0: Just a misdemeanor battery, but the alleged offender is on probation.
6: 10-4. Go take a look, and if you want to come back.
4: 10-4. You want your 28 back.
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9: Is Deputy Parks still on the air?
4: Deputy Parks?
0: Gabe is not the offender. Stuff you don't have he's with.
4: Franklin Pediatrics for Children, 7322 was Ross, and the public safety called in. So their alarm keeps going off on the north side of the building. Their back door. They don't have any surveillance in that area, but keep getting a notification that the door is open.
0: 7322
10: was Russell. 2-10-4. 4-4-2. 49, you can clear this with false alarm clear by fire. We'll all be 10-8.
4: 2.

0: Victoria on.
1: Go ahead. I made the CSUP report. I'm back at State 10-8, and I'll go check on that 911, I guess.
2: No problem.
3: I would say they got off at Wells, and they're turning around to Wisconsin right now.

0: Adam Lincoln Edward, 0396.
1: I confirmed what Ellie said with her, and she said, yeah, that sounds right. That's why I'm West on Wisconsin from location. It's not confirmed it was left. It looked like it was getting on the westbound turn, and then it shut off.
0: Ten four. It's going to be Adam Lincoln Edward, 0396. Again, ALE, 0396.
2: Denver, it doesn't come back, nor does that match the format at the top right.
0: Yeah, it looks like I'll give you a VIN.
2: And it's a Sam Firebolt on the phone. What are you doing? Westbound Wisconsin from 6-2.
3: 10-4, westbound on Wisconsin from 6-2, and that is the place for the Gabrielle Olson.

0: 44 with a 28. Adam Young, boy, 4368. Adam Young, ball, 4368.
1: Go southbound 68.
0: 4368. Adam boy, 4368. Should be a Dodge across the road.
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7: Show me assisting West Alpha traffic stop at 68, just north of Lamont.
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7: 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Adam Henry William, 9288, AHW, 9288.
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0: 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Driver just wanted to make sure they're on their way.
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2: Behind CBS on a dirt bike, hit a shiesty over his face. He just went westbound on the Hank Aaron. See if I can locate him.
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0: 321, your case number is 11783. 11783.
1: Going to turn eastbound on Hampton from 92 on a silver SUV. Westbound, that was with it. Can you just get the plate from our flight camera?
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2: 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To Mary Edward Henry, Mary 75 William 86 X-ray 601579.
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0: Your VIN comes back to a 28 of 957, Mary Charles X-ray. 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
6: Pause at 10554 with Cortez, number 24, Keith Hines. 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
1: Okay,
0: go ahead.
1: Can you just copy a description of this guy?
0: Go ahead.
1: So, black male, white t-shirt, gray pants, wearing a face mask, and he's riding a white and blue dirt bike. Just came out from behind CVS.
0: Like, was it?
1: It was white and blue.
0: So far.
1: I just wanted it in there in case we get any calls later. But you can clear it and put me on the blood draw.
0: So far.
8: 42, have a good night.
6: 10-42.

0: 418 discussion.
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0: For Lincoln or electric. I'm just sitting on Burnham, see if he comes back this time.
2: Down to 4, I'm at 5-4 electric now.

0: 55 to 44. 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
1: Yeah, there's a couple of drug users assembling over here, so just hang around, just come back.
0: Never.

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1: So, like, east or west?
0: East. Edward.
2: It's going to be 894 East going on ramp from 76th Street, Adam William Mary, 7172.

0: 165.
1: Respond to 2201 West South Branch Boulevard for Lonnie. Had a 911 open line there. No sounds of distress heard. In houseless to a Harold Jones. 2201 West South Branch Boulevard for Lonnie.
0: 165 Pennant College. Oh, Drexel.
2: One 180 to 165. 322. I got that from Collins.

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1: Good.
0: Reading the warrant went about as well as you would expect, so we're going to relocate into room 8.
1: Yep.
2: It is traffic.
3: Go ahead.
1: Motel 6 parking lot with Adams Town, Mary, 5706, ATM, 5706, and Motel 6 parking lot.
3: 10-4.
0: 44.
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4: Make this my battery report on 10-8. Anybody at WAM, do you guys need any more?
0: Yeah, if you're close, it wouldn't help.
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3: I've received two more open line calls from that number.
4: 10-4.
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1: 1042,
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3: 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Franklin did see the friend that had actual working lights turned to South Bay from Loomis. 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
0: I came from the south. I'm moving. Didn't look like it went north.
4: 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Time. Thanks.
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0: 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Stop is a four-door, I'm sorry, a maroon van, Kia, Wisconsin, Adam Tom Robert, 6807. 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
3: Anyone specific that you would like to handle that? 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
4: 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Otherwise, just pick somebody.
2: Okay. 10-4, 335 now.
0: Do you still have him on the phone?
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1: Last name, Adam, I'm sorry, Emery, Ida, Robert, A. Adam, B. Boy, A. Adam, L. N. Hyphenated last name, Rodriguez, R-O-D-R-I-G-U-E-N, E-Z, sorry. First name of Kevin, conventional, no middle initial, unknown male, 130 of 03.
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0: Yeah, 40 tonight.

0: 34. 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
1: 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I found someone that was possibly close, but again, lives in a completely different address than even the Appleton or this address. And it was 63 years old.

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5: 16, if you could take a possible PDO, caller thinks it's in the area of 59th and Lincoln, 59th and Lincoln, but didn't have any more information and didn't see it. One that said it's a black Subaru Impreza and a red Grand Cherokee.
3: Copy. 10-4. 180.
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0: 6 at 10 8 6 4 3 1. 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Good night.
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16 and 28. Adam Paul Henry 3072. I have another 28 when you're ready. 4 Charles Lincoln 4322. Son of Jeep.

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0: Scott's not a blood by Paul. 378. BVP. 3278. Northbound 76 at the 7300 block with the black sewer.

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0: 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I'm saying, and 802 has been 4-2 for a while.
1: 10-4, thank you.
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0: Three, 6-9-6, DS.
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4: Nine-one-one caller reporting someone pounding on her door.
0: Come on.
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6: /144 Can you run a 29 out of Illinois?
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0: For Kelly, I'm gonna spin back around so you can stay with him.

0: Yes, this is Squad 962. C9, that was just off.
1: C2, R3.
0: Copy. 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
1: Are you getting the 106 Dakota address?
0: Yeah, I'm right here, but now she doesn't like want to talk to me, so I'm just looking around.
1: No worries.
0: Twenty-three.
1: Jeffrey.

0: 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Boy, David, 8107, BDD, 8107. It's on a white infinity. I don't know. Go for it.
1: Good. I'm just coming back to Todd and Jennifer Beaker out of Grafton, Wisconsin.

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1: Alex.
2: 23 at the jail. What's my squad number going to be?
1: 17 units, 12-5-0-6-4.
2: All right, copy.
3: Squad 90 dispatch.
1: 90, go ahead.
3: Could you have 214 give me a call at the cell?
1: I got the squad 214.
4: Copy.
1: 90, what's your call on the sub?
4: I got it.
0: Name.
1: 10-4. Seven by 492.
0: Good.
1: Valley Class D out of Milwaukee, no ones.
0: Not for Lincoln.
4: I'm watching a guy at Caesars. He's behind the Abbey on the phone, picking out the back door. If you want to maybe hang around over here, I'll let you know what I see. There was a car that pulled in, pulled up real quick, then it saw me and it left. It was like a black SUV with probably out of state plates, I think.
2: Which way did it go?
4: It went south, only passed through Greenfield. I circled back here.
2: Right
4: now I'm on 5-4 between Greenfield and National, facing south.
2: 10-4.

0: 状态。正好。
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0: I'm just entering the highway right now, so probably 7 minutes.
2: 10-4.

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1: I'm on the Woodview parking lot on the west side, pointing around. I'll let you know what I see here.
2: 10-4. Should go to drink over.
3: Yes, 2201 West South Branch Boulevard.
1: I'm Shepherd on Highway 100.
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0: 931, 933 for open door. 4510 North Oakland, 931.
1: Go ahead, man.
0: 933. An open door. Got an address change. It's for you. 4518 Oakland. There's a caller that was out walking, stated the back door in the alley to this furniture store appeared to be open. 931. 933. Go ahead, 43.
2: I'll be 42. Have a good night.
0: That's for you, too.
3: And now he's in house.
4: Never mind.
5: Gray Highlander. Heavy rear end damage. Just went around our squad and went through the road at 6-0. I can still see it as that boy now.
6: I think that's one more. 5-5 for Carlson.
5: Okay.

0: 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I'm 23 at MEC. Andy Malich is 22.
1: So, anyways, how's Layton?
2: Three times.

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2: Chuck Welfare, WAM 89-1, Lincoln Avenue, ER Room 20, for Mackenzie Perry, female black, born in 2000. She was brought in from an address in our city. She's refusing care and punched a picture frame. Also struck her head against the cabinets. No weapons.
1: Kathy.
0: There. We're out of the photo.
2: That far?
3: Bill.
4: Put me in the cutout center lot back in Ramsey. Boy, Adam, 7146 of the east side of the lot here.
2: International wants.
0: No.
3: Comes back in a blue Subaru out of Watertown.
0: Who's your?
3: Eric Davis.
0: That's where I was.
3: No one's.
0: Ten 4 6 8. I'm good.
3: 10-4, 10-8. Is that Watertown address current?
0: 10-3.
3: 10-4.
2: Good.
5: I'm 19 with the driver of the Jeep, and Shank will be in momentarily to do the intox for me.
2: 10-4.
0: I'm out here laying on the grass right now.
1: 10-4.
2: You're 10-1, 10-9.
6: 19 on the 5-5 for intox.
2: 10-4.
5: 21 to whoever's doing the crash. He has Geico for insurance and was wearing a seatbelt. Just FYI.
6: 14-21.
5: Good.
6: Is your party okay with someone moving this vehicle and the keys being turned over to them?
5: He said that's fine as long as somebody gets it out of the way. Or we can do it for him and just bring the keys back, whatever.
6: That's what forcing him to cancel his call.
1: .185
0: 10-23. 10-4. 185 at Cowboys

0: 41.
1: 41.
0: I'll be in route back to the PD with my four-legged friend.

0: Stephanie went back in the city tank.
1: Good work.
0: All doors are secure. We'll be tending.

0: 323.
1: Yes.
0: Disregard.
2: Okay, 6, 10, 10, 4, 49, 15.
1: Well, 59 off South Sally, please.
3: Unknown description further.
4: City firm. 13, 14, myself, and 29 will be clearing.
5: We were taking this individual's keys back to him, right?
6: Yeah, somebody needs to just bring him in a booking eventually.
5: Ten for
4: 20. If it hasn't been done, you can cancel NS. That vehicle is moved off the road. They're going to make appropriate arrangements that are removed at a later time.
3: 10-4, we cancel them.
4: 10-4. Buddy, call on visual, just go by the other kids.
7: Negative, she was driving by.
4: Extra watch Fairfield, 10-8 RS.
7: 10-4.
8: What's the complaint? That they're walking around in the street or what?
3: It's two male blacks, one wearing Spider-Man pajamas, unknown description of the other, being out at the Sour Latin walking towards Beloit.
8: 185 LP, 10-8, back on assignment.
0: 10-4.

0: sir. Can you hear you?
1: That's right.
2: 29.
1: Go ahead.
2: I'll take the accident report from 59 Lincoln, and you can put me on the Mitchell call.
1: So far.
2: 29 to 21, I'll bring you the keys shortly.
3: Oh, Rush, I'll be here for about 45 minutes. Turn on home, number one, please.

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0: 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But we got a toast to grab in the second car.
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4: Eastbound on Kilbourne and Van Buren, plates out of Wisconsin, Adam Union Zebra 8316 on a white Jeep.
3: Adam Union Jeep.

0: 伝えれます。
1: Give Brockman an update for the other one, and then put us out on a separate call. ED room 13, somebody left with an IV in their room.
2: Christy Ashley?
0: Got that one?
2: Southbound.

Two dispatch, we're on 5 South. 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

0: 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So I was really zoning him out.
1: He said south, but pointed north. So take a guess, I guess. I'll go whichever way you don't want to.

0: 13. 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But the address she gave me, because she was delivering, was 1463 South 63, which I'm not sure is real.
1: Hey, Brockman, I know it's 81 Lincoln southbound 10 minutes ago.

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0: Just let me know when there's like 5 minutes left.
1: Stop.
2: Can you just try to confirm that phone number on the dog's collar one more time? I got a hold of the female half, and they do not have a dog, and don't know why that phone number is on their dog's collar.
3: Jarvis,
4: yeah, I'm good. What's up tonight?

0: I'm 25 with St. Francis in the lower garage. Emperor.
1: And we're 23 to Liberty Heights.
0: Zephyr.
2: Yeah, 46 Charles. Being rolled back to the crime lab, which is second vehicle.

0: a 1600 block machine, 1400 blocks, pretty wide area to cover. So really just kind of checking all the alleys, everything we can.
1: Sure.
2: Sullivan 34 or 10-8, and you can key me primary and change this to a DC and an update.
3: Yeah, just a wallet and a house key.
2: Affirm, we got all of it.

0: additional clarification. She's certain she saw the children between Burnham and Mitchell.
1: Different.
2: This is Squad 17.
3: 17.
2: 17 to the area 794 South Mount Jamesville off ramp for pedestrian. We got it for Blink Link.
3: Cop.
2: Just fine.
4: I believe we have her in house, but it should be a Stephanie Sanchez, born in 1986. Would you like to add her?
2: I added her.

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0: If there's nowhere else to check, we're probably just going to go UTL tonight.
1: Couple.
2: Occasions.
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0: is Cessna 321 for an assault and battery.
1: Go ahead.
0: Assault and battery not in progress. It occurred at Rogers. Got a call from St. Mary's Milwaukee stating that they have a victim in room 37, stating that she was physically assaulted by one of the patients at Rogers. It occurred around 10 p.m. on the 16th.
1: Okay.
2: 314 to 21, just 221 before you get on there.
1: Got it.
3: 10-4. The patient will just keep an eye on the area throughout the night, but I'll do an update on this for tonight.
0: 10-4.

533.

0: I'm at Greenfield Town Center with a San 344 Boy Victor. S344 Boy Victor.
1: Vehicle description?
0: It's out of Utah. It's going to be a black SUV.
1: 7-0 Greenfield.
2: 24 copies.
3: Sorry, 6042.
2: Okay. What time are you going?
1: Not far.
4: How many you booking on it?
5: So far.
2: Down there.
5: All right, yeah, you got 4 minutes.
6: Traffic northbound lanes in the 4900 block of I-43. Looked like a great Nissan Illinois plate. Started with Frank Paul 188.
1: So far.

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2: 159 Q Street, she put that radio battery back in the third shift's sergeant's office.
3: This happened.

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1: In the breakdown lane on the right side of the roadway.
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5: I was in the municipal lot.
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4: Northway, westbound. No idea where it just went.
6: 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Gray Engine 76, I'll be over there in a second.
4: I have no idea where it went. Somewhere near E section.

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0: 13 MC, looks like it's out of traffic to the right.

0: 22-21 when you were on Grange with that motorcycle that's on Grange now. Did you see it beforehand or no?
1: Negative.

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1: Male wearing blue jeans with a striped shirt, white and red, with a white baseball hat, black, dark shoes.
0: Everything, thank you.

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1: Simple.
2: MPD to MTSR off off.
0: Then looking for that vehicle. There's a red Dodge pickup, you said?
1: Caravan.
0: Copy.
1: Possibly still has its trunk open.
2: Is A107 deputy? I just want to confirm from the lead, or is it in Washington car? 4023 West Galena, 9 rounds from the park by the walking path. I copy, we have a flight area.

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1: 1600 Black Capitol, Hills Oaks, and Adam Tom Henry, 4702, ATH 4702, Silver, Nissan, one option.
0: Jaguar.
2: Ten
0: 2017.
3: Panda disabled. Me on the shots fire.
0: Copy.
3: Nicole, how are you doing? Forty-one. Solar, it's confirmed to be a good boy. He's been reunited with his owner. Pretending.
0: 10-4.

0: Point 7192, PM Squad P309, Taser 13, and Glassbreaker.
1: It's back hatch, standing open.
0: That one.
2: 45, I checked KK north to Oklahoma, no vehicles, and I didn't see any coming south.
1: And 4.
2: 46 to 47.
1: No.
2: Are the suspect's keys his property?
1: Affirm.
2: Yeah, 4, thank you.
1: Zero.
3: 10-4. For the main.
2: 10-4.
0: 35 heavy.
4: 10-4, it's going to be a female, not awake, not breathing.
5: In between the basketball court and the band shell area on that walk path.
6: Copy, 27, please. Copy, 211.

0: He says that the door is open and the hallway light is on. The business, he has permission to be there, but it should be pretty paused business.
1: I'm parking an open door here off mobile.
2: Pepper.
3: Block of Brown Deer, Wisconsin 28, voiced Charles Robert 165.

0: that playground area, that temperature. I don't think you can get that there.
1: Off, and the garage was now open.
0: Walk it. Copy. I didn't thought you were going to try to drive it.
1: With both.
2: Alright, copy. If he got spotted, he's probably not in this area anymore. He would have taken off, especially with a 3-minute jump on us.
3: That's 71, I'm out with the caller.
1: 10-4, no one's.
4: Probably going to have to try to move her off the toilet here.
3: I'm for agonal breathing.

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1: So far, another dog.
0: We already have two.

0: If you can respond, Rosen, 5505, South 27, surveillance report seeing a male black wearing an EPEC walking southbound through the lot. Last seen on camera is around 2 a.m.
1: 3-10-4, I can advise.
0: 10-4.
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0: Number 969, dispatch. Scott was accepted into NPIC and discharged. I'll be en route to UJC.
2: I copy.
1: Huff 6610, 8294, rifle 3, and 234.
0: I'm 51st.
3: Twenty-nine fires pulling up now.
2: So far.
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2: I copy, spot 969.
0: I copy.

0: 2, please.
1: Copy. Have a good day.
2: Good morning. Handing up to 43rd.
0: Backward.
3: You put me on his shot spotter, call him in the park.
1: I copy.
4: Two seven. Pathway from Lloyd to the Van Shell and Van Shell are clear. He'll be checking the island.
1: Copy.
0: Go ahead.
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3: Seven for
0: him. 19 Rover dispatch.
1: 29 Rover.
0: I'm gonna be stepping out with a red GMC in a pool parking lot. 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
4: Last is Whitliff, William, Ida, Tom, Tom, Lincoln, Ida, Edward, Frank, Frank. First is Wayland, William, Adam, Young, Lincoln, Ocean, Nora, middle is D, David, male, white, date of birth, 11-11, 81.
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4: Who do we have listed as key holder or business owner for this business here?

21 dispatch, or sorry, 22. I got that mortar or the dirt bike with no lace in the shamrock. And he's, all right, I'm not pursuing. Go around. Back up. Coming out Sugar Bush.

0: Why don't you go to the T section? If you can't be a welfare check, I'll be checking on an individual sleeping at the bus stop in front of the high school.
1: 10-4.
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1: 10-4.
0: Ramsey and Eastway.
1: 10-4.
0: White male, shorts, he was a gray shirt.
1: 14
3: God. It's probably not good, but are you ready?
1: God.
3: 011-343 Adam 36. Illinois Contag.
1: 10-4.
3: Adam
1: 36.
3: Thank you.
4: Patrol Lakeview Elementary, please.
1: 10-4.
0: 1. South on Sugar Bush, and then I lost him in the dark. So I don't know if he flipped back around the east way.
4: 10-4.
0: Just checking the area now.
5: $0.40 for the
1: 10-4.
3: 44 is 23 as well.
1: 10-4. 45.
6: Going.
1: Address on that plate comes to 8007 60th Street in Kenosha.
6: 10-4.

0: 27th, you put me with another vehicle.
1: Go ahead.
0: I'm also over in the pool parking lot, Wisconsin Plate, Boy David Lincoln, 2626, blue Chevy.
1: Copy.
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0: Tess, can you try to page us to 21 for that registered owner?
1: 10-4.
2: You want me to pull up my new entry? Sorry, you want me to pull up ID there?
0: Yeah, I guess if dispatch can't get anything, that's going to be the next part.
2: Last name was Taylor. Tom Adam Young, Lincoln Ocean Robert, first name was Nathaniel. Nora Adam, Tom Henry Adam, Nora Ida. Edward Lincoln, middle initial A. Adam. He's a male, black. Date of birth 0302-1981. 0302-1981.
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1: You're on 67, and I have 4.
0: What's going on, Sergeant?
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2: I'm walking back up by you guys. 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You can just look through the return for Stacy again. Just confirm, doesn't look like she is on probation, just a sex offender registry.
0: Read 10-8, no problems at educators. 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
1: 10-4.
2: 36, I'll head that way.
1: 10-4.
2: Five 301.
1: 10-4.

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0: Go ahead, Ike. With this.
1: Kayla's gonna come down here. She'll be here in like 3 minutes. She gave this gentleman and only this gentleman permission to let her dogs out.
2: Good.
3: Dolphin 23 are headed to 572 North 87th Street. Approved by 08.
2: Denver.
0: Go ahead.
4: Henry showing the address 2316 12th Avenue in South Milwaukee. Valid negative.
0: Copy. If you can add him to the call, if you can update the address 1327 Manitoba.
4: Denver.
0: Go ahead.
3: Civic in the Parkway northbound has stops via Silver Dodge Durango, Minnesota 28, Zebra Boy X-ray 668, CBX 668. Unknown number of occupants.
0: Go.
3: Packard in Iona, be northbound. Adam Zebra X-ray 4362, red Nissan.
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0: 2017 as much.
1: 2017,
0: okay. Unrelated. The driver was warned to park hours and release.
1: Copy.
2: Rules for Sam, David, John, Charles, Tom, X-ray, Henry, Charles, 611656.
1: 10-4.

0: 211.
1: Go ahead.
0: Let's say Brown does come back, Class B revoked. This warrant is a close hit for a Mario Brown.
1: Copy. I'm seeing a one in CCAP that says one is DA's office, but it's not an NCIA.
0: I copy. There's nothing coming up in NCIC for him.
1: Copy.
2: Yeah, that's 60.
1: That's right.

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1: Go ahead.
0: Your bin comes back to the 28 of 668, Tom Mary Adam. Coming back expired 12 of 25 on a 2017 Dodge Durango. Registered to Joshua Franklin out of...
1: Over.
2: You can attach the registered owner 44 made phone contact with her. She advised that her brother's uncle is operating the vehicle. It's supposed to be getting fixed. She's now trying to call and have it moved.
3: 10-4, she is attached.
4: Des, can you add a 21 for Clarissa?
3: Can
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2: 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Still, give us on scene here.

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1: So the G section or the D section?
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0: This is Squad 37. This is Rondo. What's the last name of? Puente is staying.
1: That's 17.
0: 17.
1: Okay.
0: Dispatch to 17.
1: Go ahead.
0: Please confirm in front is detained.
1: Yes.
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0: Can you put me in fast call? And I'll take the door.
1: Jennifer.
2: Omar, you're good. You can clear.
1: And a pitch on left for possible OWI 94 Northbound from College. An SUV with a 28 of Boy Charles Adams, 7612, all over the road. Approach to Ramsey, we do have a follower.
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0: Squad 58.
1: 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Go ahead.
2: 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We still have a follower.
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1: Go ahead.
0: I checked the area of the park with 270. You can clear me. C-15 Arthur.
1: Copy. 46.
3: Let me have a quick trip checking out some vehicles. Employees stated that there's been some bills parked at the pump so long, and I'll give you 28 cents a second.
1: 10-4, which one?
3: I believe pumps 3 and 5, he told me.
1: Comes back current to a Kayla Ashley's Colt out of Waukesha on an orange Ram at once.
0: Careful.
4: I'll be out on Regent and Ellsworth on a consensual encounter with a subject that we arrested earlier.
1: 9-4.

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2: Desk, 0-3-100. 10-4. This is Justin 170. Do you want to see the separate call? Is NFI? Copy.
1: Tom Sam 8416, TS 8416.
2: Is that also out of Illinois?
1: And then I'll have a third Illinois 21 right.
2: Hi.
1: 22169, William over Sam, 22169 WS. White Sox played out of Illinois.
3: Nine, 6-9,
2: dispatcher.
3: You can sign me up. Have a good night.
2: Okay, have a good night.

Flexing session. 41 squad 8, taser 13.

0: Donnie to squads. Late another call on 6-2. Who conducted a walk through the business?
1: Good. 72 is going to be 10-12. We're both en route to extension.
2: Done.

Marquette University to Milwaukee County. MCSO, I have officers responding to the 11th and Wisconsin on-ramp to 43 southbound. We have a subject walking up the ramp, white male in all dark clothing.

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1: 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I'm going to stop at Nash. Nash 92.
2: 4-3-5, come back to a blue Chevy Bolt. Expired to an IA and checkup balance out of Milwaukee. No one.
3: Gentlemen.
1: Hey, 5, put me around also.
0: Copy.
3: Hey, 85.
0: This line is 6360 South 13th Street, Red Roof, room 148. Had an accident until 911 out there. Caller said she was intoxicated and it was an accident. 6360 South 13th Street, room 148.
1: Forgot, you put me 23. Were you able to get the callers 29?
0: We're running it now. Go ahead.
1: 1-888-68 on a gray or beige Nissan. No problem there.
0: Ever.
1: Okay. Two dispatch for 23.
0: Done.

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2: 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With Marquez.

0: 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Go ahead. 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
1: Can you put me on the collision call with Marquette? I have the person that was walking on the freeway in the back of my squad.
0: I have a...

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1: Go ahead.
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0: 24. 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
1: 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Give me 1 second. I'm coming out.
0: The key holder is standing on mobile here, so if you could go a different direction.
1: Yeah.
2: Speaking to an individual that rented the room, he's saying Cassandra's not in here. Can you run a 29?
3: Go ahead.
2: S of Nichols, Nora, Ida, Charles, Ocean, Lincoln, Sam, first of Kevin, middle initial R, Roland, male unknown, 218, 86.
3: 10-4.

0: 8144 out of that 29-1012 info. But he was not a cutting A. He also has a 99 with cutting A.
1: Don't worry about confirming anything. You slam the door on our face and lock the door.
0: 10-4.
1: What was the 29-4 or the 99-4?
0: Property

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1: Paper. $2.25.
2: Go ahead.
1: I'm clear from CGF and I'll be 19th to the city.
2: 10-4. 314.
1: Go ahead.
2: From Lanaya Green that you just dropped off at that 3722, just called saying that she does not have all of her items in her bag. We got disconnected. I got it. Ten-four. Ten-four. 314.
1: Go ahead.
2: I have her back on the line. I can transfer now.
1: 10-4, thank you.
2: If. 10-4, stand by.

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0: 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We're going to be heading there.
1: Copy.
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2: Finland.
3: Can you trespass Christine from the property?
2: Yeah.
3: Go
1: ahead.
3: Can you trespass three people from this property and add a flag into Phoenix? Should be Wayland is one of them, Gross is another, and Stacy is another. They should all be under the call.
1: 10-4.

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1: 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Thank you.

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1: Hey, friend.

0: 8144.
1: What?
0: That warrant is valid. He can either pay $376 or a PR bond.
1: Could you send over the PR bond, please, to my email?
0: 10-4.
2: I'll be with Outlet 1 east of the statue.
0: I copy. Do you want a second?
2: I'll advise.
0: Copy.

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1: Bye.
0: You can show me back in the village. I'll be 10-8 with a report.
1: 10-4.
2: We can bring one to the address in the CAD, to the mileage in the CAD as well.
1: Good to be.
3: And

0: command the last name.
1: Last name's Berger, Frank Union, Robert. Something like that. Sorry.
0: All right, found him.

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1: 204.
0: I'll be out with two juveniles around here in Mohawk.
1: Time 4.

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2: 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It's going to be Bailey Family Dental.

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1: 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It just occurred. Black male, lighter skin. Gray pickup truck with a top on the bed. Left towards Silver Spring. 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

0: male was the passenger. There was someone else driving the vehicle.
1: So maybe 7-9 for you. Have let us know the script. Vehicle did.
2: Good. Nothing south on Green Bay from Silver.
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0: Silver.

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0: Sir, may I, you said it went to Grand Court?
1: Yeah, can you check Glen Court? It did not go south for Silver.
0: 10-4-7-8 is 23.
2: Come on.

0: 7-1. Have you already done Underwood?
1: Negative.
0: 10-4.
2: Seven five four dispatch, can put me in the area to resolve that.
1: No worries.

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1: Go ahead.
0: Open business, quick trip 13.
1: 10-4. Please go out 375.
0: Copy. In all, please.
1: Copy. How far?
2: 211 feet.
1: Copy.

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1: 10-4. Did you want to be put back on your truck?
0: Oh, you can clear those, please. Thanks.
1: 10-4.

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0: 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I'm in the 19 to bring that to you. And then you could do UTL on the 911 hang up. 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I called. She didn't answer.
1: 10-4.

0: 17 dispatch. 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
0: Thank you.
1: Copy.

0: 714-794, any further description on this vehicle?
1: Just a silver pickup truck with a bed cap. 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
1: Confirmed, that's what they saw.
0: Confirmed.
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0: 94 southbound, Linton and Door, Wisconsin plate, Adam Boy, X-ray, A421 on a white Honda Accord.

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0: 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Patrol squad 10-8 with a report.
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0: 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Respond to 1106 South 46. Speak with Jonathan. He's requesting that report his son missing, last seen about 3 hours ago.
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0: Take a noise complaint. 6036 West Mitchell, 6036 West Mitchell. Caller dialed 911 because there was an SUV parked on 61st Street, Plain Law.

0: music, also said that the person had sat in the car for 15 minutes and she was concerned they were passed out. As we were on the phone, the person got out of the vehicle and walked away. Just checked the area.
1: 10-4.
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0: Go ahead.
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0: Bye.

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0: I'll be transporting the cab from earlier to Madoc.
1: 10-4.
2: Sorry.
3: Respond to the area 3401 South 43. Caller reports she believes she heard about 8 gunshots. Sounded like right in front of the address.
2: Simple. Great, simple.

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1: 10-4. Take the traffic, Simon, 6600 West Washington. Road is in the notes.

Can you check in-house records for juvenile Jonathan Steinberg at this address?

0: The only Jonathan Steinberg we have in locals is 33. It's a caller.
1: Time for that'll be the father.
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0: soir, Father, a dispatch.
1: Okay.
0: Where it says the vehicle I'll be conveying 12-7350 South 6th Street, starting mileage 98.
1: I copy.

0: 323. Take a check on the welfare at West House Memorial. It's going to be in ER room 10. Ida Fox is suicidal but refusing care, and they want her evaluated to be chaptered.
1: We're 23, any mileage, 2.
0: I copy.

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0: Last name Steinberg, Sam, Tom, Edward, Ida, Nora, Boy, Edward, Robert, George, first name Jonathan, John, Ocean, Nora, Adam, Tom, Henry, Adam, Nora. Date of birth 4/13/2012. Quality description unknown. Height 5'6".

0: 8144. Are you at 85 available to take a call at Rivers?
1: Yeah, we're 301 leaving up.
0: I got a call from an employee saying that there is a subject passed out in front of the building.
2: Hey, 8167, I'm 23 at River.
0: Simple.
3: 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We'll start making our way over there.
0: 10-4.

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0: MCSO has a deputy en route for the pickup.
1: We transported that guy hours ago.
0: Ten four.

0: Yes, that's just flat 1-7. You can go back and service that. Some of it was already conveyed.
1: Copy. College cell town, please, with Adam Nora Zebra 7786. Adam Nora Zebra 7786. The just a little bit west of College and cell town, please, actually. It's going to be on a black RAV4.
0: Temper.
2: 36, I'm back.
0: Temper. Go with that first again.
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0: away, Shane.
1: Seven two 44. What was the description of the subject you guys were out with earlier?
0: A white male, probably in his late 40s. His name was Thomas. Shorts, button-up shirt, tennis shoes.
1: 10-4.

0: A167, Dallas, can you try the year for the date of birth of 75?
1: Is it possible to get a full middle and come back that way?
0: James J8.
1: Careful.

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1: Hi, copy squad 17. Dispatcher squad 17. Can you start heading to squad 354 location to relieve the patrol?
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0: Funny on Rockman?
1: Go ahead, I was talking with the doctor.
0: I missed what you said. What?
1: I was just letting the doctor know what's going on. I'm walking out now.
0: Yeah, that's fine. Just making sure she didn't eat you.

0: 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Another update at Lamb. 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
1: 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I'm just trying to show these complaints.
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0: 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Nora Tom, 7471. AMT, 7471. McDonald's parking lot. 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
1: 10-4.
2: To 17.

0: 41 dispatch. I'll be 23 the area, and I'll be checking for the subject.
1: 10-4.
2: .42 to .41. I'm gonna go talk to them and get a description for you.
0: Sounds good.
1: 442 caller stated they weren't able to see anybody.
2: 10-4.
1: .45 10-6.
3: Go ahead.
1: 7147 William W 7147 W.
0: .441 to .442. The caller is in the front of the residence off of Grange.
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0: 176. I'll find you back. You start heading to 6800 South 6th Street. You just head a 911 open line there. To hear talking in the background, sounds like a pocket dial. 6800 South 6th Street, UPS.
1: Check down Highway 100. /144, that's traffic.
0: Go ahead.
1: 6000 block of South 13th into Milwaukee. Boy Young 8195, BBY 8195. 6000 block South 13th, it's on a gray Nissan.
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1: Affirmative, that's what I was just looking for. Moving route.
2: 10-4, we did speak to a Tyler Davy. He was very uncooperative with giving his information. Confirmed it was an accidental dial, though.
1: Ten four.

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1: Hi.
0: Key Marcano, park inspection. Yeah, Cupertino, and then close it right away. CAT, Archer, get him out.
1: Copy.

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0: 228, dispatch, how do you go?
1: Good morning, I'll get you finished.
0: Good morning, thank you. And you put me up for a mirror check with the car, of course.
1: I got you. Go ahead.
2: Please make sure that Shank is primary on this for tonight.
1: 10-4.
3: 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Thank you.

0: 313. Take a vehicle complaint, 1400 block South 58, 1400 block South 58, wrong side Parker, the blue Town and Country on the corner, and a black Porter sedan, possibly a BMW, has been there since May.
1: Timer.
0: 316.
1: Go ahead.
0: 316, take a vehicle complaint, 2325 South 54, 2325 South 54, wrong side Parker, it's a black Chevy Monte Carlo, license plate of M, X-ray Tom, 2233.

0: insisted on taking both of those complaints, so I'm going to go with 10-8.
1: 10-4.

0: just want to give Greenfield a call, just in case. It seems this address I'm around, so might be a focal point. He's still out and about.
1: Yeah. 176 has cut line number.
2: 016496.

0: 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Caller down and reports the first house east of that address on the north side of the street. Someone is playing basketball loudly. 10340 South Willow Creek Drive.
1: 27th
2: Street. 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
1: Unfortunate.

0: Yeah, on 2 for the vent.
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0: William, Boy, Adam, Paul, Lincoln, 33, 55, 9, Adam, 51, 50, 28. I don't need a bag, you can just attach it.
1: So far.

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1: 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Playing Park Garage for a privacy tag dated 5 that should have been taken care of on July 6th.

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0: 324. Take a request for assistance at West California Memorial, 901 West Lincoln. It's going to be the 6th floor, room 622. Speak with Kayleen. She dialed 911 because her niece plans to come and take her to Colorado today, and she doesn't want to go.
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0: 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A male is severely intoxicated and alcohol problem. He's taking pills and feeling depressed. 340. 330.
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1: Sorry. 324. If you could check the area. Lisa dialed 911 by accident. They were driving southbound in the 2400 block of South 84. Again, they're now passing Oklahoma and out of our city. The blue Chevy Equinox. Just check that area.

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0: 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You're missing has returned.
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0: 875. Adam, or we are in the college in 27th Street, Adam John Victor 7281. Adam John Victor 7281, 27th in college. 10-4.
1: Confirmed to be okay. You can take out the missing status. He's back home.

0: 180 Dash traffic. Pete's with Adam Sam Robert 5172, ASR 5172, and then Pete's.
1: 10-4.
2: 10-4's got it. Holland Rain.
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3: Eight 7-5, I just got it again.
4: 10-4, what door desk?
3: It's now this one's showing dispatch panel 1. The other one was dispatch panel 2.

0: Please go ahead.
1: Ben.
0: Oh, I'm falling behind. Anvil and Roger Fraser.
1: Get a little north on Loomis from Skull Lake. Let's say a tree fell over. I'm just going to get some out of the roadway here.
2: 10-4.
3: I just got it. Joya is now closed.
4: T167 minute.
2: 10-4.

0: I've got a handicap number one, dispatch panel one, door force open, pending.
1: Well, 3400 Black, Ross and 28.
2: Five.
1: David over Henry, 51315. David over Henry, 51315.
2: Seven.
1: 41 dispatch, advise if there was like an early shift or a day shift call about this vehicle parked down the side of the road.
3: Sure. 42, 41. It was parked there last night as well.
1: Yeah.
4: For, thank you. We were just notified ourselves.
3: So. 45 traffic.
2: Hi.
3: Adam X-ray boy 7170 AXB 7170 4300 Black Ryan with a ruined sedan.
2: Hello.
1: Good.
5: To your knowledge, did anyone red tag this last night?
3: Negative.
5: Yeah. Dispatch, I'll red tag it.
2: Sure.

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1: Hello.

0: Lockhart 213 dispatch. Log me in, please. Voice I'm Robert Hoy, Robert. Number 150-583. All six links are here. Good morning.
1: I'm coming. Good morning.
2: Fox was discharged. Now she's refusing to leave. She's in the lobby.

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1: 156. 195.
0: Respond at 2282 West Sycamore Avenue. Caller reports that his Acura TRX Silver was stolen from the driveway overnight, 2282 West Sycamore Avenue.
1: 5679.
0: 195, 13th and College.
1: Copy.
0: Go ahead.
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1: No issues here, charge Wolf and 8.
0: Good work.
1: And Flavid will start into Washington Park for a flag with a stunned vehicle. Washington Park at almost start way eastbound. I'm looking for a silver Chevy Silverado with the 28. This is Victor Paul, 1822.
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0: Nora John, Adam Paul William, Adam William, vehicle 150568. Good morning.
1: Good morning, Steve.
2: Seven 700 level 4, facing northbound with boy Adam King, 5273, BAK 5273. This on the red, Chevy Sonic.
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1: Respond to 68 South 6th Street, UPS for a 911 hang-up. Same subject as the previous call. He confirmed it was accidental and then hung up again. 6800 South UPS.
0: Okay.
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2: 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Vehicle in the driveway.
3: I will.
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0: There, right away.
1: 10-4. I swear I counted it earlier.
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0: 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Can you check Bayer 94 eastbound on the 2nd Street or a abandoned pocket mile?
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0: Wisconsin State, Autumn, Zebra, Victor, 4953, Blue, Honda Fit. And can we get a tow? Head end damage and a flat tire on the right passenger side.
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0: Yes, ma'am. Wisconsin plate, Adam, X-ray John 9540 on a silver Jeep. This is mom, and she'll be taking her daughter once the tow comes.
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1: Go ahead.
0: 79 for PDL 94 southbound at Ryan. It's going to be out of traffic on our 8.
1: Copy.

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0: Can you back up FSP 45 northbound at Flores for its health?
1: 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Big drive.

0: strictly in Texas, Travis.
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0: Be in a 1300 block alleyway between Marion and, or correction, Marshall and Menominee. Union Frank 9354. Union Frank 9354. 1300 block alleyway between Marshall and Menominee.
1: Ever.
2: 36, we'll take them back.
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0: We're going to be westbound in the alleyway.
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0: Squadron 23.
1: 10-4. You could probably cancel. We're still saying the fire department, but the alarm company called back and spoke with the key holder who stated it was a false alarm.
2: Hello.
3: I'd like to speak with an officer regarding a subject that she has on camera trying to enter her vehicle overnight.
0: Go for it.

0: 1672, ask if you can add. Male RO is the driver, female RO is the passenger.
1: 10-4.
2: Go ahead, 51.
3: Maintenance says the AC uses the outdoor air, which caused to trigger the fire alarm from the smoky air. 10-8.
2: 10-4.
4: To dispatch traffic.
1: Seven eighty eight.
4: Be in the Coventry apartment parking lot with John 0K Edward Robert XX. So be Joker. John 0 King Edward Robert XX. This one like black Dodge Charger. I don't like this.
1: Tell us.

0: 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Go ahead. 10-8, that didn't go through.
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1: No worries. Dispatch 333 for a theft complaint, not in progress. Theft complaint 4525 Dean, 4525 Dean. It's going to be apartment 202. Can speak to Willie. Would like to report that his Xbox controller was taken. And four.
0: Thank you.

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0: Copy.
2: Namaste, 354, that was, I thought it was a

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1: Good.
0: I have the branch manager. It's Kitty Bozdowski. I can forward her to your phone.
1: Thank you.

5 on means 41. Pattern 9. I'll be using V158, Jockey 41. I'll be on assignment. 10-3.

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1: Go ahead.
2: Squad 15, 15.
1: 7-4.
3: Squad will be tight.
4: 10-4, am I clearing this with a citation or a warning?
3: Citation, please.
4: 10-4. Dispatchal 196 for utilities.
5: Good.
4: Utilities 6,000 block of North Santa Monica, 6,000 block of Santa Monica. I reported that a sprinkler in the median area of broken, spraying water into the air approximately 25 feet.
6: The squad 355 to relieve Deputy Pumphrey.
4: I copy. Seven nine six.
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0: 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Registered to a Tanya Pegas out of Glendale, no ones.
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1: Two sign-ons. George, Mary, Paul, George, Paul, Sam, X-ray, Henry, Sam, Henry, vehicle 150-589. Good morning.
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0: 51 dispatch. 51. 51 crash is actually going to be northbound. We just stopped with some debris up on Orion. That's David 7. We're turning around for our crash.
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0: 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Good morning.
1: Happy morning.
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1: Southbound on Mr. Mockingbird. It's going to be a gray Honda Accord, Wisconsin, Boy Charles Union 9482, still on Milwaukee. Looks like it's a known subject.

0: più.
1: Wait a
0: minute. Man, Loomis. What was the 28 again?
1: Boy Charles Union, 9482.
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3: Copy, morning. Dispatch 281. 81 Wood Debris, 94 Eastbound, 84th Lane, number 2. Copy.
0: Good.
4: Request for assistance at Quick Trip, 923 West Lapham. It was a 911. The female said her boss told her to call the police immediately. I tried to get her to get further. She thinks something was stolen, and the person is there now. Didn't have a name.
0: Danforth. I'll have squad 27, verbal 2523, and rifle 3.
4: Have on 51st in Loomis, headed eastbound. Stolen out of Milwaukee. Gray Honda Accord.
0: Temple.
4: 3 temple.
5: Copy, good morning. I guess it went southbound on 51st Street for moments.
0: Good.
5: Just checking, it is 546, so working.
0: Negative, he's 42.
5: 10-4.

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1: 8134.
2: 129.
0: 134. And heading towards 2201 West South Branch Boulevard at Forlani for a 911 open line. No sounds of distress heard, just an open 911 call. We were unable to make contact or leave a voicemail. 2201 West South Branch Boulevard.
1: 129 from 301.
2: 134 from 301. 176 at
3: 0-3-1. 148.
0: 48.
3: 135, Taser 18.
0: 10-4.
1: 134, all ahead there.
2: 134, copies, any?
0: Copies.
1: 135 to 31, evidence crossed.
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1: 10-4 for both. And log me in as 4, please.
3: 10-4.
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1: Three five two, can you give dispatcher call 5065?
2: Copy.
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3: Not when you left.
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3: 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I just sent you a picture, Stefan. It was I.
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0: So far.
3: Party was last seen heading northbound on a bike.
4: Dispatch 232. Sorry. 32, I got a PDO 94 southbound between Collins and Ronson. Sounds like one car in the right and one car in the median. Never.
5: I want this switch. Two congested car. We'll take that after this one. We're about to clear.
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2: 10-4. That's for the 28th.
3: Go on.
2: Adam Mary Mary 4710. AMM 4710.
3: 10-4.
2: Go ahead.
3: Tell on a white Nissan Murano 2015 at Mike Adams out of Milwaukee.
2: 10-4. That's a subject for all of us.
3: 10-4.
2: A white Nissan Sentra with a broken driver's side mirror. License plate, Adam Zebra George, 5238, driving on the shoulder, almost struck a semi. No further, no further.

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1: Case number 29178, repeating 29178.
0: Careful. I'm UTL on that subject then, 10-8. I'll take that 911 before the request for assistance.
1: Number. Put you on that PDO on college.

0: firm wants to put you on that PDO at college.
1: A firm. Mutale.
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1: Go ahead.
0: That PDO is actually going to be in traffic in lane one in the on the main line.
1: Copy.

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1: Yeah, of course.
2: I'm headed down to Racine right now. I'll take the one until 5 when it gets here.
1: Hi, copy 12-6.

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1: 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You can make it to David 7.
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1: Heavy.
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0: Go ahead.
1: I got that retail fever 6-3 Greenfield.
0: This is the 5-1 Raisin Route.
1: Sorry, stop in. 6-2 National.
0: 6-2 National. Now, subject, previously homeless, had a tarp laying on the ground with a tent. The white male with the beard, that's the only description you can give. 76 and 145.

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0: Can you check locals for Joseph Feldman, F-E-L-D-M-A-N? Thank you, Daniel. Local.
1: Stand by.
0: Good. You need me down there? Just want to maybe get that position. I can bring him in. He just has all the merchandise on him still.
1: 114.
0: Good.
1: He is in locals, born in 85.
0: Hey, can you run him?
1: 10-4.

0: Go ahead.
1: Opening business, quick trip 27 college.
0: Jennifer. 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
2: Or they can send that over. I'm assuming it's PR-able.
0: May firm.
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1: 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She is receiving phone threats from her foster's father. 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
0: 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Check your email for the PR bond.
1: 7-8.
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0: 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And if you could put in the case notes from 7-6 of this year, and I'll take that case number.
1: Okay, Mike.

0: and 114 Gig Unit 2. 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It's the best we can do.
1: 746-227 West National.
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2: 10-4, request for assistance, 5325 West Rogers. 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Blue 4, focus.
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0: Jeff. Four, 41.
2: Good. 32 BDO in traffic, 894 northbound at Greenfield. Airport.
0: Four, 41.
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0: Yeah, Calumet at Mohawk with Wisconsin Boy Adam King 3970, BAK 3970.
1: Over.

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1: 10-4, 15-68, cell 60, spoke with James, it was accidental from his watch.
0: 10-4.

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1: Good.
0: Friendly at Park Plaza, 5901 at Park Plaza Court. Says there's a black banged up Kia in the parking lot of the building. There's no 28 on it. I don't know if it was stolen. I was calling by the property manager.
2: In the 3100 block of Mayfair southbound, sounds like Toyota.

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1: Copy.
4: Good. Yeah, I'm coming to the front door.
2: Can't call him back. It was a 911 only phone.

0: Jason Rawson. Manager just fell over having a medical issue. Unknown is injured. We have rescue in 20.
1: 10-4, going 23.
0: 10-4.

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1: 32. 32, rolling for 3. I have a flight when ready.
0: Go ahead with that, please.
1: Wisconsin, Adam, Edward, Boy, 36, 33, black Toyota Camry, facing the wrong way.
0: I copy. I will call All City.
1: Yeah, boy. Three, five, one, dispatch, 1049.
0: Copy.
2: Forty-one. NNS has the vehicle. Close it, David 7, C11, and you can send me the disabled on the North Avenue off.
1: Here. Good.
3: He is awake and breathing and speaking with me, complaining of right side pain. Male, 50 years old. I'll get you a 29 in a minute.
0: Oh, 12 with a sign up. 12? Robert Ida King, Robert King. I'll be in vehicle 150551. Good morning. Kathy, good morning.
1: 32. If there's a squad in the area, there's a piece of this lady's bumper in lane 1 and 2.
3: Is SM. Male white, POB is 9 25 09 04 75.

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1: Very good. 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
0: Happy. If you just want to call this at 5065 when you get that room number.
1: Copy. Tunnel 518. I'll be 10-8 sighted.
0: 10-4. Copy.

0: 32 info.
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0: 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The other one is still there, which is the one I believe that was involved in the accident.
1: I copy.
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1: Silver.
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0: 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This is 511. I have North Shore responding 8033 North Santa Monica. Homeowners state their fire alarm is going off in the home, but there's no smoke or fire.
1: Sure.

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1: Can you check the northbound lanes just on Maker Road, just north of North Avenue, for a deer struck on the roadway? 130.
2: How far?

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0: No problem.
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0: 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We're waiting for a private tow. Transporting one off to Quick Trip on Drexel and 10th.
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0: 13 stage traffic.
1: 13.
0: Southbound Miller Parkway, lane 3, 1500 block. Adam John Lincoln, 4750 AJL, 4750 Black Lincoln, Ponocton.
1: 10-4, 1500 Miller Park. AD 129, 8134. 129. 134. Begin heading towards 600 block Westbrookville Ave for a 911 abandoned call. We do have that list in-house to a Mr. Rusadovsky at that location. No sounds of distress heard as it was abandoned only. 600 block of Westbrookville Ave.
2: 129 from 6th and College.
1: 134, 13th,
3: and Oakwood. 130. Is the caller on this person that hit the deer?
4: I don't believe so, but he was uncooperative and disconnected.
3: 10-4.

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2: Forty-one and 134. I can enter from Penn and Forest Hill.
3: Well, 134 copies. I will be sending them.
1: Sapphire.
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1: Tower.
4: I have a burglar alarm coming in at 7737 North Club Circle, 7737 North Club Circle, from the west wing door, key holders. There's no key holder responding.
5: And 501, I'll be in real.
1: Don't worry.
5: 511, I'll be clearing up, so we don't head that way.
4: I copy 511, I'll shut you right in route shortly.
2: J81 41 70.
1: That's copies.

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1: Down to
0: 111.
2: Okay, from fuel 2.
0: The gentleman's about to be released. I told him the address, just specifically where, like by a bush or what.
3: Along the east side of the building, 6227 National.

Copy, team. For information, there's a landscape crew, multiple guys on lawnmowers, and other people around the house.

0: voluntaries. Can you just let DPW know the deceased deer is going to be in the median of the 2500 block of Mayfair, just in the center median there?
1: Squad 171, please.
2: 10-4.
3: ALR 4207. Just a gold band, it's on a black Kia. Right. 10-4, by quick.
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2: First name's going to be DeZedla, last name Rusadovsky.
0: Sony 3 is back, squad 7.
2: Go ahead. And 4.
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0: 442 for a 911 missed dial at McDonald's, 442. At McDonald's in the parking lot, caller called 911 to report that he locked his keys in his car. He was advised to contact a tow company for that. Let me contact Lewis. He'll be out by a black Lincoln MKX.
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1: 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I'll be a quick trip to train that property.

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1: 35, I'll get you a second. 5320 West Churchill Lane, 5320 West Churchill. It's coming from door one. Keys are pending at this time. No further information.
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0: 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Most of this property wasn't theirs.

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0: 2-9-9-1-0, South Darlene Lane. Caller reports that her friend fell asleep last night and Jonah missed work today. She has been having dizzy spells lately. If we could check her welfare, believed to be at 9910 South Darlene Lane.
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3: 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I can have that. I might be a little closer.
2: 10-4, I'll be telling
0: you. That's practice. She is believed to be home alone at that location, possibly with a dog. She does keep handguns in the residence, however, it's not believed that she has access.
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0: 10-4, the caller just called back and said he did get a hold of Alyssa. He is not concerned any longer and would like to cancel.
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0: 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Looks like that debris in the disabled are going to be closer to power. The dump truck lost the axle.
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1: 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I don't know what you would.

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0: Vandalism, 1521 South 90, apartment 1. You'll speak to Crystal. She believes Jeffrey broke her front window in retaliation to a call from yesterday.

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0: 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He's on his way. Okay, I'll do.
1: That works.
2: What time did I call out being with the suspect?

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3: I have a Carrie I-21 from the National Night Out Petting Farm. 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
2: Yeah, it's you, 1021.
0: 10-4.
1: Definitely.

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0: 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I didn't see anything. I'm gonna stop with these, the dump truck and the Subaru. 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
1: Go ahead with that, please.
0: It's gonna be out of Wisconsin, Boy David Henry, 2965, blue Subaru Outback. And I'll get you a plate on the dump truck in a minute.
2: Go ahead.
1: Take a vandalism at Aurora West Dallas Medical Center, 8901 West Lincoln Avenue. You'll be speaking with a Vicki Graham, stated that someone tried to steal her moped and broke off a key in the ignition. She'll be waiting at the E structure, first level parking.

0: 135. Did a property pickup assistance at Garden Pool Apartments 10628 West Dakota in apartment 109. You'll be meeting Jessica in a black Mitsubishi. Wants to pick up property from that address. Our hold of alarm at Goodwill, 12121 West Berwick Street, 121-121 West Berwick. It's registered to hold of alarm. 130.
1: Number.
0: 108.
1: Number.
0: Ten four.
1: To the lobby, speak to Lee. He wants to report that he's living in fear of his life.
0: 10-4.

0: 81.
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0: Okay, and you're ceasing.
2: You can put me out at 40th and Edgerton. Here's the wires that are down across Edgerton.
0: 10-4.

0: 56. 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
1: 10-4.
2: Currently in contact with the store manager, Kurt. He's in the back room. However, he's going to be making his way to the front.
3: Tower,

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1: I'm in a light blue shirt with a blue fleece.
2: 10-4. You can cancel a second then.
1: Well, we can just go.
3: I got it.
0: Denver.
4: Any other descriptions or of the vehicle left? Because there's no vehicle out here.
0: That was all we had, a small tan sedan occupied by one.

0: 51. The call taker did say the caller first said Koenig, but then stated Crawford.
1: So, we'll be checking the area.
0: Tough one.
2: With the plate. Wisconsin plate, Sam over boy, 15473 on a red dump truck.
0: I copy. Dispatch to 81.
1: Go ahead.
0: We have debris in traffic, 794 eastbound at Plankton Avenue, middle lane, piece of metal.
1: Copy route.
0: Copy.
1: Hey, 228 dispatch, where is 81 coming from? I'm still outside the jail.
0: 228.
1: Where's 81 coming from? I'm right downtown at the jail. If he's not close.
0: 81?
3: He'd be closer. I'm westbound at 70th.
0: Copy. 228, I'll put you on it.
1: 228, I'll just clear it real quick before I head back.
0: Copy, thank you.
4: 22 dispatch, I'm 23. I have a plate for you when you're ready.
0: Alright, 22.
4: Out of Wisconsin, Adam Frank Johns, 2944 on a red Chrysler.
0: Copy.

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1: 170.
0: The 1070 is office.
1: Tower. Property manager reports an unknown male subject camping under the tree. Has a bicycle with him on the northeast corner of 76 and Putin.

0: whatever.
1: One ten and right back.
0: 10-4.

0: Ryan 228, put me with it. I'll be clearing it.
1: Copy.
2: Front. David 585, Adam. Some open plate.
3: Simmons.
0: Where do you think you can close it to C9?
3: 10-4.
1: 22 dispatch. 22. Can we get a tow roll into my location, please? Copy.
0: And 228 dispatch.
1: 28.
0: It'll be a piece of metal from the attenuator from, I believe, 22's crash, but the attenuator still seems usable.
1: Copy. 22, did you copy?

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1: Dispatch 1049.
2: Copy B51. 351 dispatch 1049.
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0: this. 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
0: Five caller just pulled up.
1: You want to go ahead?
0: 41, southbound 145, just south of Flores. No plates on a black, 4 to 150 pickup.
1: Copy.

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1: Go ahead, what's your mileage?
0: 0.5. 0.5.

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0: Do you want 28 for me? I'm not logged in.
1: Go ahead.
0: Adam, Robert X-ray, 1870. Adam, Robert X-ray, 1870.
1: So far.
0: Eight 89, you're 28. Go ahead.
1: 2015 Jeep Compass, white in color, owned by Alexius. Sorry, Elise Banks Alexius, out of Oak Creek, dial into once.
0: Cover, you can toss that. Thank you.
1: Cover. Go ahead.
0: Okay, come down, report.
1: Go for it. 13, did you want a second?
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4: 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I didn't need any assistance from us. 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
0: 19679.
1: Good work.
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1: Go ahead, 98.
0: 130-437.
1: That was 130-437.
0: Hey, firm 130-437. It looks like it's northbound at Rawson from yesterday.
1: Happy, I'll get you on it.
2: I'll be in P-158.
1: How far?
3: HL. Go ahead. Call your sergeant in the office, please.
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0: Could be 100 West College with a template out of Ohio, Victor 412241. Victor 412241, 100 West College.
1: Over.
2: 134, come back. 27 in Drexel.
1: Over. Ten four.
3: My driver has NNS. Sorry, my driver has NNS. On the way, if you just let them know I'm with her for coverage.
1: I copy. What is the address you're going to?
3: It's a pickup on 9300 West National.
1: Sure. Friend of the station for those fingerprints. '73, did you need another spot out there then?
4: Oh, yeah, I'm gonna need her here.
1: '72, can you head that way? Are you able to do fingerprints?
4: I can do the prints.
1: Denver, thank you.
3: Three five one dispatch.
1: 351.
3: Permission to call.
1: 5065.

0: do this better.
1: 5-2.
0: Can you change this to a PDO for me, please? And then I'll have some information for you.
1: All right, copy. Go ahead with your info.
0: All right, the dump truck lost its axle. They have self service and route. No damage, external damage to the Subaru besides the front flat tire. They also have self service and route. Both drivers exchanged the information. You can close at C20.
1: All right, copy.
0: Squads are 1060. 10-5. Never.

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1: Yeah, motor vehicle theft. 10-8.
0: Stand far.
2: Have out of Florida. I can only get him back my driver's license number. Can you just make sure that he has no wants?
0: I will take a look.
3: 218 on this planter.
0: Go for it.

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1: Okay, 333.
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1: 10-4.
3: 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Out on it, please.
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4: John Batiste was trying to alleviate some back pain. He's up and moving us on his way. Okay.
0: Telling you 6 dispatch. I ran 2 subjects in the NCIC, last of Evans and last of Pugh, P-U-G-H. Can you just match them?
1: 10-4.
0: Do we know if those vehicles are in traffic or out of traffic?

0: unknown, it was a SOS notification from a phone. No intro on callback.
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1: Tires 38.
2: Oh.
1: I have someone on a 21 from Cintas about a first aid program. TNC checked the area from Plainsville down. They didn't see anything on camera. Could you just clear the area?
0: Hey, firm.
3: Hey, dispatch 281. Anyone debris. State Highway 175 southbound in Wisconsin. It's going to be a log in lane 1.
0: Charlie.

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2: 84418B on a recycling trailer. He's got service and route. 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
3: 228 dispatch.
4: 228.
3: In the command, I'll be 18 back onto the CJ.
4: Copy that. Thanks for that.

0: 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They can stage behind Noodles and Company, just kind of keeping an eye on the parking lot of especially the bank booth.
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3: 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Anamaxer X-ray 7378 is current Chrysler 200, red in color, to a Judy or Melanie Carroll of lot 87.
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3: 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Could you or somebody near to the station give 59 a ride to DPW? He'll be up front.
1: Okay.
3: 142, 43, 45. 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
3: 45.
1: Checking on Michael Rostenkowski. Neighbor reports they haven't seen him for a few days, so his sister's currently on scene. She does not have keys, and they're unable to gain entry, no answer at the door. He does have a history of alcohol, drug use, and medical issues.

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1: 133. And head to 6866 South 10th Street for a 911 open line. Only sounds heard were trucks backing up. No sounds of distress. 6866 South 10th Street.
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0: 134 to Penny.
1: That's got this. Past issues with apartment management. He would like to talk to an officer. 10010 West Forest Home, apartment 212.
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0: message and I'll call for reckless driver 94 southbound from Grange Avenue. It's going to be black Honda CRV, brake checking our caller, driving erratically. No further, no caller. Still has it. You can clear it, C-19. Copy.
1: Thirty-two.
0: Game at 7. So can you head us back up for this toll that's 894 northbound at Howard?

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0: Can you pin this crash for me and put me on a firearm surrender, please, at the sub?
1: Copy. Black. He's banging on windows and cars and screaming, wearing a long sleeve gray shirt and gray sweatpants. Last seen going north on 116. Received several calls regarding this.
2: CJF or Jane.
0: I copy.
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0: Copy.
4: 5-2 dispatch.
0: Yep.
4: Area is clear. North end is outbound. You can close LC-15.
0: Copy.
4: 1.
0: May. The end of May.
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2: David 7, can you put that on the highway log?
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1: SUV or sedan, do we know?
0: Police sedan, but I'm not sure entirely.
1: Okay.

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0: Unreadable template. We'll be in the 8700 Verlai eastbound. It's on a blue Buick and Vista.
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0: 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It's now the 2200 block of 13th South.
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2: Target just spoke to my complainant and said that she would be about 10 minutes out. It's a dark black, possibly tinted out BMW sedan. 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
2: Seven oh six, pick up me on 76 to call.
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3: 6-0-6, I'll give you a call to kind of play out.
2: I just talked to Renz. I'm Philip.
3: Over.
1: Denver.
4: It was left in the 9400 block of Greenfield. They're going to deal with a tow after a doctor's appointment. I'll be 10-8 and I'll head up to another call.
5: 36.
1: Go ahead.
5: Caller said, so I'm on the south side of Mary Queen of Saints, kind of by the back parking lot area. I'll be checking over there. Further described, 5'7", stocky build. She couldn't give an age. What's she here?
1: So far.
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7: Hey, when you're done at 301 there, quick, can you just stop out by me, 1000 West Rhine? I need a shovel out of your squad.
8: We'll be stopped in the Coles West parking lot with Wisconsin Edward Boy David, Sam King Ida. EDB, SKI. It's a black Range Rover, one accurate.
1: 10-4.
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0: I'll be 1041. Can you log in the squad? 1743, and I'll be at Walmart.
1: Tampa.
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1: Ten-4.
3: 33.
0: Go ahead.
3: Roger, 10-8 my update. We'll start heading over there too.
1: 10-4.
4: Wow, 34-desk, I'm in Route 89.
1: 10-4, what was that location again?
5: 89-desk, I'm at Martel Court and Ryan here.
1: 10-4, do you need a call cannon?
5: No, I'm just yeah, go ahead. Do a real street highway complaint, and I'll update it.
1: 10-4.
6: Confirm DOA.
1: 10-4.
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3: It's all copy.

0: 90. 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
1: Parked out of sight by chance?
2: I'm on the west side of the building, closer to the ATM. Pretty well concealed, I guess.
1: I only call it west side of the building.

0: You're unreadable.
1: I'm fine. Can you help me, man?
2: Seven, eight, two, dispatch. I can take that.
3: F4, be advised you're in, Joe.
4: Just for info, it looks like MCSO stopped her last year driving a gray Mitsubishi with plates that didn't list to it. That also belonged to our victim of the ID theft in this case.
0: 10-4. I haven't pulled up a video, but there's a black female currently walking through the lot, parked further south in the lot, towards the entrance. I don't know if... I didn't see any black BMW, though. She's heavier set. Gray shirt, black pants.
3: Hey. 170 dispatch. Can I? 10-4, 170.
5: We found a BMW listing to Sierra, a 2025 BMW X6, black in color. And the plate is Boy David Lincoln 7778.
4: 10-4. 4-06, did you see which car she came in?
0: There's a black SUV furthest east to the south. There's a vehicle to the west of that. I can't see it, like directly west of it. Otherwise, it'd been that black SUV.

0: I mean, the scripters match, but the hairstyle did not match. Post 6 dispatch, would you mind just flocking that vehicle for us?
1: Over.
2: 1-2, Pulse, I just did it for you guys. It's last hit 20 minutes ago in Oak Creek. Howell in Oak Creek.
0: Down 4.
3: Four to 06, it's the SUV that's packed in on the southeast corner.
0: Affirm. I can see another black vehicle, but that one was already there when I got here.
3: 10-4, that one backed in a while ago when no one got out. I just ran the plate. List 2, it's on a Volkswagen to a subject on the walk-in. Looks like the registered owner fits the descriptors as well.
0: Copy that.
4: County Highway, no, please.
1: Ten four.
4: Hey, that'll be 10-8.
1: Ten four.
2: Ten four.
3: Finish at Wilson Park.
1: Copy.
4: 43-45.
5: Good.
4: Do you want me to start with photos?
5: I'm already impressed.

0: 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Denver.
1: Fortress is suspicious on a sky vehicle in a parking lot of WAC. 8700 Watertown Plank Road, 8700 Watertown Plank. We're looking for a Chevy Cruze to park in the middle of the parking lot, blocking some vehicles in. We'll attempt to find a 21-160.
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2: 12. Copy that, ma'am.

0: for a possible reckless driver. Manager at Freight Company 6703 West Ryan reports they had an employee showing symptoms of being under the influence. He left the business in a beige 2008 Buick Lucerne with temp tank E. Edward 3606 V. Victor E. Edward at a Waukesha, probably heading westbound Ryan from the business.
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4: You can actually change this to Sound Property and make it a Charles 8, please.
2: 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Did you want me to put you back on that PDO that you were working on?
4: Yes, please.

0: 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No plates on the wrong Mitsubishi Outlander. I'm being the 2200 block of 116.
1: Can I give you a zero?
2: What's that, 28?
1: P-Call 154686.
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1: I got me.
0: Looks like there's a disabled vehicle in about the 7500 block of Forest Home, Jeep, in the construction zone with its hazards on. If you want to go check on it, eastbound.
1: 10-4.
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1: Go ahead.
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0: I copy.

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1: Area check for that vehicle, and I'll find I will be out at the business.
0: Denver.
1: 41-23.
0: Denver.

0: 737.
1: Go ahead.
0: Vehicle complained 68 burn place Chevy Traverse abandoned on the street with an expired sticker that 28 provided. It doesn't list if you could get the VIN.
1: 10-4. He's clear, 318 R3. You can just make it. Can you make sure that added to the CAD event, please?
2: Number, please. Call number ends 13634. 13,634.
1: Come forward.
2: I'm sorry, time of call was 939-0939 hours.
0: -43, that's going to be negative on that for ratio.
2: Got it.
0: Madison Park, four subjects have interest in a parking lot. It's a silver Honda Accord plate, Adam William Edward, 5611 is actively happening per park employee.
1: 41-10-4.
0: How far she is, no one.
1: 10-4.
0: On one.
1: Go ahead.
0: 1633 West Bender Road, 1633 Bender. Phase 2 of this location, no one's on callback.
1: 10-4.

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1: 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Showing ad Campbell's snacks on Oakland Park Drive.

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2: 10-4, what was your badge?
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3: Northbound 6 at Hayes, out of Wisconsin, Adam Charles Robert, 3148, occupied times 1. Sorry, times 2.
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6: Paul Young, 2429, PY 2429. It's on a gray kind of line van. I'm in the 1200 block north.
0: Who is it from?
2: I believe it's a Neil Weiss.
0: Send for. Go ahead and get his information and send me an email with that. I'll let him know. I'll give him a call back in about an hour or two.
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2: Somewhat, but there's parked cars kind of in the way. There's been multiple cars that pulled in. If I see anything, I'll call it out.
1: In the lot now. Came in off of 76.
2: Yeah, that looks like that's going to be it. I'll let you know when she goes in. It looks like she's just stopping right in front of the building.
3: Please.
4: 51, can you just mark Miranda red?
3: Oh, sorry.
5: I-1, can you 10-9?
4: Mark now is the time I read Miranda to the driver.
5: I got me.
2: Looks like she's out of the front passenger. Driver's going to stay in the vehicle, and she's going to be entering. She's wearing a white t-shirt. She's got a short afro, black pants, white stripes on the side, carrying a tan purse.
1: All right, if you and Renz want to go in, then I can FI the vehicle.
2: Hell, or she's inside.
4: 6 copies. And 07, if you are available, he's requesting your presence. Okay, copy. On the west side. Their side doors, but I think they need keep us.
2: Brad, you gotta FI it first before we go in, or we're gonna be made. Yep, both can do it now.
5: Head for
1: 38 and 51 or 23.
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5: Edward 3187 Union Edward is negative and current. 2013 BMW 328 red and color to a Bo Scott Elmer out of Walworth.
2: Edward.
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3: Friends are out with her.
0: First name Michelle, common spelling. Hey, Adam, middle, female, white, 114 of 73. That'll be next of kin, our sister.
1: Never.
0: More when you're ready.
1: Good.
0: Last name of Lofi, Lincoln Ocean, Frank Young. First name Vicky, Victor Ida, Charles King, King Ida. Now Lincoln in the middle, female white, 615 to 66. That may be our caller or neighbor.
1: Hey, friend, that was our caller.
0: We have our deceased info, correct?
1: It's Michael, yes.
0: 10-3. Another 29.
1: Good.
0: Same last name of Ross Sinkowski, Robert Ocean, Sam, Tom Adam, Nora, King Ocean, William, Sam, King Ida. First name Joy, A. Adam Middle, female white, 11-14 of either 46 or 47. We don't have a hard date for a year. That'll be my mother.
1: Fighting.
3: Five one, I assume we're confirming the stolen. First buck 200 to pointing and aiming for both of us.
0: Just put them in the call as well, please.
1: Never. And did you need us to locate info for Michelle Penny, or you already have 21 info?
0: No, she's on scene. We're attempting to eventually make contact with the mother, waiting for the Emmy.
1: Never. Copy.
4: Good. Could be at the university school. 2100 West Perry Casual. My spoke with the groundskeeper, Anthony. He'd be packed down. He's working.
2: 13 dispatch. If you want to clear me from that, I'll speak with security.
4: Sure.
2: I'll be telling you.
4: Sure.
3: And 5-1 dispatch.
4: 5-1.
3: 5-1. I know 5-2 is coming our way. Just for his info, we're going to be northbound on 7th from Hayes. Or my apologies, 6th and Hayes. 6th and Hayes.
1: Copy northbound, 6th and Hayes. 5-2, did you copy?
5: Copy. I'm southbound 6th and Lincoln right now.
1: Copy.
6: 35, I just started heading down that way from the west.
7: 36788, Rich Greenfield, Mel Black, blue shirt, red shorts, balding, beard, headed towards Greenfield Avenue, head college following towards Tri-City.
1: Jasper.

0: Can you advise the conditions of the vehicle or any damage? You know, if we've got both plates and keys.
1: I copy. That's affirmative for both plates and keys. Looks like the steering column is stripped. No other damage of note.
0: Copy.
2: Fuck you, dispatch from 23.
0: Copy. Describe this 5816, blonde and gray, valid, no wants, address on prospect.

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1: 41.
0: C-10, and I'll have another one for you.
2: Well, I'll be all of them.
1: 10-5.
3: O-6-2, Triumph. You can bring her out. Sounds like Dad's going to come pick her up. She also has the vehicle key with her.
2: O-133 to O-124.
3: All right. I think we have enough here.
2: Can one break off to assist 111 because we're 108 Lincoln?
1: Number.
4: Go ahead.
5: I'll be transporting one adult male and one adult female in custody from Bayside PD to Civic. Starting miles would be 19679.
1: Okay.
6: Go ahead. Male half is in custody. What's the 9-9-4?
1: 10-1 in custody.
6: Paper. What's the 99-4?
1: It's out of Waukesha for operating after suspense. Suspension bond amount is $124.
3: I'm going to work on confirming it if it's within geo.
0: No damage to either vehicle. They handled it themselves. 10-8, no report this time.
1: Never.

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0: 6700 Lake.
1: 10-4.
2: Rich, Blunt's got him in custody. I'm going to the store.
3: Thank you. 33 and 35 are 10-8, 10-19.
4: Any miles when you're ready?
1: 1960. 10-4.
5: I have a chapter at Rogers 2600 with Schroeder Drive. There's a patient. It's called in by the manager. She's refusing to be admitted. They're requesting she be taken away by she's psychotic and doesn't know who she is. She's kicking at the door. So subject's going to be a lion. That's about the last thing. 333, stop me.
0: 35 copies. Hi. Black Eagle 1.
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0: Light blue Toyota Prius is now going to be on Sinkton Lampum. The other black Toyota that fled, the plate was Adam Young William 5974. We'll attach it to the call.
1: Okay, thank you. Other. Head to 480 East Elm Road for a 911 open line. No sounds of distress heard. We do have an in-house contact with that phone number listening to Joshua Ferguson, 4801 East Elm Road.
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1: Info Lieutenant, I'm just going to head back to the station. I have the party's wallet. Unknown if there's going to be the finances on this card. It's still close mail, though.
2: North Whitney, 8204 North Whitney, there's a dog running towards Dean Road, no collar, black and white, medium-sized dog.

0: 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I'll take it over, please.
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0: 5200 block of port, facing northbound with Wisconsin temp. Edward 3547, Tom Edward. E3547D, Tom Edward, gray Ford Escape. 491.
1: Edward. I'll find you back if you begin heading towards 7040 South Wildwood Drive, apartment number 4. Caller reports there's a Jacob at that location that's breaking property. He seems to be possibly in a manic state. 7940 South Wildwood Drive, apartment number 4.
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2: Where was the driver?
1: Okay.

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2: 20.
1: 20. 20 to the lobby for a frag.
2: 10-4.
3: Good
1: three,
3: waiting on
1: that
3: subject
1: that
3: popped up.
1: Stand by, I will look in house.
3: One freezer.
2: Denver. 49. Okay,
3: thanks.
2: Out in a white Volkswagen Atlas.
3: Denver.
0: V187-23 at the Oak Creek Library. Any mileage is 71673.
2: Denver, your time is 11 a.m.
4: And can you put me on a special assignment en route to Hales Corners Police Department?

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1: Fine.
0: He was released from my report and I'll be 86.
1: Okay.
2: That's the end of the juvenile and she was turned over to her.
1: 10-4.
2: And 06-10-8.
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3: Floyd Charles John, 3282, BCJ, 3282, about 101 Capitol on a white Chevy Traverse.
0: Thanks
1: for happy for a call.
0: Go ahead.
1: I got less violation, 2100 Berkeley for road, 130.
0: 10-4.
2: P187 desk. Standard mileage is going to be 71673. If I didn't give that to you, and you can show me en route to that, Wildwood.
1: Okay.

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1: Stand for.
0: 128,
2: 22. 10-4, you can also put me ahead of two while with them.
1: 10-4. 4 I'll get raise and route for you.
3: 24.
1: Glenn.
3: ABVDC. And I'm banking on it.

0: What's your 20 now?
1: I'm just leaving 301.
0: You can go 10-8. We have plenty over here.
1: 10-4, 183, 10-8.
2: That's
3: copies. 3187,
2: that's
3: from 23 IC. 10-4, be advised that the father did leave the home and is now going to be parked on the east corner of that residence in a red Kia.
2: I have car 60, radio 25, 25, and rifle 4.
4: Sorry. Subject in a wheelchair. He's just standing out front asking for money again.

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1: 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Go ahead.
0: Oh, he's coming with a warning.
1: 10-4.
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0: Comes back expired and negative to a Patricia out of Sullivan. 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

0: 183.
1: 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Howell and College.
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1: Go ahead.
3: Yeah, well, CFD, respond here, please. 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We have 51.
1: So far?

0: 183. I will find you back. Begin heading towards the Quick Trip on 13th Street for a two-vehicle accident in the lot of Quick Trip. 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No injuries. Quick Trip on 13th.
1: Howell and Town Square Way.
2: Negative, we're just waiting for him to come out. 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
0: Pepper.
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4: Transport. Could you turn block Lincoln if I went Lincoln? Westbound Lincoln, 60 and southbound, out of the city.
0: Denver. 22 your lobby. Original address is 5466 North 26th Street.
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0: 20 westbound, you're at Aldi's, otherwise the male in the wheelchair is back, because out front harassing customers for money.

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0: 4, Victor 4, Boy Charles, George, Edward, George X-Ray, Tom Nora, 708-598.
1: 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Jennifer.
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0: Can you put me on the community engagement at the North Shore Library?
1: Ever.

0: 141. I got him to be Mascani. Mary Ocean Sam Charles Ocean Nora Ida. First name's Jerry. John Edward Robert Robert Young. Male white. Date of birth 09/07/1967. 09/07/1967.
1: It is coming back out of Montana, the once.
2: 10-4, could you send that info to me?
1: 10-4, do you want it emailed?
2: You can send it to my squad.
1: 10-4.
3: Anyone is the host.
1: Go ahead.
3: I'll be riding with Med 183. We'll be going through Central Franklin.
1: 10-4.
4: Well, 41, he's available.
1: Fine.
4: Looks like negative. Numbers assigned. No license issued. Valid ID card.
0: 10-4, what's his address?
4: Last known address is 2559 North 52.
0: 10-4.

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1: Run.
0: If he's open to it, I can come out there and give him some resources and stuff. He usually has denied everything in the past, though.
1: I'll ask him.
2: Sir? 14 to 13, if you want to get them rolling, I'll be at Lincoln.
3: Yeah, we're still waiting for them.

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1: 113.
2: Sir 11, 22.
0: Forty-one to 80. He's open to it if you
2: want to
0: step out here.
2: 10-4. I'll be around shortly.
0: 7-4.
2: Race 23.
0: I'm happy. We're going to relocate to the old Red Lobster building if you just want to meet us over there.

0: participants. Gray says the vehicle will be, I'll be following it back to the barn.
1: I'm happy.
2: Is there anything at the fork at all?
1: Go ahead.
3: 10-8, no report.
1: 10-4. Negative.
2: 10-4.

0: 6108. Cop, are you 301?
1: Yes, sir.
0: Meet me by squad 10.
1: Evelyn.
2: One 29 10-8.
3: 4.

0: になります。
1: 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Yeah, perfect.

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0: 10-4.
2: 732 station. He's out of gas. He's got coming from down the block. I'm just going to sit tight with him for a couple minutes.
1: Sir.
3: Desk 10-8.
0: Over. For this disabled flat on 45 northbound at July, so 4 excursion out of traffic on the right. The owner is not with the vehicle. He wants to get gas.
1: 10-4.
0: On 35.
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5: 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The male black wearing a green shirt and a black hat took items then ran behind the store.
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1: Head towards Petco 8551 South Howell Ave. Reports of a two-vehicle fender bender in the lot. You'll be looking for a Infiniti SUV and a Lexus. Petco on Howell.
2: Watch, man. 13th Butte.
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3: Long 34 desk, I am 1023 on that, one of the other squads, and 22.
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1: Those copies.

0: 31. There's no problem. Accident at all today. Just check the area for this fella. I'll let his soar.
1: Go ahead.
2: Clear from there, 22 with info.
1: 10-4. Oh.
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3: 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Do you have a direction to travel at that intersection?
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4: Go ahead.
0: He's removed. I'll be 10-8. I'm headed back down to that 10-22 address on 5-6.
4: 10-4.
0: Thank you.
2: Go on, try and go on 23.
1: Over.
0: I'm sorry, my mileage is 09.7. We're heading to the jail. If we can have a female CO meet us there for a search.
1: Which female is in custody?
0: The driver.
1: All right, Gabby.
0: Twenty-four, and I will head back to Lincoln for the property pickup.
1: Number.

0: 1507 to 1618. If you're not 10-6, can you 19 to the garage to assist me, please?
1: Copy.
2: One 30 for dispatch.
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2: 10-8 back in the village. You can put me on a pepper.
3: 10-4.
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1: Pepper.
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2: You can actually put us out with 12 at 6 on Lapel. She'll just search her here quickly.
1: 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Well, I'm currently waiting inside the bank, PNC Bank, on Cutes.
3: Shepherd and Cutes.
1: I need a 18 for my crash. 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
0: 141, do you want me to head over there with you?
2: You can start pulling this way.
1: That's copies.
2: Black male wearing a black baseball style cap, looks like a green shirt, maybe grayish shorts, maybe cargo shorts or athletic, and carrying a large multicolored bag.
3: You're good after that truck.
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0: 35. Go ahead. You take the 59.
1: I got the one from the station. Is there another one?
0: Yeah, just that one.

0: 13 more tonight.
1: Going out.
2: 22.
0: Except for.
1: 22.
2: Medic, kids, a dog. I'm 10-8.

0: 133 to 135.
1: What?
0: No answer on the phone call if you want to meet me at the residence.
1: 10-3, I'm at Forest Hill and Penn right now.
2: Can you start a toll to our location for AETV and they can enter off of Ramsey Avenue?
0: All right, copy.
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4: Sir.
1: 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No need for assistance.
0: Never. 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
1: Go ahead.
0: Passing of a appended 911 open line plotting to MAPC. No sounds of distress heard. We do have an in-house contact of a Hector Claudio owning that phone number, MAPC.
1: 10-4, is that contact a 911 hang-up?
0: All right, we'll look at what the contact is. Stand by.
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2: 5-1.
1: Family search. Back to run for the CGS.
2: I'm happy.
3: And it was not a 911 hang-up. It was being a complainant in a DC call.
4: Never think. Yep. Send it when someone's available. We can send them.
3: Never.
0: And all squads, we are canceling. He is going to do more checking and a delayed.
1: 13-10.
3: 911. 665 South Howell Ave at MAPC. Here's an open line. No sounds of distress heard. The ping is showing in the south parking lot.
1: 10-4.

0: Planetary Fashions. Just give me an update for now. They don't know exactly what he took, and I can start heading up to Taco Bell.
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0: BPL, and I'll head up towards that call.
2: 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You can disregard.
3: Yeah, please.

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1: 71. 2.
0: I respond to First Citizens Bank, 4661 South 27th Street. There was a female in the business a couple hours ago attempting to do a fraudulent transaction. They turned her away, and she's been in the parking lot since. It's a female white heavy set. The plate that's associated with her is Nora Zebra 1507.
1: One center.

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1: Go on.
2: One dispatch, we're 23, any mileage, 1-2-27.
1: 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Go for it.

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1: 4-1.
0: 4-1, can you start at the Stevens direction? We're partially in traffic at the end of the on-ramp, northbound.
1: I copy.
2: Do you need me? Otherwise, there's a guy there.
3: I think we should be good. Thank you, though.
4: Thank you.
2: You bet. That's affirmative. You said 1151.
5: 10-4. I'm just going to drive over there. I didn't get in contact with anybody and see if I can make contact with them over there.
6: 10-4.
5: 8141 does. I'm en route to post office on Centennial.
6: 10-4.
0: And sketch a few driver walking off towards Burleigh.
6: Let me find out.
0: Forty-one, I copy. I'm going to swing around and see if he's on street level.

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0: The CFST, he said he's right with it.
1: I just pulled off. I didn't see it, but I'm swinging back around.
0: Hi, Gabby. Station 2, 13.
2: 30.
0: Speedway 4225, Burnham. Employee Penny reports a black four-door SUV near the air pump. Apparently they're selling food out of the back of the car. They've asked them to leave, but they've not done so.

0: 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Viewing the footage now.
1: Done for.
2: 82, I'll go sit that vehicle, umbrella.
0: Yeah, for 82.
3: Denver.
1: Seven, time dispatch.
4: 758.
5: LV 1041 replacing 754. So you can log me into squad 19. I'll be taking over B2. I'll give you 2010-7 out of the city, please.
4: 10-4.
0: B19-11.
1: Copy. 41. Go ahead.
0: All right, FST is with it. Looks like the gentleman just walked back with a gas can.
1: 41, I copy.
0: And 82, is that you pulling up?
2: Hey, firm, I'll have lane 3.

0: 441, 442, trouble with subject at the UPS store, 441?
1: No, for both.
0: At the UPS store, 5300 South 108. Caller's an employee, states a customer is refusing to leave. She's a white female, blonde hair, black shirt, blue pants. She's upset because she didn't want to pay for tape and she's being verbally threatening inside the store.
1: 10-4. Dispatch, I'll be out with the vehicle and suspect.
0: 10-4.

0: to dispatch. 82. 41 can just disregard. We'll take care of this from here.
1: Yeah, 441.
2: 41, I copy.
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0: 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They just want them out of the area. I'll just quick check.
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3: 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Here's your one accident. Dan, what's the call? 3575.
1: Here, show me a muffled. I didn't get any of that.
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1: 10-4. This Red Bull, we're in traffic. 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
3: There's no answer.
2: Okay, abort.
4: Alright, no, can you pull me around to see if it's all our part?
3: Copy.
0: Good. Mike, resistant mic now, shut the daylight pickup.
3: Go on, the dispatch. Can you put me on a patrol of Atkinson Park, please? Copy.
4: 82, David 7.
3: Copy, 82.
2: Back to dispatch.
5: Can you reach 51 and have him give him a call? Give me a call, please.
3: I copy, 51.
6: 51, I copy. I'm calling him now.
3: Copy. From ATI in 1 minute. Officer will meet him at Pulaski and Packard.
4: Hey, verbal. Just got a little confused with the construction in the area.

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2: Speak away.
1: And forth.

0: 48 fighter.
1: So whatever.
0: Right.
1: I'm gonna be spending 20 or sorry, 36 is gonna be dropping some property off at the Epicos coffee shop on National and Greenfield.
0: Sir.
1: I can go over to 77 Beloit.
0: Sir, 77 Beloit, checking for a road hazard of a slippery road from new construction.
2: I can have you guys head over to 1404 Milwaukee Ave, unit number 1. We have a 911 caller reporting that they do not feel comfortable due to a worker there. The caller also started saying something about a subject throwing water on them. Our caller is going to be Lisa. We're working on getting further. 1404 Milwaukee Ave, unit number 1.
3: 84. 84, yes, I copy. I'm familiar with the residents.
2: Copy.
4: Back to vehicle security in our outside lot.

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1: I got me.
2: One dispatch, 1049.
1: Copy, B-5-1.
2: Noon.

0: attention, I'll sponsor a reckless driver 94 eastbound from 121st Street. It's a black kid with a plate of Adam Lincoln Nora 3052, weaving in and out of traffic, cutting off other drivers, blasting west to the south in the zoo interchange. No further.
1: Oh, it's also in the parking lane, so I'm not sure why I was driving over it. Action taken, Tony.

0: 133.
1: Number.
0: Good. 10 ALV, 19 to drop off the paperwork.
2: Sir.
1: Is 33 working today?
3: Yes, what do you need?
1: I have a 21 from him. It's Corporal Gerlich from Code A.
3: He'll call him back shortly. We're briefing something.
1: Go for it.
4: Go ahead. If they can close their account, they can close it, she said.
2: Never.

0: do you complete the call when you put me on TED? 90 seconds, Ryan.
1: Never.
0: 44-10-8.
1: Never.
2: 43-10-8.
1: Never. 12.
2: Another person became my ears, so confirm an immediate pickup.
3: Hey, bro. If they want to come here, otherwise, if they're able to meet.
2: 10-4. I will see what we can do.
1: Saw Packers. We had a 911 caller. The vehicle that was damaged in yesterday's incident, evidently media is on scene taking video, and she was concerned that they took video of her vehicle and plates. And her vehicle just got towed, but she would like to speak to somebody.
0: So.
4: Going off.
3: There.
5: Yeah. IA3.
1: TJ21.
5: T-Squad 5.
4: One 45.
1: Come on.
4: Make sure to go to Tech 1.
1: Go ahead.
6: Last name is Tom Adam Lincoln Edward Boy. 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
0: 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Copy beginning.
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0: 175.
1: Good. 10-8. Next will be on a park and walk at Honey Creek. Over.
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1: Go ahead.
0: I will be 10-8. If you could create an event to check for lighted barricades at 905 Willow, we'll be headed over there. 905 Willow for lighted barricades.
2: Clear from the scene, be down in property regarding. Flak, camera guy back down.
1: Seven eighteen.
2: Yeah, I believe that camera was hit a couple weeks ago. It must have just hit the gig recently.
1: Alright, copy. 23, copy.
3: 23, I'm done.
1: 718, that flat camera was hit a couple of weeks ago, unless it was hit again.
3: Hi, copy. I'll check it out.
1: Please.

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1: Go ahead.
0: The caller was advised her worker having a scary face was not a police matter. We'll be 10-8.
1: 10-4.

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1: Yes, you are.
0: Did you want me to call her or make contact?
1: I know she wanted to talk to somebody, so if you want to try, give her a call first.
0: Go for it. Well, 51, give me like 30 seconds. I'll be right behind you.

0: 10-4.
1: Anyway, just in case you get some more calls, Jerry's going to hang out underneath the overhang at the Red Lobster.
0: 10-4.
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3: Come on.
4: I'm 10-8 for now. Can you create a loitering update at Speedway as well and clear that out?
3: On the storage, advising that mail is on scene. Do we need to have someone go over there?
5: Who's on scene?
3: The suspect in a video grammar.
5: Sir?
4: Four 41 dispatch.
0: Go ahead.
4: I'm on Grange and 110. Both vehicles stopped at the stop sign with flashers on. I'm not sure if it's video yet.
0: 10-4. Do you need a second squad?
4: Negative.
0: 10-4.
6: /135, holding the parks.
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8: /174, and I will be headed to 1924 South 76th Street for a follow-up on case number
4: 26-15-03. Stand by. 41, we'll take it. Looks like it's got a broken front axle.
0: 10-4.
3: Sorry, do you want me to have this guy leave Paul Freeman?
6: 10-3.

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1: That 28 is Adam Charles Robert 3148, and it was entered 7/9/26.

0: Tuesday.
1: Go ahead.
0: I have a Tiana Rogers asking to speak with you.
2: Over.
1: I call you in 3 minutes. Good.
2: Do you have jumper cables?
1: Avery.
2: Can I borrow them?
1: 10-4. I'll bring them out to you. Everyone.
3: Anyway, then you can send me the crash report. Other supplies still on scene, and I'll head over to public storage. Follow up on my previous one.
0: Sir, do you need to talk to the caller at all? I still don't know.
3: Is he still at public storage?
0: He's not on scene.
3: Just send me his number, and if I need to give him a call, I'll call him.
4: Six traffic.
2: 196.
4: I'll be in the call as West Lot with Wisconsin Adam, Zebra Frank 7829, ACF 7829. It's a great Toyota. All right, let's.
2: So far.
5: Play happy.
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1: Go ahead.
2: 782. Just be advised, you're on 2. Retail theft at Target. There's a black male wearing a gray shirt, black sweatpants, headed towards Barnes & Noble currently. The subject took electronics. He's out with a black female wearing a cheetah print backpack. 798 copy.
1: 10-4, ask LP if they're going to make or attempt to stop or if they had already.
6: Lloyd, type of Lloyd and Howard. It's going to be out of traffic, but it's a large semi-tire.
2: Copy.
7: Forty-one, I put a VIN in the CAD. Can you see if you can get it back? It's out of Quebec.

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1: You can show me the road to the domes also.
2: Copy.
3: And no squads, just be advised, the subject may have gotten on the bus. 6425 is the bus number. Correction, 6325 at Port in Glen Bay.
1: 798 copies. I'll be out with that bus shortly.
3: 10-4.

0: go ahead with that bus number again, please.
1: 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Nothing, didn't come back.
0: 10-4.

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2: Yeah, Dora. 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I don't know if you got the 28. It's 989 X-ray George Union.
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0: 10-4.
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0: Go ahead.
2: Being a 4500 block of Murray, Wisconsin truck plate of V Victor D Tom 94568. Victor Tom 9456. It's on a GMC Sierra Basin color.
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2: 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I'm out of mile. I'll be getting off on Ryan here.
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3: I'm fine, Jeff. I don't need anyone else here.
2: Yeah, I was trying to call you on the radio, but...
3: I was lecturing a child that took his seatbelt off. I'm sorry.
2: 39, that's 10-8.
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0: 120 does. Can you run a DL by DL number for Wisconsin for me? I'm having trouble with my computer.
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2: 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Last name is Tatum, Tom, Adam, Tom, Union, Mary. First name is Messiah, Mary, Adam, Sam, Ida, Adam, Henry. Middle is L. Lincoln. Male black, 626 of 1-3, 626 of 1-3.
1: And 7821.
3: Give me the last name of Smith, common spelling. Give me first name. Stand by. Give me Nora, Adam, Victor, Edward, Ida, Young, Adam. Give me middle initial of K as in King. The date of birth, 1-11-2010, January 11, 2010. Be a black female.
1: 10-4, also in a once, not on file.
3: 10-4.
4: Can you go again with the information? 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
5: Good. She has someone coming to bail her out, but he'll be here in about an hour, hour and a half. Is that okay with you?
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5: 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Say, copy.
6: 10-4.

0: repeat is that. We are in contact with that vehicle. If you just want to send medical over here, we're behind the domes. I got a plate for you when you're ready.
1: Go ahead with that plate.
0: It's going to be Adam Union John 6403 on a red town and country.
1: Copy.
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3: 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Not complaining of any injury, but I think she should get checked out.
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1: 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Ten four on the same call or is this unrelated?
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0: Multiple squads at once, 82. Engine 26 on scene. Heard you enter?
7: Yeah, can you log me on? And log on 504 also. And we'll be starting a PO crash. Somebody hit him, rear-ended him. I'll let you know where we are. Stop here.
0: All right, copy that. And the other squad?
6: 10-4.

0: And head up to Culver's. Caller reports a two-vehicle accident without injuries occurred at Howell and Drexel. They have since pulled into the lot of Culver's. You'll be looking for a Toyota Corolla and a Highlander. Lot of Culver's.
1: 23 Hollow 9.
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3: Can you create a code enforcement call for 3137 West Grange?
1: 10-4. Thank you.
4: This will be the same damage from last time. They just haven't gotten around to fixing it yet, so you can clear it.
1: Copy.
5: Do you want to start heading towards target? Let's see if there's another in progress. Reach out to us.
3: Going for? What else is it? All heard that back away.
5: Standby, we're getting additional. This is going to be a male. He's in the store right now collecting merchandise. We're just pulling it up now.
3: Gunfire, you said he's in his car already?
5: Negative, he's on 7-4 right now.
3: Gunfire.

0: Sir, I'm private advice.
1: Go ahead.
0: So you could create another retail theft at Target. Put me on it, please.
1: Stand for it.
0: Target code 23.
1: Car wash. We had a 911 accidental dial plotting to that location. We did make phone contact with David, who stated he was in the car wash and there were no emergencies. 8131 South Hollow Ave.
2: 14 Helen Oakwood.
3: 8141 from Lake Vista.
0: One's mine at 141. I'm leaving quick to call out there.
3: 8141 sitting.
1: Yes, copies.
0: 4210-8.
2: Denver. UPN 22.
1: Yes, copies.
4: Now, could you have a patrol squad come? We're going to have our own agency take it.
1: Copy.

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1: 36.
0: 136 Smith.
2: Dude, I'm with the caller.
0: Sorry, 136 Smith.
1: It's an update. You can put me on the stolen package as well.
0: Copy. 90 dispatch on 2.
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0: 578, and then I'm going to be heading back to the mall for this additional stuff.
3: Denver.
2: 137 is 23, I see.
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0: I'll
4: be 10-8, 10-8, or, and then I'll be 10-19.
0: Denver.
4: Denver.
5: I ran a 48 to be attached to the call. Can you see if we have any local phone numbers for that person?
0: Sir.
6: 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He'll be center of the store on the first floor right now.
4: Take a disabled vehicle at the intersection of 92nd and Layton. It is a minivan stalled in the middle of the road. 10-4.

0: 79720. 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
1: Right now I'm on Silver Spring Bay, probably.
0: Gun 4, I'll head to the east.
2: 68's just outside the west.
1: Four for you. I'll be on scene by the other PDO.
3: Number. Female, 7000 West Greenfield, some male white wearing a gray shirt, black pants, and a wheelchair, currently using the lobby floor as a bathroom.
4: Yeah. 13 copies.
3: Have
2: a 134, you can 22.
4: 134 copies, thank
3: you. 5 copies. Five 11-1615 East Dean Road. There's a male wearing a uniform, say the pest control company, very assistant subject left on foot, unknown direction. The Silver Spring resident called it in.
2: 10-4, you can pen that.
4: One dispatch.
3: Go ahead.
2: The pointing and aiming effect from second ship yesterday just hit at 33rd of Loomis, Adam William Union 3705. If anybody's in the area to check.
4: What?
1: 20 zombies.
4: You can make 6, 10, 8, and I'll protect the area.
3: 10-4.
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4: 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He'll have black slacks on, it looks like, as well.
3: 10-4, 790 dispatch, 23 on the east. 82, just advise.
4: 4.
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5: I have a weapons complaint. 8820 North Regent Road, 8820 North Regent. Sister's boyfriend was kicked out yesterday. Subject now has a knife to his sister's throat. He took her phone. Caller's in Costa Rica calling on behalf of her sister at this time. 226.
2: 226, I copy.
4: 8-9-0-1. Point. I'll be walking out the west entrance right now. Black male, gray sweatshirt, plaid, black pants.
6: Do we want him 1080?
4: 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He's walking right towards you. 754. 758.
0: I believe I made contact with the son. They are having some issues with the battery. See, no problem. 1080.
3: Sorry.
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0: 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It's based at that location. 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
0: Retail theft from Petco, 4698 South Whitnall Avenue. A subject walked out with two bags of dog food headed towards a white truck. Now I guess they're running towards Hardee's. They're going to be wearing a black hat, tan shirts, and a black top.
1: 10-4, would you clear from here? Are you going to advise how to hate, please?

0: 333. The plate is going to be Adam Young Young 3932, AYY 3932. Something. It's going to be a family trouble.
1: 33, I don't have any. You didn't say anything. Where are you?
0: I'm at 4949 West Brown Deer Road.
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0: First name is going to be Adam Boy Union King Adam Robert. First name is going to be Adam Boy Union King Adam Robert. Male, short, A. Adam. Male, black. Date of birth 9/26 of 2004. 9/26 of 2004.
1: Adam Boy.

0: intersection of 20th and Ryan Road for reports of a semi stalled in the left turn lane to turn westbound. 20th and Ryan.
1: 900 East.

0: directly in the center. It's where Platts was a 911 open line. Just sounds of people talking, no distress. Number 9 in the house, no contact made.
1: 44, please.
2: For that driving plane, I was in the area and I didn't observe anything. You can close that call out with a log and then you can show me 23 at the family trouble.
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0: 333, no one's in your subject. 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
5: I've got the passenger back. 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
0: Can
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0: Sure, dude.
1: Thanks.
0: All right, I'll say it. En route 2051 South 55, follow up 29031.
1: Sorry.
2: 35.
1: Phone route.
2: 10-4.
1: 36-8.
3: Good. Yeah, welcome in. 21-22-58-212-5-8-5-8. I'm going to pick Will back on the scene. After numerous dog bites, there's an update on the notes. Sorry, correction. I just like, based off of two cases, the dog is dangerous and is a prohibited animal.
1: Anyway.
3: 11.
0: I think that's what missed us.
4: Copy. 22. 20, check out. Dispatch 212.
5: Copy on that PDO. Let's state, ma'am. You can put me on it.
4: Copy. You're looking for that dark blue Ford F-350 versus that silver Toyota. Southbound at State.
5: Out of traffic, Rex.
0: Squad 351 to dispatch, Jim 49.
4: Copy. I just sent to 12. We have a report they're out of traffic, but they're in a bad spot.
5: Copy. 10-4 property and there's no phone number.
0: 10-4, thanks for checking.
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0: GNC Denali that is attempting to ask people for money and sell fake products.
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0: He did give a flight on the GFC Denali out of California, 9 Union 8, George 180. It does not come back.
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1: On 135 desk, I'll take one more squad for traffic control.
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2: 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Can you give me a 21?
3: Negative. I'll be right there.
2: 10-4.
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3: Go ahead.
1: Need you to block off lane 1 westbound. About the 1600 block. We're going to use lane 1 for the semis to go south on 20th Street due to this disabled in the way.
3: 10-4.
4: Good muscle.

Squad, report of a reckless driver, 43 northbound at Burleigh, a black Acura, in and out of traffic, tailgating, high flyer, no further, no follower.

0: 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Dispatcher. 10-4.
1: Hi, Kathy.
2: 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They are in traffic. I'll let the parties know. Tractor trailer. Trailer's empty, 53 footer.
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0: B-135, Ray's husband requested they will be en route shortly.
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3: I was able to get the cylinder out with a little assistance from YouTube. Action taken tonight.
1: Sure.
4: 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They'll use it to turn.
1: 10-4.
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2: 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I'm on the phone with B&B right now. If you give me a second, I'll take a look at it.
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0: Subject for accepted mail staff. You can clear us out, C1.
1: I copy.
2: Heavy miles 59.2.
1: Over.
3: Yeah, 6-1. 22. Your office.
4: Tankor.
1: T-shirt and shorts, asking, was asked to leave and is refusing.
5: All 10-4.
0: For him, all
5: the way.
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0: I was being worried about you. Thanks for the update.

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0: 35 Edward 0 X-ray Charles. 35 Edward 0 X-ray Charles. There's a small peephole in the middle, in between the E and the 0.
1: Confirm. I confirm you said Missouri.
0: Panther.
1: Confirm.
0: Go ahead.
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0: 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I tried running it with the P and without multiple ways. 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

0: 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Need you to go along with FD23548 East Denton. We're taking a 911 call with a female who took a whole bottle of Benadryl. 3548 East Denton.
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2: Affirmative.
3: 134, 8183.
0: 134. 183. Head 219-09 West Drexel Ave. Caller is reporting that a vehicle is being delivered at that location. It rolled off the truck bed, hit the garage, a motorcycle, and then also hit a male in the side. Fire department's also en route to conduct a med eval. 1909 West Drexel Ave.
1: 134-27 Butte.
3: 183-800 East Drexel.
0: Go ahead.
4: Do we have any calls from the business on this, or is this customers? Thank you.
5: A toddler in diapers that opened the door and then closed it right away. There's no adult coming out of the door.

0: wonder how that's raised 23.
1: Ever. Ever.
2: West Orchard, made contact with two parties, a female and a male named Avis. Might as well be in the lobby to confirm no issues.
3: Sir.
1: Copy, 350. Figure is on to 2201 14th Avenue for a fraud. Our caller Rebecca is reporting an ID theft. 2201 14th Ave.
0: Denver.
4: 190, there's one there.
2: We'll take it. We need a truck.
1: To 353.
3: Go to 353.
1: Copy.

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0: 1600 block of Lake with Wisconsin, Boy, Adam, Nora, 1647, EAN 1647.
1: 10-4.

0: 175. The dog is not there. I'll do an update tonight.
1: Sir.
2: Sorry, sir.
1: David 1, deputy.
2: Hi, copy.
3: From Huntley and Ross, I'm not going to advise them back.
2: 10-4.
4: 134, that's it. Wisconsin truck plate when you're ready.
2: Go ahead with it.
4: George over David, 99422. George over David, 99422.
2: 10-4.
5: 28-323.
2: 10-4. Hey, 134, you are 28.
4: Oh, go ahead.
2: Listen back on a 2018 white and color street truck that I lived in once.
4: Yeah, well.

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1: Fine.
0: There's a disabled black SUV in the westbound lanes of Layton in the 8100 block of the 27. Check it out.
1: 10-4. Edward, and 595.
2: I copy.
3: First name spelled Mary Adam Robert Aya Union Sam, Illinois initial. Male unknown, 12-1880, 83 New York.
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0: dispatch 798 for an animal complaint. At Bender in Port Washington, caller spotted a brown dog with a red collar running west under the bridge on Bender from Port. Leading. They are separated at this time. Son should be, Antonio, you should be outside. Daughter's inside with mom. I'm going to send an ambulance as well. Advise on the scene secure.
1: 21-10-4. 6-10-4.
2: 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Now advise on a second.
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0: Go ahead.
2: At least 10-8, no part.
0: 10-4.
1: We should have a Raul Rodriguez here. He just verifies the launch.
0: 10-4.

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1: That is correct.
0: Tougher.

0: 333 to special be 10-8 log. 10-4.
1: I have a 31 when you're ready. John Henry 4, Charles Lincoln 96815, Charles 000874. I also have a 28 out of Mississippi if you need it.
0: Is it going to be on that same 31 or is it a different vehicle?
1: The same one.
0: Tougher.
2: North Macy's lot. There's a elderly lady looking for her car. Just need some help.
3: Tougher.
0: It's going to be no wants.
1: So, well, you can just attach it, and I apologize. I have two more motorcycles, 28s, when you're ready.
0: So, with your first?
1: 58 Robert Victor, 586 RV.
0: 10-4, go with your second.
1: 327 William Nora, 327 William Nora. You can just attach both.
0: 10-4. 183, that sub is 29 when you're ready by DL number. Go ahead. The Zebra 552-5408-205302.
2: Yeah. Go ahead. So he's going to be Adam Young William 9696. AYW 9696. It's a dark green Lexus SUV. I just checked Fox ads and left a lot.
0: Go ahead.
1: Just right.
0: 75-76.
4: 75-6.
0: Take a family trouble at the intersection of 99th and Layton. A mother and son are fighting outside. The mother is in a blue four-door car. She is wearing a pink shirt, black shorts, and the son is wearing a yellow shirt and black shorts.
1: No more.
3: You can put 4 on that. I'm just on the road.
0: Go for it.
5: Ten-30.
2: Just for further, she parked in a handicapped spot. She thought in the North Macy's lot, but apparently not in the North Macy's lot.
5: 10-4.
1: What's your report as you calling?
0: Affirmative, I have 10-12 in for you. Raul is showing an in-house flag as being a member of the Black Pistons.
1: Ten four. He's the victim of this incident. He's with FD on his way to the hospital right now.
0: 10-4. Is the scene secure?
1: Believe so.
6: She's locked right outside the doors.
2: Thank you. I'll drive her over there.
0: Come for it.
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2: Go ahead.
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1: 10-4.
2: Oh, with the female in the house, they're actually declining a rescue.
1: 10-4. Do you want me to cancel EMS then?
2: Yeah, they didn't initially know the extent. She just has a little swelling on the side of her face, but does not require a rescue.
1: No.
2: She's declining.
1: 10-4. Traffic, about 76 on Holmes, northbound lanes.
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1: 10-4.
4: What's your number for this?
1: Your number is 016533, repeating 016533.
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4: Affirmative. 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
5: 10-4, thank you.
1: Go ahead.
6: We'll be en route to that Grange address.
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Officer over there.

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3: Okay, the car trying to take off on the eastbound on Capitol. It's a black sedan. I didn't get the plate. Male black driver. He's southbound on Morris.
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0: Go ahead. 21 from Amiri Pezzi. 1819. Never. 41. Mary check Walmart.
1: Never.
0: Flight 907, I'm at Menlo, Oakland. Maybe go south of there.
2: No, I lost him when he turned down to Oakland.
0: Cover. Okay.
2: 10-4.
0: I'm not sure if the extension's not working. We'll try a different one if she calls back.
1: Never.
3: Mechanical issues. They have cell service en route. David 6.
1: Copy.
4: Officially harassed by an older resident. They're requesting a meet in the office of the apartment building. It's not in progress.
2: Sebastian Center.
0: Dirty cop.
5: Stop by Walmart and see if security is working or a manager. Just advise they keep an eye on that employee in case he's having some sort of

0: Drive, 1824.
1: 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We had 92nd in college.
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0: 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Quartz was the 911 hang up.
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0: How far?
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4: You calling 500?
1: Calling 200.
3: Negative 500, 500. Are you in 504 to C-18, or do you need a radar report?
5: N4, 183, and I are going to head up there just for a quick follow-up.
0: How far?
3: N4.
2: She said that she was going to call the cops on him.
3: Never.
5: Yeah, 73 dispatch, you can put me out of there.
0: Four. When you're ready.
2: Cover.
0: Big contact with the caller at 8769 Castle Court. I was using the phone, no issues.
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0: Go ahead.
6: You can change it to a vehicle if they want to handle it on their own tonight.
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7: 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FDM correction. We've posted a fire in Route 2. I don't know if it's going to be yours or theirs. 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
5: 10-4. 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
0: Go ahead.
5: 75 is 10-12 with Harley, giving him a courtesy ride home for, I'm 4, 6 and myself are following.
0: 10-4.

0: 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We'll be in ER room 2.
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2: 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I wanted to.
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1: Copy, good afternoon. If you could check on a 911 open line plotting to 800 West Butte Road. No sounds of distress here. Just sounds like somebody's working.
4: Denver, I'm 23. Might be all with
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0: Texting us.
1: Our subject is Sean 3. It's the subject that was ran to the call with the S in the name.

0: Is that KD, the last one ran?
1: A from Braunschweig with the S in the name.
0: Denver.
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1: 10-4.
2: Cross the 354. Okay.
1: Copy.
0: Seventy-five, six for 10-8. 10-4.
1: 75. I'm gonna put you on a reckless driving complaint, possibly a PDO. If you could just give him a call.
0: Hello. 6-23.
1: 10-4.

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3: 208-41.
2: Toy. 7316, MP299, rifle 14, orange M3. 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
1: Templar, 243, are you on scene?
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4: 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Am I confirming these?
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0: I think 36, 7118, squad P283, rifle 5.
1: 10-1.

0: 78 Judas Dutch on 2. Can I get the case number?
1: 782, that's going to be 868680.
2: Nope. When you get a moment, can you just give me a 21, please?
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0: 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So, at 23.
1: 10-4.
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1: 10-4.

0: contact made. She reported no issues, and she was advised to contact her children. Okay. Four dispatch, traffic sound.
1: Go ahead.
0: No plates. Blue Toyota Camry, 6200 Black Forest Home.
1: 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Transport into a different room.

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2: 7-4. For your VIN.
3: Great.
2: It's negative. On a blue Toyota Camry to a Mohammed Anis and a Tronic Spare 28.
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0: 2241. P281.
1: Thanks. South Hall Ave at the McDonald's. Anonymous caller reports that there is a male wearing a gray shirt with short hair sitting with a laptop talking on the phone loudly. He did state that he was going to injure somebody. The caller did not want to stay on the line since he was near the subject. McDonald's on Howell.
2: 135 from the phones.
3: 8141, Shepherd and Butte.
4: Hey, so you can head that way for one of those squads. I'm here until 11.
3: 135, you can 22.
2: Please stay.
1: Yes, copies. Go ahead.
3: We transporting one adult male in custody from the Bayside PD to the Glendale PD.
1: 10-4.
5: 790 dispatch, I'll be following.
1: 10-4.
2: Bell ambulance, Beale.
5: Sorry, 90 Greenville.
2: Time for each one. Have a good day.
1: I probably have a good day.
2: Presentation.
4: Go ahead.
2: You change this to a littering retain. Incident.
4: Time for it. My car accident in Miller Parkway near Cousins. No injuries.
2: Is it in traffic, out of traffic, any injuries?
4: I'm trying to get all of them, and I don't want no injuries right now.

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2: I'll be in squad 282 today.
1: 10-4.

0: 23. Can you put me back on the phone there, Mayfair?
1: 10-4.
0: And can I get my number?
1: Sure, ma'am.
2: Bobby City James regarding custody issues on this car.
1: Yeah.
3: 226 dispatch.
1: Go ahead.
3: Squads will lead 10-8 from the weapons complaint. And with the report, you can assign me the Grave Street call.
1: Airport.
4: William, 4367.
5: I'm going to have traffic on it at 21st and Layton, and I'll take readback, please.
6: Losing his wallet, possibly somewhere in the city, believed to be in the area of Howell and Ryan, currently in our lobby.
7: 10-4, McDonald's on Howell.
1: 13-135, I can take that for you.
2: I'll read you the 29 when you have a moment.
7: And I'll take a second.
8: Current to negative to a subject out of Milwaukee, a 2012 Porsche Cayenne, gray in color, 72.
7: 72.
3: So 437 squad P304.
4: If he's not back in a reasonable time, then we'll just have to pen it for a second.
1: Ever.
8: /133 copy.
6: I will just restack it so we hear otherwise.
7: Henry, Robert, Ida, Sam, Tom, Ida, Nora, Adam. Kima Black, 218 of 04, 0218 2004.
2: /425, Dennis, this is on scene.
1: 10-4.

0: 8133, 8134. Head to 2415 Hilltop Lane along with a fire department for a resident that has passed away. They do not wish to do CPR. 2415 Hilltop Lane.
1: Ten four, both from Liberty and Forza.
0: Under DQ.
2: Good.
0: Valley, how long?
2: 10-4. Truck 28, when you're ready. Overboy, 56700. Frank, overboy, 56700. Escape reports.
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2: 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T Tom R Robert A Adam T Tom E Edward N Nora. First name Jacob. Common spelling. Date of birth 5/29/1979. Male unknown.
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1: Number. Tony three.
0: 73.
1: Take a PDO at the YMCA 11311 West Howard Avenue.
0: 10-4. Go ahead. Are you heading into 301?
3: Yes, sir. I'll be there in like 2 minutes.
0: Stop by my office, please.
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4: Sheriff is going through shift change. They will send the next available squad out. If they don't want to wait, they can go to the sheriff's substation and self-report.
3: Definitely.

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1: Is there a substation off Water South Lake?
0: That would be affirmative.
1: Simple.
2: I have the parties in the lobby from 8820 North Region in the lobby with a statement and requesting to pick up a phone.

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0: Please.
1: Time of call is 1414. Again, 1414. The case number is 29237. Repeating, 29237.
0: That's it.
2: Dispatch.
1: 450.
2: I'll be running down to the jail for a run.
0: Change the accident location to Crawdaddy's, and can I have that address, please? How many 99s were in her return?
3: Four. Greenfield, Washington County, Germantown, and Germantown. The Greenfield collectively has five on their one thing. I have everything printed.
0: Therefore, thank you.

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0: They both are going to wait 10-8 other instincts.
1: Never.

0: 2700 East Norwich, Alan Brown from Complete Recycling called at about 7 o'clock this morning. A delivery truck struck a fire hydrant, knocked it off its base, and left. He's got footage of this, if somebody wants to stop in by him.
1: Yeah, I'll swing over there.
0: Go for it.
2: Dispatch will be 10-8. 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

0: 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Victor Paul, 6639, ABT 6639, at the Huntington Capital, LA Chief.
1: 10-4.
2: Four, 10-4.
3: 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They would appreciate it.
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0: Denver.
2: 243, welfare check. Southbound 76 between Drex and Putes, report of a male subject lying on the side of the road. It's going to be on the west side of 76th Street, described as a male white, all black clothing with a bicycle. Going to have a similar call subject in the area 76 and Putes on D shift. He was advised and was on his way.
3: 19 Phaser 4.

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0: That subject will meet you in the front lot in his white BMW.
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0: 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And I'll be around to Costco, New Berlin.
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0: Spearhead East 27th and Edgerton for Flockhead on a stolen vehicle. Boy Charles Union 9482. It's a gray Honda Accord.
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3: David Paul Adams, 6 Robert 5, out of Arizona, comes back negative and current. List to a 2015 Chevy Camaro, to a David McKee, out of Chandler, Arizona.
2: Zephyr, I'll be able to put 98 Capital.
3: Zephyr.
1: Exercise is in.
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2: You can put me on that now when I hang up.
0: 10-4. Mr. Mockingbird, southbound 220. Good. Southbound Loomis at Mockingbird, stolen vehicle, gray Honda Accord, Boy Charles Union 9482, BCU 9482.
1: That works.
3: 120 dispatch, I'm heading to it.
0: Somewhere.
1: But the vehicle you're looking for is now in Greendale. It's westbound on Loomis, past Mockingbird. It's out of our city.
0: Pause.
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0: 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You guys are going to be 355?

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1: And just had another hit. It hit at 51st and Loomis. Looks like it's going eastbound.
0: Lieutenant, and that car just hit at 51st and Loomis. I'm right over here now.
1: 10-4. Eight Point Road, 798.
0: Go ahead.
1: 758.
2: Go ahead.
1: 6270 North Sunny Point Road. Caller states her 12-year-old daughter lives here and has not talked to her since the 7th of July. Caller is not on scene. The daughter's father lives at this address and won't let the caller talk to her. Caller is concerned because the daughter has asthma and wants to make sure she's okay. 798.
3: Call back and I can take the pending.
0: He's actually on 21 right now.
3: Alright.
2: Go on, 38.
4: 10-3. That paperwork's ready.
2: 10-4. Are one of you able to go with 23 down there?
5: Within the next few minutes, and then I'll be right in. I'm just getting some paperwork together.
0: 10-3.
6: Dispatch to 417 for a driving complaint, range line at Dean Road.
0: 417.
6: I have a driving complaint in the area of range line and Dean. A subject crashed their vehicle and they continue driving, and they might be passed out in the left lane. It's going to be a blue Jeep. Now it's going northbound. Excuse me, a range. It just crossed Boundary Road. Henry King, 7468HK2746. And we're getting further.
0: That's worked. Go ahead.
7: Car 2, portable 123, rifle 7, and I'll be east, and then I'll be on conveyor.
0: Okay. 10-4 on the east part, what was the rest?
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1: I'm a pending 911 open line, quick trip on 10.
7: 181 would love to respond to that. Area 2, squad 9, camera 15, or 7.
8: Yeah. 134 to 156, I have squad 9, but I should be clearing shortly.
7: After that.
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0: DOJ request for assistance at site staffing 1413 South 108, 1413 South 108. Callers and employees, say some mail came in, told her to call us because the bus refused to let him on. She said no, he threw himself on the floor. He's sleeping in the lobby now.

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0: Thank you.
2: He had a heat stroke. Cautious alert just went down in the ground right now.
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1: Sensation. Go ahead. We'll be en route to the accident. Over.
0: Could you head for the disabled 94 East on 84th Street? Out of traffic in the border blue SUV.

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1: John Mayer, Paul Mary John, 150-552. 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
0: Good afternoon. Quick trip on 10th. 911 open line, no answer on call back. Comes back to a Christopher vessel. Quick trip on 10th.
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0: 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A94 South on a boy. 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
1: Copy. Anyone?
2: 194.
1: MP correspond to the 8700 South Howell Avenue colors reporting a male wearing blue shirt and jeans playing violin with a speaker asking for money will be closer to the bank. 8700 block, South Howell Avenue.
3: Both from 301.
1: Tampa.
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5: 10-4 in, he is unwilling to stand up due to leg pain he's experiencing, and he wants an ambulance to go to the hospital.
4: Hey, firm.
6: Hey, Adam, H. Henry T. King, 746. Henry King, 2746. That's beginning to jeep. I do not need a reback.
7: I'm 10-4. I already attached that.
5: God. He'd probably say 10-8. He just wants an ambulance to get a ride somewhere to the hospital.
0: 10-4, 10-8, thank you.
2: 10-4.
3: You can put me, oh, I'm sorry, 10-4, and you can put me 23.
7: 10-4.
6: 305.
7: 305.
6: I'm 23, that rescue call here at Walmart for a known subject with a past history of epilepsy.
4: Dispatch 72.
8: I'll be attempting to make contact with the subject at apartment 509.
7: 509.

0: 25.
1: Okay.
0: Is Jerry in locals by chance? And if he is, do you have a 21 from?

0: 220, can I clear you from that flock hit?
1: Paper.
0: I have a citizen assist at Shoe Carnival, 5493 South 76. 911 call reports. He's out with his wife and another male in a black Honda. That subject states that he almost got in an accident with her in the vehicle, and then he hit his brakes hard. Now there's damage. He wants her to pay. However, there was no accident.
1: Attempting contact. Thanks.
2: Sir, hang on.
1: Squad 27, portable 77, rifle 17, Terminator 4, less lethal 1.
2: Sir.
3: E-Boy, A. Adam, W. William, 7088, B. A. W. 7088. This is going to be the sister of the caller or the person who was driving.
2: 10-4. And that's when it comes back on a 21 Jeep Wrangler Black to with Amy Butler on Rangeline in Mequon.
3: Thank you.
0: Open up 4. 94 dispatch. Go ahead. I'm 10-8 and you can take me out.
2: West Cold Spring, apartment number 14. I'll be entered to that location.
0: 10-4.
4: You want to hold? Was placed. You can give me a report. And I'll be returning.
0: Copy.

0: Squawk 7.
1: 10-4.
2: I want to have a phone message for you.
1: Can you call 80?

0: 142 dispatch.
1: 142.
0: Can you put me on my previous call? I'll change it to a welfare and I'll be en route to that address.
1: Copy.
2: He actually tried giving Jerry a call. He didn't answer my call. And just a note, there's no mail piled up, and it smells fine, so we're just trying to figure out where he is.
3: No, we attempted to call three times and answer.
2: 10-4. I'm just going to talk to a neighbor real quick, see if they can.
0: Sorry. 1 minute.
4: 339, copy.
1: 331, you copy direct.
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1: 10-4. Are you available for 821 from a Jesse in regards to a call from the 7th?
6: No, please. Mileage 98915.
1: Copy, your time is 1527.
6: Ma'am.
7: 537, though.
1: Go ahead.
7: I'll be following 23 to the CGF.
1: So far.
8: Be advised, this mother will probably continue to call in welfare checks. There is a court order in place that they speak on Tuesdays at 8 p.m. I advised her this was a civil issue and not to call us anymore. You can put me 10-8 in a report at this time.
3: 10-4.
9: South 76th Street, there's some type of altercation going on. One of the subjects was spit on. My partner's on 911 again with him.
3: 10-4.
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11: -13530A530. And the address will be 8847 West Marshfield Court, 8847 Marshfield Court.
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1: 10-4, you're welcome. 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
1: Go ahead.
3: Can you clear me? It's 23 back up. Can I have the information over here, please?
2: Update, and squads will be 10-8.

Miami 2, you're responding to Petco 4950 South 76th Street. Caller, call 911 for being spit on by a woman, and we just had the female call as well to report that he is following her to his car. He is in a white Kia.

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0: 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Sounds like she's pretty aggressive.
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1: Heifer.
2: 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Good. I'm not too far off from that if you want me to check on it.
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1: I copy.
3: -50.
1: Sir. Copy. So.
4: 137 is en route over to the stable. Brian and Nicholson.
1: Copy.
2: You put me 23 the area.
1: 10-4. Dispatch to 351.
2: Go ahead.
1: Can you call 703?
2: Okay.

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I'm going to transfer him over.

0: 42. OBC, Andes. That's good.
1: Do you have any other
2: 28s? I have the Pollard's 28. I just need the other two.
1: 10-4. Oh, two 28s for you.
2: Go ahead.
1: First is 93421 David. 93421D. Right for a second.
2: Go ahead with the second.
1: Bill Young 4501. BCY 4501.
2: 10-4. North Oakland Avenue, 4333 North Oakland. Caller states they are trapped in an alley due to an Amazon truck blocking it. It's been there 10 minutes with no one.
1: Delaware.

0: 220 or 28s. Goes back to that Honda Civic. It is current. No one's listening to a Leslie Valdez or Carlos Morales. Both are valid. Negative. The second 28 comes back to MJ Fashion or my caller, Mohed Mohammed, who is suspended. Negative. And the 28th current once.
1: Denver. Can you catch Leslie, the RO of the Honda Civic?
0: Denver.
2: Five, nine, and Grant. Adam Young Zebra, 4205. It's going to be in a white Chevy.
3: 10459 Grant.
0: You can respond to the 6300 South 27th Street Quick Trip on 27th. Two subjects, one white male and one white female standing at the front door getting themselves and people don't give them money. Quick Trip on 27th Street.
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1: 10-4. Go ahead.
0: Schwaz will be 10-8, and I can head to Golden Key to assist.
1: Yeah,
0: 4, go with the details. 108
2: in Cold Spring. 10-4. 6-4,
0: grab it, take it.
2: Cold Spring, Arch. Green
0: field. Up to you. I was just going to head to Golden Key if she was violent and if I needed a third, but... If you want to take Golden Key instead, neither is fine.
2: Six to five.
3: Go ahead.
2: Besides one early that you've already got, do you need a third?
3: No, just one more. Turns out this might be a voluntary now.
2: 10-4. 6 days dispatch. I'll take that PDO for 4 days.
1: 10-4. 4 days. If you could respond for a panhandler, a cop, then 46 or 7631 West Clayton.
0: 10-4.

0: 326 dispatch.
1: 226.
0: Can I get a call number? Thank you.
2: Stand by.
0: Six, seven. Have you respond over to St. Luke's South Shore near the west entrance. I got a 911 caller reporting a dog in a car for over an hour. The dog was barking and it stopped barking. The windows are partially up. She believes the dog's in a bad way. I got a license plate of Boy David Mary 4733. It comes back on a 2009 Chevy Suburban tanning color to a William out of Racine.
2: And four in route.
0: 6923.
2: 42 traffic. First you go. Adam David 6646. AAD 6646. 4800 block Orion. Pepper. Are you able to break?
0: Affirm.
2: Can you assist fire at the intersection of 92 and Waterford for a possible overdose?
0: In route. Chevy 6 as well. I'm almost there.
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0: Yep.
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1: John Fox for reckless driver's degree, GMC Yukon 4 from lane 1 to lane 3, cutting off our caller. Adam Lynn Lincoln, 2348, no further, no follower.
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0: 2-2. 2-on-2 when your 29 is ready.
3: Go ahead.
0: My name is George Edward Robert, or sorry, George Robert Edward Edward Robert. First name, Victor Edward Nora David Edward Lincoln Adam. Middle A, female unknown, 216-94, second when you're ready.
3: Fine.
0: Last name, Paul Adam George Edward. First name, John Adam Mary Adam Robert Robert. Middle A, male unknown, 8-27-78.
3: Okay.
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3: Callers reporting a driver slumped over on Loomis in a blue pickup truck, possibly a GMC. My partner's still getting further.
0: What about 10-4?
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3: 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She's been throwing items at his truck and honking her horn. I could hear it all while I was on the call.
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0: Have a few feet. Just arrived, MFD, 65-year-old male with a bleeding from the head, possibly broken ankle.
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0: You can put me on that PDO. 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
3: Excuse me, the one of the Explorer. Left is Victor Adam Nora. Nora Adam Tom Adam. First is Dennis K. King in the middle, Mill White 22358.
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4: Sounds.
0: See it. Early dispatch, we got channel 2. 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
1: Good.
0: King Ida Charles, 2159, out of Ohio. Hey, 159, destination 8.
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1: That would be Krista Luntz out of Blanchester, Ohio, 2016 Mazda red ones.
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3: Good.
5: Fifteen, did they say where the damage is going to be on this cruise?
1: I assume front end damage. The caller advised they were rear ended.
5: I copy. Was there a handicap placard in it? I believe it's probably behind me right now.
1: I'll call and try to verify. It should be a temporary plate in the rear back window.
0: Hi.
5: 6-0 Greenfield. Had the light there right behind me.
3: Yes.
6: Did a dispatch permission to call?
4: 5-0-6-5.
5: 13-8 affirmed. This is going to be a one lighted up 5-9 Greenfield pulling over on the phone.

0: 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I'll be in squawk 172.
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0: 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Thank you.
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0: Copy that, 351.

0: Milwaukee Police Department for Milwaukee County Sheriff, 32.
1: City of Milwaukee, go for the sheriff.
0: Sheriff, I was seeing if you could support deputies to the safety building on the fifth floor for Judge Borowski's courtroom. I have District 1 squad responding, but they're outnumbered up there. Around 50 people in the hallway, they're physically fighting. Sheriff.
1: Cindy, we're aware. We have multiple deputies and DAs in route.
0: Jennifer, thank you.
1: Copy. Dispatcher 2-5.
2: Go ahead.
1: Could you start making your way towards the safety building on the fifth floor for a large fight?
2: Copy.
3: 2-5, I fixed that for you.
2: Copy, thank you.
3: Our flights.

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1: Good.
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3: Can you log me into 305?
4: 10.
0: Go ahead.
1: 1024, return.
4: 10-4.
3: Dispatch, just checking. They're exiting the building now. There's no active fighting.
5: Testing sense of 4361.
4: 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US-77.
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1: 20.
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6: Gomez.
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0: 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No injuries. Hyundai Tucson versus an Infiniti.
1: Tower.
0: 17, just confirming you said tow for the bike, correct?
1: Affirm. 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
0: 2400 block of Village Lane with Wisconsin Place, Adam Mary Zebra 8091, AMG 8091, a white Toyota, one occupant.
2: Go for him.
3: Could you just tell me if there's insurance on the car?

0: tried calling the subject back, but there's no answer. And nothing per mall security.
1: Or could you call security?
2: South 5874.
1: Good.
2: It was my understanding that Nike closed a few days ago.
1: 10-4, I'll take a look. Go ahead.
3: We have a PDO 43 westbound at 35th Street. White Honda Accord versus a black Ford Ranger. Out of traffic to the right, no injury.
1: Heavy. Point 7 dispatch, we'll be on 42nd in range.
0: Or did you say pendant for you?
1: Oh.
0: 10-4-58, do you copy?
2: 10-4.
4: Oh. 175.

0: signed me a spot too.
1: They're going to report at the substation.
2: Copy, thank you.
1: Friday is the first.
3: Go ahead.
2: Can you send us a case number for a chapter?
3: All right. Correction, the sub for booking.
4: 10-4, one in custody.

0: 6-7 does.
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0: I'll be in route with the dog, Dematic.
1: 10-4.

0: 4 days dispatch. Squad will be 10-8. My computer's frozen. Does the panhandler at COPS still need to get addressed?
1: Negative.
0: 10-4. Anything else pending?
1: Just a warrant pickup.

0159-1031. 19, X-ray, Frank Adam, 16569, Edward, 015008.

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2: Shu, DH, D15 out of 4.
0: And see, you may have it occupied. One, be done with the one with the masks. Abram, those all people or those mannequins? I can't tell.
3: It's just the headrests that had masks on. I'm guessing the driver trying to be funny.
0: 10-4. I was on the phone and caught it as I passed and wanted to make sure it wasn't.
1: Can you call this dispatch 5065? Have
4: you... What?
1: Comes back to Moana, 33rd Street, Milwaukee, 2009 Honda Civic, white, excited, no much.
3: 4-8, that's it.
1: 10-4.
3: Ten 2 days dispatch. Tenfold has been released, cited for DISCON. We'll be turning here.
1: Tenfold.
0: Adam Sam, you need 9514 ASU. 9514, 4500 block, couple 100, southbound on a black, on that court.
1: Some.
0: 2300 block of the parkway.
1: 10-4.
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0: 45 northbound at Capitol, severely late too. You can get it from Burlington.

0: 42 welfare check. She said check the area my caller was, 76th and Forest Hill. In that general area on the east side, there was a person laying down. There was a bicycle nearby. I don't know if they needed assistance.
1: Tracy.
0: Go ahead.
1: Do you make this a case for booking?
2: That's will be conveying it to Hampton Crash Investigation Site, where they have cell service on the NRE. 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
0: For damage or to get it off the sidewalk?
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2: Unit PDO at Holly.
0: Copy that. Negative. Six to 51. Negative. So far.
1: And.
3: Are you alright with just giving her a ride back to the vehicle after you're done booking her?
1: Ever.
3: 10-4, thanks.
4: No, that welfare check's out there.
1: Different. You can respond to 6626 South 26th Street. Vehicle's parked outside of residence in front of a fire hydrant and blocking mailbox. It's going to be a blue Honda plate Adam Edward Charles 2318 6626 South 26th Street.
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5: We're going to be in the 5900 block of Brown Deer. It's going to be 777 Zebra Paul Young, 777 ZPY. We're coming to a stop in the 8800 block of R60.
1: Ever. I have 10-12 on my vehicle. Go with it. It's coming back. I stole it out of Milwaukee and entered yesterday.
6: What was the last part?
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0: 16 to 732. Do you need me to stick around for anything? 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
1: Negative.
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0: 25. I just cleared westbound from Holly to 84th. I didn't see any dump trucker car in lane 2.
1: Copy that.
0: 156 to 133.
2: Go ahead.
0: Can you give me a call at 7646 when you get a chance?
2: 10-3, just give me a few minutes. The funeral home just arrived on scene.
0: 10-4.
3: 158,
2: Dev. 158, oh. Can you confirm the last four of the 31? It's going to be 1875. 10-4.
4: 194, 1023, I see.
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5: 10-6 out of the city.
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7: You can head over to 1728 Maple Street for suspicious. Our caller, Joanna, is reporting that a vehicle described to be a gray Honda, occupied by a female. She believes that this vehicle meets up with another vehicle and exchanges something. She's unsure if it's 961 related. 1728 Maple Street.
6: 10-4.

0: 1-77.
1: 177.
0: You can start responding to 611 West Sycamore Avenue, the tower for a 911 abandoned, and we'll work on getting you back.
1: Hi, Gabby. From Shepherd and 100, I can advise.
0: Come.
1: Dispatch.
2: Go ahead.
1: I'll be 10-7 out of the village to drop off paperwork for Glendale PD. If you could just let them know, I'll be heading over.
0: Whatever.
3: No other noticeable damage.
1: Good.
4: I'm going to do a property pickup first, but after that, permission for a courtesy ride, 27 Oklahoma.
1: Sure.
0: Dispatch copies.
1: TS-8416, that will be on 24th and Grange.
0: Over.
5: Squad 3 to Richard David, Tiger call.
4: 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If I could just have one center squad meet me there.
0: 10-4-226.
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0: 10-4.
1: $1330 what was the address again? 1700 block Maple?
0: 1728 Maple.
1: Copy. Myself in 1511. I'll be on the call.
0: 10-4.
6: Department at WAM, 8901 Lincoln Avenue, 8901 Lincoln Avenue in hallway 3. It's going to be for a Stephanie Petrura, female white, born in 82. She's attempting to leave the hospital and is on a Greenfield PD chapter hold. They are responding.
7: 10-4.
6: 225 to Beck.
1: Perfect.
0: All right, disregard 222, see it back 231.
1: Getting a procedure and passed out. No further information.
0: Currently in reading.
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1: We're going to be on the second floor.
0: Copy.
6: Greenfield advised that the subject is actively being restrained by security at the hospital.
1: Pick on the right.
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0: 10-4.
1: Copy. 35 to 749. 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
0: Ten four, they responding out here. Back.
1: Sure.
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4: Jacko, Charles, Henry, Adam, Charles, King, Ocean, First, Benny, Boy, Ida, Nora, Nora, Young, Green, Male, Unknown, date of birth 11/14/1976.
1: Chaplain.
4: 533 and Chevy Silverado.
1: I'll have a follow up number when you're ready. Hello, what's the number? 261928. And I'll be in route 2520 North Lovers Lane, number 216, and 43 is agreed to be my gate car. 10-4.
0: Chaplain,
4: it'll be in regard to case 4323. I'll be heading to 4573 North 24th Street. Walmart squad, no assistance needed.
3: This is West House, go ahead.
1: Your squads aren't on scene at WAM. They can disregard. We just got some answers.
3: West House, copy.
5: Go ahead.
3: Greenfield just reached out to us on law call, advising that we no longer need to respond.
5: 10-4, I'll be 10-8.
3: 10-4.
4: 25-10-6.
3: 10-4.
6: Wisconsin, Boy, David, George, 4663, Silver Toyota Camry. I'll get you the dump truck plate in a second.
3: Copy.
4: I get to that call on 86 and Hayes. 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
3: 10-4, 8602, Hayes Avenue. 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
4: Copy that.
7: Wait is on county line and 10th if you wanted me to swing by and do that instead.
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1: Tower 16, 33. 12 for check, 94 from Rogers, 94 Rogers. 12 for check for a male white or Hispanic, pulling papers on a medical bracelet, dark shirts, and jeans. They say it's a caller for a ride. Like he should be checked on due to possibly being lost.
2: Keith Weisling off of Chicago Creek, expired no one.
1: Copy, you could ask Keith.
2: Was that good FD?
1: Can you repeat that?
2: Was that you asking for FD or add, please?
1: Add Keith, please.
2: 10-3.
3: I'll be following the victim to the area of Lydell and Devon Street. She's going to determine exactly where this incident occurred. Sounds like she was in a vehicle somewhere in Whitefish Bay. However, it's not going to be a DV.
4: Michelle found at Northwestern Mutual Way.
5: Finder's been released. I'll be sent in.
1: 10-4-15.
6: 31-23.
5: No one can emerge to tow the vehicle, and we'll call B&B. 10-4-15.
7: 9 calling westbound from a silver Toyota, took a 2012. A hit for a temporary felony warrant with a full extradition for a subject that's wanted for unauthorized use of a vehicle for joyriding. 241. 219.
1: 10-4.
7: You're looking for plate Boy Charles William, 2628, BCW 2628. Correction, that's a 2006 Toyota Highlander, silver in color.
1: Sure.

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3: Go ahead.
4: She's going to be transported to Freighter GTS. We just want to meet us there.
3: I'm happy. I'll head that way.
5: Spring Report, Washington, Wisconsin, place BZF 1818. Boy Charles Frank 1818. It's going to be on the 4th gate. I know what I can't.

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1: Stein.
0: BMV for one. We're going to be following two freighter DTS. It's going to be that white Honda.
2: Courtesy ride, 1 adult female to 27 Oklahoma, starting 138.
1: 10-4.
0: Desk.
1: Go ahead.
0: What's the actual address for that plate neck hold up?
1: This is going to be 1317th Ave.
0: Copy. Do you have any female drivers of that vehicle?
1: Negative. It's just listing to Nelson Durant.
3: Are Saint Martins and Saint Martins at technically Lovers, I guess, at Target.
1: Copy.
0: Can you stop up or else just give me a 21?
4: Go ahead.
0: How far are you away?
4: Pulling in the lot.
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0: Just out of curiosity, what is that male wearing?
1: Black t-shirt with a graphic design, blue jeans, and gray slippers.
0: 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Our call on the board is not related then.
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2: Tell them vehicle plate of Adam Norris, Sam, 9021. Again, it's going to be a flag alert for a stolen vehicle. Washington Park, Olmstead Way.
5: I'm almost back in the city. I can handle that. 10 more. If you can handle that, then 73 if you want to back.
0: Copy. Yes, copy.
2: Troy. We'll be clear from this follow-up. I don't have another number when you're ready.
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0: ahead. Looking at the description, sounds like it's going to be Kazmir check. I dealt with him my last day and he was wearing the same thing.
1: 10-4, 73-23.
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3: 23-1 Hardy, 4-4. 1-94-28.
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1: Go ahead.
3: Can you show me on Port Washington, Hollow, facing southbound? Wisconsin plates AHW 8041. AHW 8041 is going to be on a Nissan Rogue, unoccupied.
0: 748 this way.
1: Go ahead.
0: This incident occurred on Kent and Lakeview and Whitefish Bay, and she is sent out to the Whitefish Bay Police Department. 10-4.
1: Go ahead.
4: 28 dispatch at 10-15 has been released to mom.
1: 10-4.
5: They're exchanging something right now. It's a teal Ford Escape going westbound towards 17th, or eastbound towards 15th, sorry, eastbound towards 15th. Boy, Adam Henry, 8021.
0: Mark.
1: I copy.
0: Fetch. Go ahead. Put me on the crash at Mitchell Boulevard.
5: Copy.
0: Let me tell you, I was trying to know either.
2: 10-4. Again, multiple calls could be between 9-3 and Rogers and 9-5 Rogers.
1: Go ahead.
5: Follow the female stop, 1720, Chestnut.
1: 10-4.
0: Fifth,
1: 1128. Go ahead.
0: Boy, Adam Henry, 8021, going northbound on the parkway right now.
1: Copy.
2: Found in 2013 Ford Escape listing to an address under scene.
0: 10-4. Traffic stop on Hemlock Court and Parkway.
1: 10-4.
0: Pulled over on 317.
1: 10-4.
0: Go back 30.
1: 10-4.
6: Could you head for a PDL 894 northbound at Beloit?
0: All right, copy. Any injuries in traffic or anything?
6: Disregard. Look like they're going to report at this up.
0: All right, copy. I'll still head that way.
6: Okay.
1: Thanks.
3: Eliminated dispatch.
0: 180.
3: 10-8-1.
0: 10-4.
5: Go ahead. You can search the car. 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
7: 10-4. I also have the odor of marijuana.
5: 30-29.
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5: Last Durant, D-U-R-A-N-T, first Madeline, Mary, Adam, David, Edward, Lincoln, Ida, Edward, Ida, Nora, Edward, full metal, Joe, J-O, Demon White, 11-14-04, 11-14-04.
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7: I have the keys out of the vehicle. Compliant driver. 29 when you're ready.
1: Oh, you're 29.
7: It's going to be a hyphenated last name. Lopez, Lincoln, Ocean, Paul, Edward, Zebra, hyphen, William, Edward, Tom, Zebra, Edward, Lincoln, first name, Fernando, Frank, Edward, Robert, Nora, Nora, David, Ocean, doesn't appear to have a middle name. Male unknown, 12/01/2005.
1: Year 29.
0: Okay, Tusk, I believe 1330 said he forgot his radio at the station.
1: I copy. Madeline is going to be valid no long son.
0: Got four.
1: 1673. So. I'll get you back so you can start heading over to 1832 Ralston Avenue. We had a 911 caller that was intoxicated, making statements that didn't make much sense and stating that she was not going to be moving and continue to drink her beer. We believe that it's going to be Janice, 1832 Ralston.
8: 10-4.
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1: 1511, I'm not getting Fernando back on file. 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
1: 10-4.
0: Someone just take someone at the lobby for a domestic violence report.
8: 124, I'm with her right now.
0: 10-4.
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1: 10-4.
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1: 10-4.
5: Hey, Randy, what's traffic?
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1: 10-4.
10: Washington, in the Tapper's parking lot with a Ford Fusion, no 28, unknown occupant.
1: 10-4.
7: negative on Aaron James.
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7: Vehicle's completely engulfed in flames from the front. It's going to be Mary Charles Ida Paul Nora Robert Ida.
1: 10-4. I'm going to put you on the commitment pickup if you can stop and dispatch first.
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5: Can you repeat? 30, best guy wasn't talking, but 10-8, W-8, female.
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1: Good day, Cubbies. I'll be tonight.
2: 10-4. 10-4.
3: On traffic, shut down. Wake.
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0: See what it did for you guys?
2: 10-4. I'm calling now.
0: 10-4, thank you. Go ahead.
1: We should be at 25 for it.
0: 10-4.
2: Take a reckless driving complaint. Last seen southbound on 76 from Forest Home. A white vehicle. Boy Boy Adam, 3757.
4: 10-4. Advised about using 911.
2: 10-4. Calls a number, it rings several times and says it's disconnected, no longer in service.
0: Sure.
4: 35-10.

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1: Mass is Fishley, Frank, Ida, Sam, Henry, Lincoln, Edward, Young versus Jesse, John, Edward, S. Ed, or Sam, Sam, Edward. 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
3: Crash report.
1: Copy. Squad's headed to Rawson. Our caller gave us a name of Ivan Fons and it's not coming back on file.
0: 10-4. 58 copies. I'm going 23.
1: 10-4.
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1: Negative. 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
1: to 6360 South 13th Street, Red Wolf Inn. That's requesting refund and is upset at the front desk. Red Wolf Inn.

0: 43 and I won't check.
1: Got it.
0: Respond 7548, Miss 69th Street. Speak to Anthony. It was a missed out from a watch.
1: Got it.
0: Could be in front of 1229 or 1231. Sounds like it's a duplex. Callers, Dave Ron, stating it appears there's a sinkhole forming in the front yard of the neighbor's house. Concerned the kids there may not see it and fall in.
1: That's work. United number 2, apartment number 1.
0: Copy. Go ahead.
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1: Squad Delta.
2: Fifteen, one adult male back to the PD starting zeros.
0: 13. 1511 to 1742.
2: Go ahead. Could you meet me in booking, please?
3: Desk. I'm going to be waiting for the tow.
0: Copy. Good. Or I'm at, I'll take an incident and I can go for 45. 10-4.

0: 45 dispatch. I have a cat for you when you're ready.
1: Four, five.
0: 2-6, 1-3, 1-2, 1-1.
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0: 194.39. Class of Mans, Mary, Adam, Nora, Nora, Sam, First of Alexis, Adam, Lincoln, Edward, X-ray, Ida, Sam, Media, female, black, date of birth, 02/14/1987.
1: Corner, I'm just trying to get that address. That might be where he lives.
0: Sorry.
1: 43/23. Just fund it for right now, then, if it can be funded.
2: 10-4.
0: What is it?
3: 911 caller requesting police. However, they are no longer talking on the phone, and per MCSO, they did not give a reason for that request. It's going to be Kirkwood and Birchwood.
1: Please go ahead there.
2: 10-4.
3: I'm attempting callback now, and I'm just getting ringing.
2: For the number comes back to an address at 5750 South Kirkwood to a name I can't pronounce.

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0: Are you able to advise me of who my tow might be if I call for one and the cost for the driver, please?
2: Westbound on Brown Deer, white deep compass, female. Black female. Black female wearing a gray short shirt, pink shorts, multicolored scarf. Again, westbound on Brown Deer.
3: 339, copy.
2: Or called in by LP. She took a bra.
3: Okay.
2: 10-4, 305 copy.
4: Train copy. Go with that address one more time.
5: It's plotting at Kirkwood and Birchwood, but she's coming back at 5750 Kirkwood.
0: Don't see it.
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7: One has been matched to a black Ford Fiesta and a white Buick. You just attach those to the call.
1: So we're matching the fish.
7: 10-4, thank you.
1: 213. Check welfare, 2361 Salt 59, 2361 Salt 59. The caller notes that these individuals have been dog sitting for them and have been unable to reach them. Knows that they're a customer and this is an elderly couple. She's never had this issue before.
8: Copy all those.
1: 8453 outside yelling and being loud with possible mental health issues.
7: 10-4. We're probably just going to try to take him there. He's saying that that's his house.
1: Sure.
2: Okay.
7: Is back in.
2: 10-4.
7: Okay, 22, he's pressing out to that address.
2: And for a female black wearing a multicolored scarf, gray shirt, and shorts.
7: 10-4.
1: City walking, go for the sheriff.
2: We have a flood that is observed at exit I-94 westbound on a bridge over General Mitchell.
5: My name is Lobby to speak into Denise, who would like to report her grandson, who she has custody over, is showing signs of being violent, hiding weapons in his room, and would like to speak to an officer. Walk in, Denise.
7: 77 from Shepherd and 100.
2: His medical condition, they can't hold us. Can't get a hold of the subject for weekly appointments. They're requesting a trip of them.
6: F-R.
2: 10-4.
0: 332 dispatch. You can attach me to that wall for a check.
2: 10-4. Your patient's going to be a Steven Verstein. Do you have a phone number? No date of birth. He's saying that there's another accident that just occurred on the eastbound lane of traffic.
6: Yeah, I'll put it on the board, 94 westbound and eastbound at Metro Boulevard.
8: You can change this call to a weapons complaint. Make me primary, and I'll be 10-8 with the report, and I'll be 10-42 as well.
9: 10-4 of the night.
10: Did she explain a reason?
9: Negative.
10: 10-4. 37 to 58.
11: But he's an adult, so we don't have to share anything. You can tell her that.
10: Yeah, 10-4. I don't know if she's wondering about him or if she's wondering about her phone. 1330 took it and she gave consent to search.
11: Copy.
9: Go ahead.
11: I'll be in booking with my radio down.
9: Copy.
12: 23 days. Ten 6 refueling.
9: That works.
6: Copy, I'll put you on the eastbound.
0: 25. I copy.
7: 45 dispatch.
0: Can you make me prime for this call and make it C20? And then I think there's a vehicle release on the sub if you want to put me on that.
6: Copy.
9: Valid, I want to do a page for being out of Pewaukee and a 15 Subaru Crosstrek Black.
11: 10-4. 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
9: Go ahead.
11: Boy, Robert, David, Lincoln, Adam, William. BRD, LAW.
9: 10-4-7.

0: 241-242 citizen assist.
1: 41.
2: 46.
0: We received a teletype from North Carolina, but the complainant is living there now. She states that her brother lives at 7122 South 49th, has her vehicle, and has forged a new title. You could just check to see if the vehicle is there. 64 is aware. It should be a blue Hyundai Elantra, Boy David John, 9882.
1: 41, guys.
2: 42, 10-4.
0: And caution, the residents there misuse prescription medication and likely are armed.
3: It's just an ID card. I don't know if that matters.
4: Deal.
0: East Capitol Drive, theme to my beauty studio. Caller works at the studio. She, unknown person, struck her Dodge Charger on an unknown time frame.
3: Ever.
5: Go back to the store and verify that there was actually a violation.
2: I copy.
3: We're out with his wife.
6: Sir. 26.
4: Milwaukee County Sheriff, who's your patrol local?
7: You know, once address on Kirkwood, according to this, is primary contact address. Last known was out of Holyoke, Massachusetts.
3: 10-4.
5: 34, that's for 50, most law enough for 18.
2: 10-4.
8: Could you take care of the vehicle release, set this up?
0: Sheriff copies. I'll have MFC en route. And you have injuries?
9: I know that PDO westbound. I can check on that one eastbound.
2: Yeah. 243.

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1: North Mayfair Road, 1750 North Enterprise, exit North Mayfair Road. 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So, me, one wearing a white t-shirt and one wearing a black tank top. 243.
0: 4. In front of 5858 South 43rd Street.
2: 10-4.
0: Can you log me to squad 179?
2: Time for.
3: Good.
2: At 6701 South 27, anonymous caller is reporting she was at the bus stop in a small white car. Heavy tint, unknown if there were license plates. Blocked traffic, appeared to be stalking her or other people. It did drive through the lot and then come back and block traffic again.
3: Never.
1: Info. There's no vehicles on the driveway.

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2: 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It's going to be on a Honda Accord, unknown occupant.
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1: Area 7937 South Scepter Drive. Resident friend, there's two kids on mini bikes driving through the area. States that they're not there anymore, but he would just like the area checked and them advised that they camped over there.
0: 44, copy.

0: Yeah, 10-4. I don't know what that one's going to be. His birthday is 6/21/94. I know his number as well, if you need that.
1: 10-4. I have the same address on Madison. Same birthday, same middle initial. I'm guessing it was just an error.
0: He says there was an issue when he was registering his vehicle or something, so that makes sense.
1: 10-4, I'll fix it in RMS.
2: Did you respond to the city of Milwaukee, 42 Street, West Bruce Street, Milwaukee, for a stolen vehicle recovered?
3: Sure.
4: Keep me on the call. I'll follow up with the caller.
3: You're 10-12 in the front lobby with Shanna.
4: 10-4.
3: 6. If you could also respond, he's going to need a search.
4: 184.
3: Can you send anyone dispatch?
4: 10-3. It's 34 dispatch.
5: 34.
4: No injuries reported. You can make this a C-20.
5: Copy.
4: Nine 20 for special.
3: Four 3, you have 5 seconds.
2: No, we're trying to cancel.
5: Then I.
3: City Milwaukee to the sheriff. Go for the sheriff. Greetings. Still have your deputies respond. They could just slow down. Still trying to locate a victim.
2: Perfect. Can you get anyone dispatch, please?
5: Cavalry.

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2: Hello. I'm in AFP 1833 West Meyer Lane for smoke detector final.
3: 10-4, can you have fire advice?
2: I come.
4: To dispatch signing on.
0: Eight five.
4: George X-ray Charles, George Charles.
0: Copy.
5: Seventy dispatch.
0: 70.
5: Can you put 84 on a special assignment?
0: Copy. Should I take them off the vehicle release after step?
5: Stand by.

0: 21 and 1. New Crystal Fire Department, 1833 West Meyer Lane, Unit 12110. Smoke detectors going off since this morning. Caller states she has not seen her neighbor in a little bit. 1833 West Meyer Lane, Unit 12110.
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1: 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Go ahead. I'm clear from Mannheim returning. Also, the call has been updated. Out. 10-4. 10-4. Copy, Mellon Parkway and Lincoln. 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
1: Copy. Dispatch to 14. Could you head to 355 for right back?

2-5 dispatch. Bruce City showed on scene for both accidents. They took Unit 1 in my accident. I'll be conveying one off the freeway to the Citgo on 84 in Holly. Starting mileage is in the comments. You can make it a C20.

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3: PO, Pan Asia, 6910 Greenfield, 6910 Greenfield. Green here, Van Beige, and a gray Hyundai Sonata. 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
0: 7-4.
3: 22 back.
4: Charlie. In the area of Whitman Middle School, 1100 West Center. Paul is reporting that a male, like wearing a pink shirt, threatened the caller with his dog and was throwing trash into her car and her daughter's car. Sounds like there may have been some type of road rage. But the male was walking. He's now walking eastbound on Center. The caller is following her, following him in her vehicle, and the daughter is still in the area in her vehicle as well. 210.
5: Or
4: 260.
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6: Unit L202 for a disorderly. We have a 911 caller reporting their boyfriend threatened to kill her and hit her, shoved her out of the apartment, and won't let her get her belongings. She states that she was also choked. 341 Southtown Drive, L202.
0: We got it.
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7: Captain Stadler is requesting a 21 at 7208.
8: 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Won't give him any information.
5: That's fine. It's just a little fender. Gibson, VQ-22.
0: All right, so I'm already 1060. I'll just keep going. It's not a crash if there's no vehicle in motion.
6: That's going to be an affirmative.
9: 10-4, can you get B&B out here?
6: 10.
0: 181, 1023.
6: 10.
0: Alright, so I'm 23.
7: Copy.
6: 354 dispatch in traffic. 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
10: 25, you can clear me C20 and I'll be swinging back around to go 94 westbound or eastbound at Mitchell to see if State Patrol needs anything.
7: Copy, 14.
6: Sarah, if you can advise squad 355, I'm 23 at the Amble Bay.
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12: Did you get any med calls for the residents off of the Blue Mountain address at St. Camille's?
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12: 10-4, that's what's going to be going on. 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

0: stand for. Thank you. 339. I have a parking complaint at Walmart, 6300 West Bronte Road. There are vehicles parked in a handicapped spot with no placard. 339.
1: 339. I copy your route.
0: 10-4. It's going to be a black sheep. There's a black sheep and another black vehicle. I'll text the 28.
1: 339 copy. Thank you.
2: 23.
0: 10-4.
3: Clear me over there. We have to tell you to show me around to the Central Park Hall.
4: If you can put me on duty, slot 1344. I'll be here for traffic, Grant.
2: Good for
0: you. 248, okay. Go ahead.
2: He's 4-1 south into the neighborhood from Center Street. I'll be checking.
0: 10-4. 240, I copy to clear you on the rest of all. What was after that?
2: I'm the call on Center Street.
0: 10-4.
3: 4. Are you still at 3764 College?
5: Negative.
3: Are you clear?
5: 10-3.
3: 10-4.
6: Wisconsin plate. Adam, Sam, Nora. 7228, Adam, Sam, Nora, 7228. Silver Nissan, unknown occupants.
0: Tapper. Go ahead.
7: Not needed, I could head to the field call.
8: 10-4, 7211 West Springfield. Manager called. There is a male white gray sweats black shirt in a wheelchair. He's taking his pants off on the patio.
7: Got it.
2: 10-4.
8: He should be right in front.
7: 53 dispatch from 10-8.
0: 10-4.
8: Go ahead.
7: Tell me the caller is.
0: Bye.
3: 10-4, 1.8.
7: I'll be turning around for a disabled out of traffic.
8: I copy.
9: Argentina dispatch.
8: 14.
9: Car to the CGS with one starting at 60.
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2: 234. 234 also compo. Do you need a second by you?
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0: 13, I copy.
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8: 10-4.
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2: Port Washington Road, the Metro Market parking lot. It was a gray four-door Jeep versus a white sedan. Caller couldn't give a vehicle description, but they are not in traffic. And caller's refusing medical, says he just has a headache.
1: Cover.
3: Her first name's going to be Olivia, Ocean, Lincoln, Ida, Victor, Adam.
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1: Basics.
0: Seventy-six.
1: Trouble with subject at call 4950 South 76. A male sleeping on the sidewalk. He has alcohol and aerosol cans next to him.
0: That's 97 and I'm all that way.
1: Copy. It's described as a white bubble 850, and his cell service toll is approximately 45 minutes out.
3: Yeah, I got the advice.

0: 10-3,
1: you're going to be looking for two subjects. One is a male, no further description other than unconscious, and a male in a blue shirt, early 20s, fires and rounds.
0: 10-4.
1: Sounds like our male subject in the blue shirt is leaving. We're working on getting further. That subject in that blue shirt is going to be walking towards the train tracks.
0: And 4 fires on scene. Do you know where the patient is?
1: Our caller was a passerby and stated that he was on the ground. Denver.
0: 50-11 going out on foot onto the tracks.
1: Copy.

0: 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Copy, that was a patron. South side of the parking lot.
1: Copy, south side of the lot.
2: 1511 does nothing north or south on the tracks. Proceeding eastbound.
1: 10-4. Ninety-seven is tire clear to approach.
0: 10-3.
1: Copy.
0: 11, he's going to be inside Dollar General.
2: 10-4, I'll head back your way. It'll just take me a second.
0: It'll be a 5'8 Hispanic male wearing a light blue shirt. He should have a scratch around his neck.
3: Avenue caller from earlier called back saying that the male is back wearing the blue shirt and jeans, playing with his violin and speaker, asking for money. 8700 blocks on Howell Avenue, closer to the bank.
4: 13 in Drexel.
3: Also be advised that he was observed going in and out of a gray silver Kia with Texas plates.
0: Plus corner of the Dollar General parking lot.
5: There's more thing update. It's plus 10.
1: 10-4.
5: What do you want?
1: Go ahead.
5: 1060 Cleveland National and a couple of months.

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1: He said on the sidewalk in front of the store.
0: 10-4, 76th Street.
1: Number.
2: 23.
1: 10-4.
3: Again.
2: Send 32 dispatch.
1: 732.
4: You can show me transporting one adult male, one juvenile female from Elite Sports Club to 2540 West Hunter Circle, not in custody.
1: 10-4.
2: Clarity with traffic.
3: What are patients wearing? Is that also what our suspect is wearing?
5: Entry.
3: Copy.
2: It's Ray, 2 out of 4.
1: 10-4.
3: 1437, if he's not in the store, if you want to go mobile, I'm checking the perimeter on foot. Got an alarm going off south side of the building.
5: There was a heavier set, maybe Hispanic male with a wife, with his wife.

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1: 34.
0: We can call our own tow. We're going to be just east of 76th Street. They have an address where they want it taken.
1: On the right or left?
0: Me in the median.
1: Go ahead with the address.
0: 2233 North Summit Avenue. Hey, if you could see how much they're going to charge, I just want to know.
1: I got it. Hey, 3-DEF, DMV is on the scene. Number.
2: Good. First staff, he didn't expose himself. They just want him to leave. So we advise he left. I'll take an update. We'll be 10-8.
3: Unknown. The victim's being uncooperative. Witness staff pointed the individual going into Dollar General left.
4: How long ago? Any other description?
3: Knife on his chest.
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5: That worked.

0: 23, he's just passed traffic south.
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0: Adam Boyd, Nora, 6394. Adam Boyd, Nora, 6394. Eastbound, passing Gateway. We're at West Ramsey, going eastbound, passing Gateway.
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1: 28.
0: B&B has a vehicle. I'll be following it back to 31.
1: 10.
2: Take it one down, Max.
1: Sure.

0: Yes, what was the time of call?
1: Stand by. For dispatch.
2: 3:23.
1: All squads be 10 a.m. I have a lot.
2: 10-4.
3: Three dispatch, squad 3-10-8.
2: Hold 10-4.
3: .308 dispatch for follow up.
2: Sorry, 308, can you send that, please?
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2: Come on, go ahead.
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2: 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Caller states he has not heard from his mother today at all and thinks there may be physical violence that has occurred between her and her boyfriend who lives at this address. Caller is unsure of the exact apartment number and would like a call, but he believes she is at this address. 758. 780.
4: 10-4.

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0: You can show me 10A with the report and assign me primary on that welfare check. I'll be en route.
1: 10-4.
2: Last name, boy, Zebra, David, Adam, William, King, Adam. 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Can you check contacts with her?
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1: 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Looks like she might live in El Rancho.

0: 1911. That's a negative on any prior 5-5.
1: 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Go ahead.
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4: 10-4.
1: 20-5-5. Wisconsin boy David Sam, 7825 on the Grand Kia Forte. Decided to go about 90 down the LMB. Be a reckless driver.
4: Beaver Everett, 6203. AZE, 6203. 2800 block of Beaver on a Grand Kennedy.
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0: 7 is responding to Penn and Edgerton, southbound on Penn, for a pole that is blocking traffic.
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2: Copy.
0: David 4506. It is a black Jeep Grand Cherokee. There are two ROs, so just let me know which one you're with.
1: Denver.
3: Two twenty-six.
2: I have a welfare check / family trouble, 425 East Laramie Lane. Colorize this 10-year-old is having a mental crisis that has him restrained at this time. 225.
3: 225, 10-4.
2: 10-4, 226.
3: I copy.

0: 21 than me. But I will work on getting you one back if you can start responding to 10225. Charles Ritter, please call his recording walking into the residence. Finding blood all over the place, he was supposed to pick up property and there were bullets all in the upstairs. Supposed to meet Jeremy, it just come in related to our chapter 51 call from yesterday. 10225, Charles Ritter, please.
1: 10-4, Helen Centennial.
2: 491, 2 minutes.
3: Well, I'm looking at the TMC cameras. They're still there, but they can get it southbound through the zoo.
4: Okay. 25, you copy?
5: I got it.
3: He's the south as well. Should be good.
6: Seeker respond with the fire department to 11891 West Woodland Circle for an unconscious patient. They are breathing. 11891 West Woodland Circle.
3: 41-42, I got that if you want. Yeah, we can both go to it. That worked.
6: Got me. 10-4. 48, you can disregard.
5: 10-4, thank you.
1: 6-10-4, that's probably the guy we were just out with.
6: 10-4.
3: 225, put me 23.
5: 'Disabled, gonna be that red GMC pickup truck.
3: 3-4. Hey, friend.
5: I copy. I stopped with that vehicle earlier and he said he has cell service and route. I can check up on him now.
3: Copy. Some breakthrough dispatch.
6: Go ahead.
3: Were you able to get in contact with the caller?
6: Negative. It disconnects immediately. I'll keep trying.
3: Or there's no signs of distress here. If you get a call back and get an apartment number, we'll come back. You can show us 10-8 and the report for now.
6: 10-4.
1: 60th Street. I'm receiving a 911 call. There's a lot of arguing going on.
3: 71-4. 210-4.

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0: Four 42 dispatch 23.
1: Ten four. 42. Can you advise fire? 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
0: On the phone and rambling about random things.
1: 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Two ten four. Fine.
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1: Go ahead.
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3: 51 on the block up 4, 28 of Adam Raw Paul 5332, ARP 5332. So black on that launcher. It looks like one occupant.
2: 10-4.
1: One eighty one. There was no new story. He just wanted his mom's phone number. Both squads are packing up to the city.
2: Tom.
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0: Yeah, I think everyone just should go to 29 when you're ready.
1: Go ahead.
0: Last name Charles, Union, Nora, George, Henry, Mary, first name Charles, Robert, Theta, Sam, Tom, Ocean, Paul, Henry, Edward, Roberts, middle initial, C, Charles, date of birth, 09/07/1985,
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1: City of Milwaukee to Milwaukee County Sheriff on OA law call.
4: City of Milwaukee, go for the sheriff.
2: Come on.
4: 44.
1: He's showing a license issued with a valid ID card, negative and on file with the state. He has been trespassed from the speedway on 6,000 lane, not that location.
0: 10-4, thank you.
1: Ten-four.
2: 14-4, dispatch.
1: Sorry
5: about that. She was accepted by jail staff. You can make me C-18.
1: Copy, 34.
2: Oh, as it is, 7.
1: Copy. City of Milwaukee to Milwaukee County Sheriff on OA law call.
4: City of Milwaukee, go for the sheriff.
1: Are you going to be responding out to those juveniles riding in and out of traffic then?
4: We have to call it our boy.
1: 10-4.

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0: 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Copy that.
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2: Got 1200 block of Miller Parkway, Wisconsin plate, Adam Henry Union, 6630. 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Copy, 1200 block Miller Parkway.

0: 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Boy, I'm young. 7899. Boy, I'm young. 7899. Loomis Rawson.
1: Over.

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0: One light turns green, 41 Greenfield. 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
1: Set for.
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1: Ten four.
3: I'm at SM 23 in Park.
1: Ten four.
3: The subject is 15 for OWI.
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0: 42. Good. Can you start in enough?
1: Tell us 341, you need a pickup?
0: 240, just confirming immediate pickup.
1: Sorry, I can confirm the warrant.
0: Subject ready for immediate pickup?
1: Affirm, just let them know that you're ready to pick up at the PD.
0: Power.
2: Seven. 58, Tuscan. Both parties were separated. It is not DV, and the choking and strangulation happened approximately 3 weeks ago in Oak Creek. They were separated. She's on her way to the airport via Uber. Squad to be 10-8, clear our report.
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3: 1742. Go ahead.
0: If you
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0: Stand 4.
2: 58, that's coming around to the park. Yeah, call.
0: Stand 4. Never.
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0: 10-4.
5: Go
0: ahead.
5: I'm going to 82 and Grant Hills regarding.
0: Over.
2: Good to see you, 23.
0: 10-4.

0: Good deal, thanks. Car is legally parked in 9100 block, 40, it's going to take time, and it'll be today.
1: Don't worry.
2: Victor Mary William, 810 BMW. I'll be in the 5200 block of Rawson. No, you don't know. Someone 19.
3: Are you that we could do?
2: Negative, just OAR.
3: Got it.
1: Sorry,
3: can you put me on the walk-in at the sub?

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1: What?
0: Just checking, were you able to clear that disabled vehicle on the on-ramp, Greenfield on-ramp?
1: 5 say that he checked it out earlier. We can just keep it at David 6 for now. Check on it later.
0: Not copy.
2: I'll
3: take that call from 69.
2: Okay.
3: I'm credit for the call.
2: Definitely.
0: 10-4, good morning.
2: No answer on call back. Available for a call.
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0: Five, five, you copy?